Amigos para siempre, that was Los Manalos, a song originally recorded by Sarah Brightman and Jose Carreras. It was one of two official theme songs of the 1992 Olympic Games held in Barcelona, which is the hometown of Los Manalos. Okay, sit back, relax, because we have news, sport and weather coming up in just over 1 minute.

Years, by the way. Those people always think that they know best, but do they really? No one believed that the world was round, or a man would fly, or that man would then walk on the moon.

0: loaded there. What made you go for that note?
1: We thought we'd go for it.
0: Why?
1: Well, we thought it sounded best.
0: No, it's not C. You always think you know best, but you don't.
1: We do.
0: No, you don't.
1: Yes, we do.
0: No, you don't.
1: We do.
0: You're just contradicting me now.
1: Because we know best.
2: Bradley Walsh and the Bradettes and You Know Best. Now, Bradley Walsh is very, very popular in the UK. He's best known here in Australia as the presenter of the British version of the TV quiz show The Chase. The Australian version started, I think it was on Channel 7 in 2015, and still going strong with Larry Emder in charge of proceedings. Now, I wonder, have you heard of Mickey and Michelle? Well, they're a harp and fiddle duo. They weave, I'm told this, they weave a gorgeous chamber folk tapestry of original Celtic music, infused with vocal harmony and fiery improvisations. And they've captured hearts throughout Australia and New Zealand. Well, you can see and you can marvel to their music. If you visit the Ringwood East Senior Citizens Hall in Lawrence Grove, that's coming up on the 12th. That's tomorrow, Tuesday the 12th of May at 7:45, because the Victorian Folk Music Club is putting on the concert for Mickey and Michelle. So the cost is $11 to $15, online or cash or card at the door. And look, you can give them a call, the Victorian Folk Music Club, for further information on 0411 750 462. That's 0411 750 462, and that's Mickey and Michelle, who will be appearing at the Ringwood East Senior Citizens Hall, Lawrence Grove, at 7:45 tomorrow, Tuesday. And that's all thanks to the Victorian Folk Music Club.
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Faith Williams and If I Had a Daughter. Faith is from the central coast of New South Wales, and in 2025 she was hailed as the New Songwriter of the Year at the Tamworth Country Music Festival, recognising her as one of the country's standout emerging artists. And you can see why, or you could hear why, on that song, If I Had a Daughter. It's 17 minutes past 11. This is Town Talk on Radio Eastern, and I'm going to take you back now just a little while to 1976.

0: We're All Alone, Indeed We Are, a song written by a gentleman with the interesting name of Boz Scaggs. And it was a hit for the great Frankie Valli back in 1976.
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0: Now, I'd like you to meet a gentleman called Thomas Day. He got his start by posting covers of hit songs on TikTok. And if you're familiar with that platform, you may have come across him. It said he has 6 million followers and has since breached or branched out to release albums and singles. And we're going to hear one of them now. It's a cover of the Miley Cyrus hit Flowers. Quite a slow cover. This is Thomas Day.

0: Around our suburbs. We're taking a stroll down memory lane to explore how life was like around the suburbs of the eastern region of Melbourne over the past 60 years. Let's journey back to 1964 and compare it to the vibrant communities we know today. 60 years ago, Box Hill was a quieter suburban enclave characterised by its expansive farmlands and orchards. The area was known for its agricultural roots, with many families engaging in fruit growing and market gardening. The iconic Box Hill Central Shopping Centre, which today buzzes with activity, was still a vision for the future. Instead, many small family-owned shops lined the streets, providing a more intimate shopping experience. Public transport was quite different back then as well. The electric tram service had been extended to Box Hill in the late 1950s, bringing a new wave of connectivity. But it was the steam trains that still held sway over the imagination of many residents. The Box Hill railway station was a hub of activity, but nothing compared to the modern streamlined services we enjoy today. Education was a cornerstone of the community, with Box Hill High School being one of the prominent institutions. It provided a solid foundation for many young minds, setting the stage for Box Hill's reputation as a place for learning and opportunity. Today, Box Hill High School remains a beacon of academic excellence, but now it stands amidst a broader educational landscape, including tertiary institutions like the Box Hill Institute. Community life was centred around the local sports clubs, churches and community halls. The Box Hill Football Club, known as the Mustangs, was already a beloved institution, drawing crowds every weekend. Fast forward to today, and Box Hill's sporting facilities have expanded significantly, catering to a diverse range of activities and fostering a spirit of inclusivity and community engagement. In 1964, the culinary scene was simple yet hearty, with local pubs and milk bars serving as popular gathering spots. Fast forward to today, and Box Hill is celebrated for its culinary diversity, particularly its vibrant Asian food scene. From traditional dim sum to modern fusion cooking, Box Hill has become a food lover's paradise, reflecting the multicultural tapestry of its residents. The transformation of Box Hill over the last 60 years is a testament to its resilience and adaptability. While it has embraced modernity and multiculturalism, it has also retained the close-knit community spirit that has always defined it. So, whether you're a new resident or a long-time local, Box Hill's rich history and dynamic present offer something for everyone. Thanks for joining us on this nostalgic journey. Stay tuned for more stories from around our local suburbs, right here on Your Voice in Melbourne's Outer East, Radio Eastern FM 98.1.
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2: And your host is Lynn Woods today. She's already in the building and preparing herself for her program. And I think she has some guests too. The Victorian Welsh Choir will be coming in. Well, not all of them. I wouldn't imagine so anyway. Hold on.

0: Holden Onto My Hips. Interesting title, and it's an interesting name for a group called Rusty Pickups. They are Australian, traditional down-home classic country folk. I think that's what they call it. It's 28 minutes to midday, and you're with Radio Eastern's Town Talk, and I'm pleased to welcome into the studio, into the warmth, the relative warmth of our studios, Carla Simon from your library. Carla, good morning.
1: Good morning, Roger. How are you?
0: I'm very well, and yourself? You've been busy, haven't you?
1: I have been very busy. I've been working on the winter what's on. We've just almost finished with autumn, and we're on to winter. And then soon after that, I'll be on to spring. Yes.
0: Dear, oh dear.
1: So we've got 80 pages worth of events that are happening around the region throughout winter.
0: Could you just go through
1: all
0: each
1: ages.
0: Of them?
1: Oh, well, I could, but it might take me a couple of hours.
0: Indeed. Sorry to interrupt.
1: Yeah. So take a look out for that. That'll be in your branch from around about the first week of winter, possibly earlier. Well, we'll definitely have the digital version up on our website earlier, so you can start browsing and booking into the events as you go. But yeah, take a look in your branch from the 1st of June and pick it up and start planning all your winter events.
0: How long does it take you to compile something like that?
1: Oh, well, it's probably a couple of months in reality, because it takes all the individual branches to collate all their events for the season. Then I have to go through them all, sort them, lay them out. It's quite a lengthy process.
0: So you're the end of the line, in a sense. You bring it all together.
1: I bring it all together.
0: Who makes the decision as to what is going to be on?
1: Well, each individual branch.
0: Right.
1: Yeah, the branch managers. Sometimes they have someone in the event that is planning the events as well. But, the events are down to the individual branches, really based on what the community has enjoyed in the past, what sort of events they like, what sort of events they respond to or have requested. And, we go from there. But it's a good program ahead.
0: A lot of very, people thinking ahead and planning. And
1: definitely.
0: Now, something else that is of interest coming up is the Sydney Writers' Festival. One asks, why should we be interested in the Sydney Writers' Festival?
1: Because they have some fabulous authors.
0: Oh, there you are.
1: Cream of the crop, really. This time around, we have Stephanie Alexander, the Cook's Companion 30th anniversary. So I think a lot of us have that very, very thick cookbook in our shelves, in our collection somewhere at home. Mm-hmm. But a brand new version of that has just come out, and she'll be chatting about that. Now, we're very lucky. We don't actually have to go to Sydney to go to the Sydney Writers' Festival this year. We'll be able to have a front row seat for at least three authors, and that will be happening. Stephanie Alexander will be Thursday the 21st of May at 2 o'clock, and we'll be live streaming from Knox Library for that one. And then on Friday the 22nd of May at 12 o'clock, we'll have Susan Choi, who has written a book called Flashlight. And also on Friday the 22nd of May at 2 o'clock, we have the very popular Trent Dalton speaking at 2 o'clock to 3 o'clock. So that's absolutely free to come along to Knox Library and listen to these very exciting author talks. You will need to book in, though. So visit our website, events.yourlibrary.vic.gov.au, or you can call any branch you like, 1300 727. Oops, what was it again? I've just forgotten. 1300 737 277.
0: If you think about it too much, that's the difficult part about it.
1: I usually know that off by heart, but yes, seriously, just ring any branch you like and book in for that one.
0: Now, is that the first time you've done something like this?
1: Yes, it is the first time we've actually streamed the Sydney Writers' Festival. I think during our lockdowns, we had a few author talks live streamed because nobody could really go anywhere. But this is probably the biggest event that we've streamed so far. So that's very exciting. We're very excited about that.
0: Well, some writers' festivals in recent months have been a little controversial, haven't they?
1: Yeah, they have.
0: This one so far, so good.
1: So far, so good.
0: So good, good, good.
1: Yeah.
0: Now, your author talks coming up, there are three of them, I see.
1: Yeah, well, we have many more than three, but I thought I'd highlight three today. We have Melissa Manning, who has written Frog Song. in recent times. She's actually coming to Roval Library this Saturday, the 16th of May at 10:30 a.m. And I'll just read a little blurb for you. Melissa Manning is an Australian writer whose debut interlinked story collection, Smokehouse, won the Victorian Premier's Literary Award for Fiction in 2022 and was shortlisted for the USQ Steel Rudd Award for a short story collection. So this Saturday you can join Melissa at Roval as she discusses her latest novel, Frog Song, a tender and delicate tale of love and addiction. When loyalty becomes a burden, how do you learn to let go? So that is a free talk, and of course we will require booking, so hop onto our website or visit any library, call any library you like and book yourself a spot there. So that's Melissa. Now we also have an author by the name of Bob Rich. Dr. Bob Rich ran a local counselling psychology practice for decades. In response to the death of his daughter in December 24, he wrote his 20th book, the award-winning The Hole in Your Life, on grief and bereavement. You need this book when your world falls apart. So Bob will be at Hillsville Library on Thursday, the 21st of May at 2 o'clock. Free to attend, bookings needed, of course. Now, one that is coming up very soon, tomorrow in fact, at Croydon Library, is an author by the name of Sita Sargent, who has written a book called She Shapes History. Sita is also the founder of the She Shapes History walking tours and has travelled the country to uncover tales of women who have so often been left out of the history books, to reframe well-known stories and let readers see the amazing histories around every corner of their own hometown or city. So again, she's at Croydon Library tomorrow at 6 o'clock. It's Tuesday, 12th of May, and bookings are required. There's only about 9 spots left. So if you're keen on that one, I would book now because that will go quickly.
0: Is it always the case with these author talks that the book has already been available, people have read it, and therefore they come along wanting to meet the author, or are they simply coming because they're wanting to meet somebody interesting?
1: Well, it can happen in a number of ways. People often meet new friends at these author talks as well, so it is a great way to meet like-minded people, readers like other readers.
0: Indeed. Now, here's one that in this sort of weather would not be particularly enticing, I would have thought, a CEO sleep out for 26.
1: Yes, that is happening very soon. Now, our CEO actually participated in the sleep out last year as well, and she's decided to do it again to raise some more money. And this year her goal is $10,000, which is fantastic. So far we've raised half of that. We're up to $5,000 in her fundraising efforts. So Karina Lamb, our CEO, she'll be doing the sleep out on Thursday, the 18th of June, 2026. And it actually takes place in the city. Each CEO is basically given a tiny little tent with cardboard to sleep on and I think a sleeping bag. And apparently last year she didn't get much sleep at all because if you're not accustomed to that type of sleeping, it's really quite taxing on the body, but very well worth it. It's to raise awareness and funds for those experiencing homelessness or at risk of experiencing homelessness, particularly women and children escaping domestic violence. So what we're also doing on the 4th of June, coming up next month, is a trivia night fundraiser that will be happening at Knox Library. Now, it's actually free to attend, but do bring along some cash because we'll be doing lots of little raffles and games and that sort of thing. So it'll be a really fun night. So you can either come by yourself, you can bring some friends or have a team. You will need to book in for that one as well, but it will really be a good night. And it will be hosted by our Boronia Library team leader, Sherelle Furno. I'm not sure, have you met Sherelle? I think you might have done.
0: I have done, yes.
1: Yeah, she's lovely and she's lots of fun. So do go to our trivia night on the Thursday, 4th of June, if you love trivia, and a lot of us do. And, of course, it'll be topics of all kinds. So, yeah, if there's something that you're specifically good at, come along, but just come along anyway. It'll be
0: go
1: a fun night.
0: Test your knowledge, general knowledge.
1: Yeah.
0: They're always interesting, aren't they?
1: They definitely are.
0: And the biggest morning tea is coming up at three sites.
1: It is coming up at three sites. Now, I'll just grab my info on that one.
0: It's there somewhere,
1: I
0: sure.
1: I don't know where it is. Bear with me a second. Ah, here we are. Okay, so yes, tea treats and a great cause. So we'll have Croydon Library participating on Monday the 18th of May from 10 a.m. to 12 p.m. and there'll be a musical performance from Croydon's U3A ukulele group. So come along to that one. There'll be lots of goodies to eat, so bring along a gold coin donation. Also at Bayswater Library on Tuesday the 19th of May at 10 o'clock, it'll include a raffle, lucky dip, and Leanne from Highland Hands Myotherapy will offer 5-minute head and neck massages for a gold coin donation. Yeah. And of course, some yummy treats. So that'll be a good one. On Thursday the 21st of May, 10 to 12, Ferntree Gully Library will be participating as well. There'll be amazing raffle prizes to be won, so be sure to bring some money for your ticket. So, yeah, we've got a few of those coming up. Something else to look forward to.
0: Indeed. And actually, you mentioned there ukulele from U3A.
1: Yes.
0: Because I think Lynn, who is my colleague who is in the other studio preparing to go to air, plays the ukulele.
1: Oh, right.
0: And I have a feeling that you may be part of that U3A group. So she'll be appearing, I would think.
1: Oh, that's exciting.
0: So, yeah, she's got it all sewn up as our Lynn.
1: It's a small world, isn't it?
0: It is. National Simultaneous Storytime. What's that?
1: Yes, that's also happening. Well, every year, one children's book is chosen by the Australian Library and Information Association. And this year, it's Luna Roo, the Kangaroo Baller, by Adam Jackson, Adrian Lloyd and J.K. Minton. And the national simultaneous part of it is traditionally on the 20s, on one day of the year and 1 hour, everyone read the same book at the same time. But we like to spread out the fun and do it over a week so that everyone has a chance to attend. So our various branches will be running story times throughout the week of 25th to the 29th of May, and we'll be featuring Luna Roo, the Kangaroo Baller, in many of the story times, and there'll be some craft activities to go with that afterwards. Also, lots of fun for kids and parents alike.
0: What a plethora. That's the word I would use, a plethora of activities.
1: Always.
0: For your library. And please do keep an eye out for that Winter What's On guide.
1: Yes, coming very soon.
0: And that'll be on your website as
1: on
0: well?
1: On the website, on all of our social media and newsletters, everywhere. We'll let you know,
0: don't
1: you worry.
0: And you'll be able to pick it up at the your local library.
1: All of the
0: library.
1: Branches from the start of June.
0: Right, I better let you go and get on with your marketing and graphic designing, because there's obviously a lot to do. Carla Simon, thank you for coming in.
1: Thank you so much, Roger.
0: Hope to see you again in a month.
1: I'll be back.
0: Good.

Yes, indeed. What the world needs now is love, sweet love. We've been saying that for quite some time. Sadly, it really doesn't seem to make a lot of difference. That was Dionne Warwick, Boss Hoss, and the Children's Choir. 12 minutes to midday. This is Radio Eastern's Town Talk. Let's keep the music going, shall we? This is Alistair Leonard. He's a Perth songwriter, and his fourth album, written and recorded over a period of 5 years, which I think makes it a real work of love, don't you? Well, this is a track from that album, and the track is called Kiwi Fruit Mojita.

A kiwi fruit mojito. That was Alistair Leonard, his own composition, and from his fourth album, I think I said, wasn't it? Yep, that's indeed true. Now, the Boronia Road Uniting Church is holding a Saturday afternoon performance by the New Horizons Concert Band. Now, you'll find them, that's the Uniting Church, on the corner of Boronia Road and Sizing Court, Boronia. There's a car park. Enter from Sizing Court. Now, this is on Saturday, the 23rd of May, a New Horizons Concert Band performance at the Boronia Road Uniting Church. It's $20 at the door, and the entry fee includes a delicious afternoon tea. If you'd like further information, then please call this number, 0421 769 067. That's 0421 769 067. All right, let's have another track. I think we'll listen to the Eight to the Bar. It's an American swing band, and they certainly know how to make a sound. They do indeed. This is a song written and first recorded by Christina Aguilera. Here's Eight to the Bar and Candyman.

Candyman, that was Eight to the Bar. Art Garfunkel and James Taylor rounding things off today.

0: Doing a little bit of Crying in the Rain, Art Garfunkel and James Taylor, a meeting of musical minds. Well, I've done my dash. Thank you so much for your company on Town Talk today. Coming up right after the news is Monday Magazine with Lynn Wood, so please stay with us for that. It's now midday news time.
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3: I'm Alan Baskin. The Prime Minister is laying the groundwork for changes in tomorrow's federal budget. The government is planning to rein in the capital gains tax discount and negative gearing incentives for property investors. But Anthony Albanese has repeatedly promised no change

Good afternoon and welcome to Monday Magazine. This is Lynn Woods with you for the next 2 hours. Thank you very much to Roger for his town talk this morning. And incidentally, they were talking about ukulele at the library. My first track is about a ukulele, just one of those things. I have lots of good music for you, community information as well. Our number here is 9722 9981, and Joel is out there in the office. Or you can SMS on 0485 866 981. So let's get going with our music and our ukulele track to begin with.

0: John Williamson from his album Chandelier of Stars, and that was Bells in a Bushman's Ear. And we began today with Ukulele Lady from Arlo Guthrie. Lots of people have done that number, but it's from his album Hobo's Lullaby, which was reissued in 2004.
1: Ringwood. Led by Brett Freeman, the Noel Jones Ringwood Real Estate Office is here to assist you with all of your real estate needs. 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
2: 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Your voice in Melbourne's Outer East.
0: I have a guest in the studio this morning. I have Andrew Naylor from the Vic Welsh Male Choir. Good morning, Andrew.
3: And good afternoon to you, Lynn.
0: Good afternoon. Oh, it is good afternoon.
3: Sorry.
0: And that's all right. You're much more up to it than
3: I'm fortunate because I'm looking at the clock. Lynn's not.
0: Yes, yes. My brain is not there this morning.
3: She's been working too hard. That's the real problem.
0: I think it is. We brought Andrew, used to come on a Tuesday with me, and we brought him back to the Monday program. And, yes, the Vic Welsh Male Choir. Now, they meet on a Wednesday.
3: They meet on a Wednesday, so we're rehearsing, for example, this coming Wednesday at 7:30 p.m. at Edinburgh Road, Blackburn South at St. Edward's Anglican Church. We'd be delighted to see anybody, any of our listeners, who think that they might like to join a choir. It's a lot of fun, and I can only say I highly recommend it, as somebody who's been in it for much longer than he ever dared think. But it's been marvellous. It's a great sense of community. It gives you a best sense of purpose too, and you're able to join with others of a like mind. The only thing we really need is that you can sing in tune, but apart from that, go for it. And we'd recommend it thoroughly. Really, I would. So if you're interested in joining the choir, you can actually ring me on 0421 686 636. That's 0421 686 636. And I'd be delighted to answer any questions that you might have.
0: Oh, that's good, Andrew. Now, you've brought some music in with you.
3: Yeah.
0: And the album is Land of My Song.
3: Yes, this was recorded live at the Melbourne Recital Centre, so you'll hear a bit of background noise every so often, but we took the opportunity to do a series of songs, some of them which we're doing currently, and Blynarvan is the first one. This was actually a hymn tune. It's written by a William Penfrow Rowlands, and composed, as he was the composer of course, and it was came to prominence during the Welsh Revival of 1904-05, and it was published in a series of books, but one of them certainly was very well known and frequently used. He was a church musician of many talents, and he was a teacher in several schools, and he composed hymn tunes and anthems and was conductor of the famous Morrison United Choral Society of Southern Wales. This is Blynarvan.

0: in full force there with the choir.
1: Yeah, and some fold amens at the end, which is often guaranteed to raise the hackles on the back of the neck.
0: Yes, that's
1: so
0: for sure.
1: A little bit of fun. Okay. So, yeah, recently we've been singing at doing a series of concerts. We've done one just on the second Saturday, the 2nd of May, at Yituqa Uniting Church. Now, that was a fundraiser, and that's frequently what many of our concerts are about. So we did a return visit to Yituqa, and with a change of venue, we performed, as I said, in front of a virtually capacity audience in a lovely acoustically blessed space, the Yituqa Uniting Church. So we had very positive feedback, which was always great, because we do ask for feedback after a concert. It gives us an idea of where we stand, and it gives an idea too to possible people who might otherwise want to use us.
0: Yes.
1: So that's a bit of assistance for them as well. So it went very well, and a lot of people said that most enjoyable, always enjoyed the choir, keep going, keeps us feel young. There's, must have been somebody of similar age to myself. but really, we had a lot of fun doing it, and it's something which, as I say, if you're listening and wondering about it, it's a great thing to do, and it gives a lot of pleasure to others, and that in itself gives you a lot of personal satisfaction.
0: Yes.
1: And I can sort of recommend it most highly in that, from
0: it's
1: that
0: good
1: point of
0: for
1: view.
0: The soul, but it's also good for the body, the breathing, all of that sort of
1: yeah,
0: thing.
1: Yeah, really all those things, body. And it helps you having to learn the music. We learn the music.
0: That's your brain.
1: So it's forcing the brain to work, and that can be difficult for me. But it does have its time.
0: Yeah, no, it's a good way. All right, what's coming up next?
1: Well, the second one that's coming up is a bit of an unusual one, Etanwe Edwir, and it's about the bombing of Swansea during the Second World War, during the particularly the 41 Blitz. And the writer was Waldo Williams, who was a conscientious objector and pacifist, as well as a teacher. In fact, he lost his job as a teacher because of his pacifist leanings. But it explains a lot of the mannerisms of World War II. What he's writing about is looking out. You can imagine he's up on the hills above Swansea, the port of Swansea, and Swansea's in flames. And this is what he's writing about, Etanwe Edwir, the Peacemakers.

0: There we are. Now, Andrew, what have you been doing as far as concerts?
1: Well, as I said, we were singing at Echuca. We've got concerts coming up, one at Wangaratta, where we're singing at the Performing Arts Centre on Sunday the 31st of May. And then we're also going to be singing at the Ballarat Choral Festival, which is at St Patrick's Cathedral on Sunday the 26th of July. So those sorts of things are going to keep us active and keep us going.
0: Right.
1: But we're always on the lookout for new choristers. So at the moment, you see, we have about 50 choristers from as far afield, well, in Melbourne, from Bendigo, Ballarat, Echuca even. So we have the three different chapters. And the remarkable thing is that Rishan Hewawasan, our music director, will travel in a week to each of those three locations.
0: Wow.
1: Yes, rather him than me, I'm afraid. But you don't have to speak Welsh or be able to speak Welsh to join. We certainly make Welshmen out of singers, and we can make singers out of both Welshmen and Aussies. So come and join us.
0: Or you don't even have to be an Aussie.
1: No, that's very true. We've had Koreans, we have a Chinese gentleman, so we have a variety.
0: Multicultural.
1: It's very much multicultural. Thank you for the politically correct term. I'm sorry, Mum. But we always welcome visitors, so come and join us at 7:30 on a Wednesday night at Edinburgh Road, Blackburn South. By all means, bring your wife, partner, and they can sit at the back, have a cup of tea and enjoy our hospitality, and certainly the hospitality of the ladies who often come along and join us. So, yes, if you're interested, by all means, make contact. As I said, my phone number is 0421 686 636, and we really would be delighted to see you and delighted to assist you in any way that we can, shall we say, make it possible for you to really enjoy time in the choir.
0: Okay. Now, I'm letting you pronounce these.
1: That's right, this one.
0: Very Welsh.
1: This is a... Yes, we're making up the lady work today. It's Si Heluli Mabi. It's a Welsh traditional lullaby, believe it or not. I'll just read the... In the English translation, it would read something like, Si Heluli Mabi, the ship is going away. Si Heluli Mabi, my baby, the captain's on the deck. Si Heluli, loose, sleep, sleep, my sweet baby. The ship is going away.
0: Okay, so on a ship maybe and lulling them to sleep.
1: Lulling them to sleep,
0: okay.
1: Yes.
0: Yep.

0: That was very, very gentle, wasn't it?
1: Yes, it very much. It's a lullaby, there's no question, but it's a very well-known Welsh song and often sung by the various choirs.
0: Right, OK. Always nice to have just a lullaby, but keep it in the middle so the audience don't go to sleep.
1: That's right.
0: So now, if you are a group who would like to raise money, then the Welsh Choir have a way for you to do this.
1: Indeed so. Look, we'd be delighted to hear from anybody. The person to contact is our marketing manager, Gary Salisbury, and he'll certainly get back to you. By all means, you can go to our website, which is vicwelshmanschoir.com.au, vicwelshmanschoir.com.au, and there's a hire, fundraise, etc. Section there for you. Just make contact with us. We'd be delighted to hear from you. The great majority, indeed, of our concerts are performed for charitable and other organisations in Melbourne and beyond, and they find us the perfect solution for their fundraising needs. We offer a complete self-contained package. It's attractive to potential audiences, which we trust that we deliver with professionalism, polish and a bit of poise. One Melbourne hire even said, "We're a well-oiled machine. We can provide the conductor, the accompanist, compere. We provide microphones and speakers if that's required, even the tiered platforms for the choir to stand on. And we have, of course, electronic keyboards. All you have to do is hire us, and our fees are very competitive. You find a venue, sell the tickets. We can certainly give you some indications on and help you with that sort of thing. And all you have to think about, perhaps, is do you wish to include a few local performers in a concert? This can help both their exposure and also help you to attract an audience, which is what you're after,
0: yes,
1: after all.
0: Yeah.
1: But look, it's a wonderful way of doing things. It's a lot of fun. We find that those who get involved in doing it, whilst it's a bit of an effort, it's nevertheless a very positive way, and the community enjoy it, and that gives you... It's very good public relations, often for the organisations. If there's something's been done which the community enjoys, that's something which will stick in that community's mind. So if you want to make contact with the person to contact is our marketing manager. If you want to ring him directly, the phone number, if you can write this down, is 0428 265 656. That's Gary Salisbury on 0428 265 656. By all means, contact him and he'll get back to you very promptly, I'm sure.
0: Okay. Look, we'll just have one little message I have here, and then I have one question about the fundraising concerts.
1: Fine.
0: All right? One moment.
2: If you want to watch dominoes fall, tell a lie. Hello, I'm Chuck Swindoll. One man writes, "One lie has to be covered by a dozen more. Further irresponsible acts follow. The downward cycle of sin moves from problem to a faulty, sinful response, thereby causing an additional complicating problem, which is met by additional sinful responses." Pretty vivid, isn't it? I'm sure you've observed, as I have, that downward spiral. Dominoes falling. Before there was a cross, we couldn't please God. Now that Christ's blood has continued to cleanse us from sin, we are now free to please Him, or not.
3: Author and teacher Chuck Swindoll. To learn more about the Ministry of Insight for Living Australia, just head to our website, ifl.org.au.
0: Andrew, talking about the fundraising ideas, number one, is it always someone from your organisation is the compere for the day, or can they provide someone?
1: If you would provide compares, that's no problem for us.
0: Right.
1: The only thing is that we would need to at least alert you to how you would make the introduction. So probably we would do much of the comparing, but that's never a problem, because frequently people can come in. For example, if an organisation is doing something, they want to explain their background and explain what they're about, what's their purpose. We agree and we make the allowance for that. So if they needed, say, 5 minutes or 3 5-minute segments, say, to talk about it.
0: Probably better if you have your own main compere, because they know what's happening along the way and they understand the songs and all of that side of things. But also, if you have some local artists that you might like to put on the show as well, can you do that?
1: Oh, yes. And that's one of the big advantages, as I was just saying, that the ability to have some of the local artists, some of your, say, family members of people within your organisation, effectively attracts quite a bit of your audience. That's the first thing. And at the same time, it gives them a bit of exposure.
0: It does.
1: And something which they can enjoy themselves. So, and that's the sort of thing they're always trying to do, is to get that exposure.
0: Yes.
1: It's often hard otherwise.
0: It is. So it's possible. Do you need, you'd need a fair bit of notice for these things so that you can sort it all
1: out? We can do it fairly readily. We've obviously got a few of our programs, but the person, as I said, just contact Gary Salisbury. He can certainly give you the times required and tell you or talk to you about when it's possible to do it.
0: Yes.
1: And the like. Where, for example, we've got about a dozen concerts on this year.
0: Right.
1: Various ones. So I've been up to 15. I'm not sure at the moment. We've certainly done a number even now. But look, the person to contact, as I said, is Gary Salisbury on 0428 265656, or simply go to our website, vicwelshmanschoir.com.au, and leave your name on that in the provided area with the reason, i.e. that you'd like to talk about producing or having a concert for your organisation. And we'd be delighted to get back to you and assist you.
0: Okay, thank you. All right, the land of my song, I can...
1: Yes, this one actually is interesting. It was, we call it Land of My Song. It was composed by Paul Jarman, especially for our choir, for the Victoria Welsh Choir. We commissioned him to produce a composition talking about the background, where people came from. Paul Jarman, as some will know, is a widely acclaimed Australian composer, performer and musical director and educator. He's most well known as a lyricist and composer of choral music, a world, indeed, as it says here in one of my notes, a world music multi-instrumentalist, which is a mouthful for me, and a facilitator of community-inspired collaborations. As a cultural ambassador, he's performed extensively throughout Australia, Europe, Asia, North America, and certainly one of his other songs that we sing is called Pemulwuy, which is a reference to an Aboriginal, I guess you would call him, a resistance leader around the colony of Sydney, back in the early days of the establishment of the colony of Sydney on the Australian continent. So this one is called Land of My Song. Yes, it's in English too.

0: Well, that was very well received, wasn't it?
1: Yes, it was.
0: It was a great ovation there.
1: It was all a bit of fun.
0: Yeah, it was good. All right, look, Andrew, thank you for coming in. You give me the number to contact you if someone's interested in the choir and want to find out more.
1: Yeah, please. Certainly. Just contact me on 0421 686 636. That's 0421 686 636. Thank you, Lynn.
0: That's right. And we'll see you in a month's time.
1: Okay.
0: All right. Thank you.
1: Thanks indeed.

Bruno Mars and Dance With Me. Before that, we had The Carpenters from their Carpenters Gold album, the 35th anniversary, Sweet, Sweet Smile. It's 8 minutes to one on Monday Magazine with Lynn Woods. If you're looking for a friendly club where you can meet new people and stay active, the Ringwood Lake Progress Club warmly welcomes visitors to enjoy regular social activities, guest speakers and monthly meetings. From coffee catch-ups to walking groups, card games, local trips and more, there's something for everyone. So go along, meet new friends and see what it's all about. They meet on the third Monday of the month at 10 a.m. And the next meeting is Monday the 18th of May at the H.E. Parker Pavilion, 152 Heathmont Road, Heathmont. If you'd like more information, give Frank a call on 0431 106 073. That's 0431 106 073. Coming up now, Music Travel Love, a lovely little group with What a Wonderful World.

Bobby Herb there with Sunny. Coming up to news, sport and weather. And I'll see you on the other side.

All you need is love. Isn't that true? And that was Playing for Change, the group that where they do it all across the world. Different people recorded in different countries and they put it all together. And that was from the Songs Around the World album, their 10-year anniversary. And Roy Clark, beautiful voice there. And Yesterday When I Was Young. Ah, yes, it was yesterday, or maybe the day before. It's 14 minutes past one on Monday Magazine with Lynn Woods. And you can shine a light on road safety, a walk and wheel with Amber Community. 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Or maybe this is easier, simply phone 0423 775 175. That's 0423 775 175 to find out more about this or to participate. Jessica Malboy, and she's come a long way over the years. I think one of her early ones was the film The Sapphires. But this is a hit I think she brought out last year, and it's While I Got Time.

0: I wonder if you recognised that, or there was this little thing in your brain said, I sort of know that tune, that theme. Well, maybe in the 70s, if you watched Grizzly Adams, you remember that was a series with Dan Haggerty as Grizzly Adams and Denver Pyle as Mad Jack. And that went for a few years, and then I think they finished it up with a 1974 film, a two-hour film. They finished up the series with that. And that was Tom Pace, and he was also sang it in the film, or did that theme in the film as well. It's 25 minutes past one.
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2: 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The sounds of Radio Eastern.
0: Yes, the sounds of Radio Eastern indeed. This next number, Janet Seidel. I know Ken Earp plays quite a lot of Janet Seidel. He went to see her a few times, local, well, mostly I think based in Sydney. Very musical family, and produced a number of albums over the years, and they're all very, very listenable. And this is one of hers, and I think you will know the number. It's actually Deep Purple, from her album Moon of Manacora. This is Janet Seidel.

0: James Taylor, and he's got a fabulous voice, hasn't he? Remember, Roger played one in his town talk this morning, just near the very end. And I really like this album. I discovered it's American Standard. It's a reasonably recent album, and he has just the old standards that we know, like Old Man River on it, Paper Moon, and there's several others, and they're just all beautiful to listen to. It's 28 minutes to 2, and I'm going to tell you about Lyrical All Sorts coming up soon.
1: Hey, Roxy Babe, what's up?
2: All Sorts.
1: What do you mean?
2: All Sorts. Lyrical All Sorts.
1: Please explain.
2: 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Old, new, fast, slow, jazz, blues, classical, and comedy.
1: Yeah, I get it. Lyrical All Sorts.
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0: to the moon.
1: Jonathan King and Everyone's Gone to the Moon. King was a Cambridge undergraduate when he wrote it, and in his own words, it was intended as a satire on the Dylan School, in brackets, of meaningful lyrics. And he made a practice of doing that early in his career. The British Library holds a copy of the sheet music, which is a single-sided piece of foolscap paper credited to Kenneth King, and that's Jonathan King's real name, published by the Marquee Music Company. And it sold over 4 million copies and went into the Billboard chart at number 79 and peaked at number 17. So there you go. And before that, we had Cass Elliot, Mama Cass, from Mama's Big Ones with Don't Let the Good Life Pass You By. And I hope you remember that too. Boronia View Club, Voice, Interests and Education of Women. If you're looking for friendship and fun, our club is inviting ladies of all ages to join. Next meeting will be a delicious two-course lunch followed by a guest speaker, Susan Hammond, talking about her Barbie doll collection. Goodness, the talk that could be a trip down memory lane for many. Did you have a Barbie doll? No. It was a bit late for me to have those. Browse the raffle, bookstall and trading table, all supporting the Smith Family Children's Education. Plus take a part in book clubs, coffee mornings, social outings. The next meeting is this coming Friday.
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1: Don't know where that came from. 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That's 9764 8602. It's, 18 minutes before 2 o'clock. And at 2 o'clock, Roxanne will be here with Lyrical All Sorts. But for now, we have Olivia Dean with her version of Diamonds on the Soles of My Shoes.

You might have recognised that song. You might be wondering, where did I hear that? Of course, it was on Paul Simon's Graceland album. And he was in Africa when he wrote that, a number of other people. And when he and Ladysmith Black Mambazo and other South African studio musicians arrived in New York to perform on Saturday Night Live, they decided to make an album and release the album in the fall, in their fall, not ours, autumn, instead of the planned release in July. And that one wasn't going to be on there, but they did decide to put it on. But I thought that was a really good version from Olivia Dean. The one coming up now, you're going to know very well. And I think this was actually a re-release on a more recent album of Cliff Richard's, and it's Living Doll.

K-San called Chisel. And I remember I'd lived in the country for many years and we didn't have much except the ABC down there, and came back up to Melbourne and I heard that one day on the car radio coming home, and I thought, oh, I love that song. And I'd never heard it before, strangely enough. And I had a friend over that night and asked, I said, oh, this song, and it's about Last Train out of Sydney. He said, oh, that's K-San. And I happened to go down to, I think it was Box Hill the next day, and I was down in the shops and I walked into the music store and here was the Cold Chisel album. So I picked it up and brought it home with me so I could play K-San. And it was on their 1991 album, Chisel. And it's a story basically of a restless youth. And yeah, just a lovely number. I just love it. Just one of those things. All right, it's 5 minutes to two, and at 2 o'clock, the news. And straight after that will be Roxanne with her lyrical All Sorts. So we're going to finish up with the last number, I Don't Care If the Sun Don't Shine. And this is Asleep at the Wheel.

Nice bright number there to finish up with today. Thank you very much for your company and your calls. I hope you've enjoyed the music. I have enjoyed bringing it to you. Roxanne will be up just after the news with lots of good music and community information as well. And she's followed by Graham, and he'll be driving you home. I'll be back again very soon, but until that time, keep comfortable. Bit easier this week when it's a little bit warmer, I think. And from Lynn Woods and Monday Magazine, keep smiling.

0: Now, that could be the case. Albanese is on the nose, and they're going to lose a lot of seats.
1: The government says it has the policies to take on One Nation. Alan Baskin, Air News.
2: Paramedics are being told to walk away from violent situations, even if it means leaving patients without care. Christy Cooper has more on that.
3: Victorians are being warned paramedics won't be there to save them if there's any sign of threats against those who arrive to help.
4: When you threaten or abuse our paramedics, they're going to withdraw from the scene to protect their own safety. They have to take their safety seriously because we've seen the consequences.
3: Union Secretary Danny Hill says violence against first responders is at an all-time high. It follows a disturbing attack on a pregnant paramedic punched in the head and stomach by the woman who she'd just saved from a drug overdose. Ambulance Victoria's CEO Jordan Emery says he too will fully support employees who walk away.
5: The pattern of violence is really both shocking and infuriating for me as their leader. Paramedics being punched, spat at, chased down in vehicles, strangled, headbutted.
3: The government's admitted there are too many loopholes in current laws, confirming they're under review. Christy Cooper, Melbourne.
2: Willunga in regional South Australia has been named the best food and wine town in the nation. The Australian Travellers coveted 100 best towns in Australia to travel to list has Willunga at the very top. SA Tourism Minister Emily Koo says this is a huge coup.
6: We all knew it anyway, but now even the biggest travelling magazine has confirmed it.
2: In other news, Queensland is on track to record its highest number of road accident fatalities since 2009. More than 110 lives have been lost so far this year. Amazon is launching a seasonal hiring blitz across its Australian fulfilment centres ahead of its peak sales season. The US company says it'll be hiring 850 workers in short-term roles to help pack and ship orders for customers around the country. This is Air News. The West Coast Eagles are licking their collective wounds today after going down by 32 points to Melbourne yesterday in what was the AFL side's sixth straight loss. But co-captain Liam Duggan says it was a better showing yesterday than previous weeks.
7: It obviously starts with us as leaders and driving those standards, but we've got a really keen, eager group. I'm really sort of impatient now. I'd love these boys to be able to taste a bit more success. And I think today, albeit the result, was a step in the right direction.
2: There's concern, though, for defender Harry Edwards, who received another head knock. The Storm's hopes of stringing together some wins have been dealt a blow with star fullback Sua Falogo suffering a suspected facial fracture. The Storm snapped their losing streak with a big win over the Tigers. Rugby league great Brad Fittler says the Melbourne spine had just started clicking.
8: Those four key players, it looks like they've just taken a little bit of time to work each other out, but you can tell when it happens, it turns into points and wins. They've got Parramatta this week. Parramatta are pretty good against the Cowboys.
2: Aussie Josh Inglis is a pretty happy man today after he smashed his fastest half century, belting 85 off 33 in the Indian Premier League. And Arsenal has moved a step closer to winning the Premier League for the first time in 22 years after a 1-0 win over West Ham. Australian Independent Radio News.
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10: And we're going to reach a maximum temperature today of 19 degrees with no rain. Tomorrow, the 12th of May, a maximum of 21 with an overnight low of 8 degrees. And Wednesday, the 13th, the same, overnight low of 8 and maximum 21. And again on Thursday, overnight low of 8 and a maximum of 21. And we have reached that temperature today outside our maximum of 19 here at Radio Eastern 98.1. Good afternoon, everyone. This is Roxanne and it's Lyrical All Sorts. Yay! Who's excited? All right, settle down. Don't need to put your hands up. Can't see you anyway, it's radio. Okay, it's 6 minutes past two on Monday, the 11th of May. How are you enjoying May? It's been pretty cold, but we're in for a nice week. Can't see any rain coming till Saturday. So if you'd like to call the station, we have Margaret in the office today, 9722 9981, or you can SMS and it will come to me, 0485 866 981. So last week I presented you a show with songs about emotion. Most of them talked about the emotion in the title of the song because, let's face it, all songs can be emotional. They can affect you in different ways. But I tried to pick songs that pointed out emotion. Yep, I liked it. We've still got plenty of those left over, so that's what we're going to do today. We're focusing on emotion. But first, I'm not going to go straight into that because yesterday was Mother's Day. Did you have a nice Mother's Day? I hope you did. So I'm going to play a song about your mother because she should know. That's what we're starting off with today.

had to start off with something for the mothers. Lots of mothers out there. And if you don't have human children, you might have pets and sweet little puppies and doggies, so you're a mother. And I'd like to say thanks to a special mother who is before me. Thank you to Lynn Woods for presenting Monday Magazine. She had a few songs there that I liked. I listened way back and then stopped and then listened again. I loved the version of Diamonds on the Soles of Her Shoes, originally by Paul Simon off the Graceland album, as Lynn said. And she also played Last Train Out of Sydney, K-San. That was great too, and it tells a great story. And I also liked the Asleep at the Wheel song. Yeah, that was a great, and such diversity in that show too. A bit like mine, only mine's called Lyrical All Sorts. Hers is called Monday Magazine, which she shares with John Clifford White and Johnny D. Yep. That's great. There's a few people sharing. Now, we're moving on to emotion. Let's start off with the funny one. What about start with the happy-go-lucky me?

0: Well, that was George Formby with Happy Go Lucky Me, and I have fellow presenter in the studio here, Chloe. How are you, Chloe?
1: I'm well, thank you, Roxanne. How are you?
0: Well, I would like to hear what you thought of that song. Have you heard it before?
1: I haven't heard it before, but I thought it was very sweet.
0: Very sweet. Do you know who it was by?
1: No.
0: George Formby. Do you know him? He did that song, When I'm Cleaning Windows.
1: Oh, okay, of course.
0: Yep.
1: Unique song indeed.
0: Indeed. He was an English actor, singer, songwriter and comedian who played the ukulele and the banjolele. Who's heard the banjolele? Have you?
1: No.
0: No. Music, you can always learn something new in music. He actually became UK's highest paid entertainer and started off wearing formal suits on stage. He was from Lancashire. How about that? Well, I'm going to ask your opinion about other things. So that's one to start with. Let's move along to I Want to Be Happy. We'll keep the happy theme going.
1: Can I just ask, Roxanne, did you have a nice Mother's Day yesterday?
0: I had a nice Mother's Day.
1: Oh,
0: I saw a cute little
1: nice
0: boy called Winston and Tiago and they made me laugh.
1: Yep. And also, I'm going to say in advance, happy birthday for tomorrow.
0: Thank you. I didn't bring you on here to say that, but thank you. I'm going backwards now. But I want to be happy. Thanks, Chloe.

Scott Hamilton with I Want to Be Happy. Do you know the words? I want to be happy, but I won't be happy till I make you happy too. From memory, it's from No No No Net. Am I right? You can ring or text in and tell me. Now, our theme today is emotion. And I said I was going to find emotion in the title. The next one doesn't have emotion in the title at all. It's devoid of emotion. But a title in the title of the band has emotion, because it's the Joy Boys. Let's hear the Joy Boys.

0: Do you know that song, Chloe?
1: Does that happen to be Putting on the Ritz?
0: No, Istanbul.
1: Oh, Istanbul, of course, of course.
0: Yeah, and Bette Midler does a great version of that. So that's by the Joy Boys. That's the emotion, the Joy Boys. What a great name for a band.
1: Absolutely.
0: Yeah. So Jeff has texted in, your mother should know, that's a nice surprise, Roxanne. How cool is the piano and vocals on that song? Yay, Jeff, I agree. That's why I chose it. I love it. I love most Beatles songs. I think I know them all, played them all. But what I want to say about the Beatles, and I've said this before, individually, they're all fantastic musicians and singer-songwriters and presenters and all that. But the gestalt of them, putting them all together, just makes for an outstanding band in every way.
1: Absolutely.
0: What's your favourite Beatles song, Chloe?
1: That's a real hard one. What about you, Roxanne?
0: I like Let It Be.
1: I like Let It Be too. Beautiful.
0: Yeah, because it's a mantra I can use. Now, I did a meditation class last night. I've been doing a series of them. And my next community announcement is that Trevor Bransgrove's next guest on Monday Music Mix will be Leanne Margaret, who does guided meditations. She will be talking about how she became interested in doing this work, and the program will feature some of the music she uses and also a short introduction to music and meditation. This will be on Monday Music Mix on Monday, May the 11th at 6 p.m. That's tonight on Radio Eastern 98.1. Now, that interests me too, because meditation, if you do it alone, is really cool, but it's more powerful if you do it in a group. What do you think about that?
1: It's like a parallel play in a way.
0: You're all playing this together.
1: You're all in it together, yeah.
0: We're all in this together. I must get that one day. Okay, see, how many emotions can you label now? Chloe, off you go.
1: Just labelling...
0: as many emotions as you can.
1: Oh, okay. Happiness. Sadness.
0: Haven't done that. Oh, I did last week.
1: Joy, surprise, fear, you know, sometimes when there's just so many, you think, where do I start?
0: Where do I stop? Envy. We've done happiness.
1: Envy, yeah, that's a good one. Oh, and jealousy, envy.
0: Yeah, let's have a song about envy.
1: Yeah.

0: Don't Envy Me by Joey Powers.
1: Oh, I could just see green hearing that song.
0: Hey, Chloe, please, how many singers do you know don't sing in tune?
1: Well, Bob Dylan straight away comes to mind.
0: Yep, but that's no measure of whether you can become successful or not, is it?
1: Well, absolutely not.
0: In fact, no. We were talking this morning about making a show with all the singers who sing out of tune, because it doesn't mean they're not successful.
1: No, and sometimes I think that's part of their charisma in a way.
0: And allure. All
1: and
0: right.
1: allure.
0: Who
1: off,
0: else is there?
1: Of them, yeah. Lou Reed.
0: Yep. Monosyllabic, you know, recited
1: yeah,
0: style.
1: Yeah, the twang. Mm. Yeah.
0: Who else? Well, some singers go in and out of tune, don't
1: yeah,
0: they?
1: Yeah, yeah. They'll hit the mark, hit the notes, and then
0: go
1: just
0: off the mark.
1: Go off the mark. They're a bit of a
0: like
1: football player on
0: yeah.
1: the on the notes there, off yeah. the notes there. Yep. Yeah.
0: Okay. Well, I'd like to thank Craig from Hillsville for calling in. Hello, Craig. You've come in with some CDs, I hope. Right. We're going to move on to a song that's out of tune. It's Bob Dylan, Tears of Rage. That's a good emotion, isn't it? Tears of Rage?
1: Absolutely, yeah.
0: Here's Bob Dylan. I don't know whether he's in tune. We'll find
1: Roxanne,
0: out.
1: Roxanne, it's Bob Dylan.
0: Oh, yeah, Bob Dylan.

0: Well, that was out of tune, wasn't it?
1: Yeah, I what can I say?
0: What can you say? We said it. Bob Dylan doesn't sing in tune. But it doesn't matter, does it? He's a storyteller.
1: No, yeah,
0: and
1: that's
0: Tears
1: right.
0: Tears of Rage. Okay, I think you've got an announcement for us.
1: I do. Croydon Garden Club, for all the keen gardeners out there, the next meeting of this friendly club is coming up. The speakers this month are from the Bendigo Bank and will be talking on scams. So if you want to learn more about how to recognise and protect yourself from scammers, then this information could be of interest to you. Tuesday the 12th of May, 7:30, with doors open at 7. Unit 1, 7 Civic Square, Croydon. As the meeting is held in an after-hours building, to gain entry, please ring the doorbell marked Senior Citizens. It is free entry, and bookings are required. So, for more information, please contact the secretary, Maureen Curley, on 9725 8726. And membership of this club is only $15 a year, and anyone interested in this month's talk or in joining a club can contact Maureen. So as always, for further information on our community groups around the eastern suburbs, you can contact us here on 9722 9981. And Roxanne, I think that's very important to be aware and up to date of scams. They're so prevalent, aren't they?
0: I know a few people who've been scammed, and I was scammed too. You don't have to be really dumb. Well, maybe you do. But no, it's very easy to get scammed, and then to have to follow it up is very difficult.
1: Very easy. It can happen to anyone. And that's people's full-time job out there, the scammers.
0: Yep. There's some terrible people around who do terrible things.
1: Absolutely.
0: So that's very valuable. I think that's really good.
1: Very valuable, very useful indeed.
0: Okay, we'll move along to a sting now.
2: I'm Jim O'Brien with today's Towns and Cities of Australia. Affectionately known as the Wine Village, Great Western Wines were first planted in 1863. This famous town in Victoria is today one of Australia's internationally renowned wine-growing regions and one of the state's most attractive wine villages. Great Western is a fascinating blend of history and modern technology. History nestles in the old-age vines and rustic cellar doors of Sepults and Best wineries, whilst modern-day Great Western has developed into a wine industry centre supported by tourism, including unique historic cottage accommodation, tea rooms and bric-a-brac shops. Sepults Great Western Winery houses an outstanding national treasure of intricate underground tunnels known as the Drives. The 3 kilometres of tunnels were dug by gold miners in the 1860s and 1870s and remain very much in use, housing the thousands of premium sparkling and table wines maturing in the constantly maintained temperatures. Tours of the Sepult Wine Drives are one of the region's most popular activities, together with the Slab Hut at Best Vineyard, which is one of the area's historical highlights. Great Western plays host to many events throughout the year, including the Great Western Vintage Racing Carnival, Rampion's Four Village Harvest Exhibition, and the Great Western Rodeo. 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
0: Well, we've gone from someone who's not in tune, we're going to someone who is in tune. We had a song about rage, and now we're going to have a song by Georgina Jackson, who's starting off with So Happy Together, but she's moving into some other tunes, which is a bit of fun. Hope you enjoy.

0: Georgina Jackson. Hey, that was pretty cool, wasn't it? A collection of all those songs together, great ones. I would have liked to hear more of them, but it's just the collection, and started off with So Happy Together, which was done by the Turtles. They're a bit slow. Boom, boom. Oh, are we on to jokes? Chloe, how do you fit 100 Pikachus on a pin?
1: How is that?
0: Pokemon. That's pretty bad, isn't it?
1: I'm used to your jokes now, Roxanne.
0: Yep. I went to a hokey pokey class and I turned myself around. That's pretty bad. Now, we had Bob Dylan singing out of tune. A lot of singers sing in tune, which is lovely. And this woman now would never sing out of tune. Let's have a listen to Julie Andrews.

0: wonderful Julie Andrews. I loved you once in silence. Now, we're doing emotion. Is love an emotion?
1: Well, I think it elicits an emotion, doesn't it?
0: It produces feelings in your body.
1: Yeah. Yeah. What do you think?
0: Well, that's why I played it.
1: Yeah. Well...
0: Thoughts that become feelings produce an emotion.
1: So if love is present, that then elicits the emotion of whatever it might be for... It
0: can cause heartache.
1: Yeah, it might cause as a...
0: Rage, jealousy.
1: Yeah, it might then cause further emotions. Yeah, exactly. Such as rage, jealousy, whatever it might be, happiness.
0: For some people,
1: it might be happiness.
0: Yes, it might be happiness for some and unhappiness for some.
1: Unhappiness for some,
0: If I ever fall in love, I'll be sure to let you know.
1: one day, yeah.
0: Have you got an announcement for us?
1: For some people, it might be, the envy, the green envy. I do.
0: You've got an announcement for us. Thank you.
1: The Boronia branch of the CWA. So... The Boronia Country Women's Association supports local charities and the well-being of women, children and families. They're a friendly group, always welcoming new members. So if you'd like to give back whilst enjoying great company and meeting like-minded women, this one could be for you. And if you love craft, there is a craft group that meets on the fourth Wednesday of each month at 10 a.m. Go along, get involved and make a difference in your community. They meet on the second Wednesday of the month at 10:30 a.m. Next meeting is on Wednesday the 13th of May. Country Women's Association Hall, 4 Sundew Avenue, Boronia. You can phone the President, Evelyn Spears, 9761 1537. And as always, you can contact our studio for further information on that on 9722 9981.
0: 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Now, is a peaceful, easy feeling an emotion?
1: Is a peaceful, what was that, sorry?
0: Is a peaceful, easy feeling an emotion?
1: What do you mean by that?
0: Well, being peaceful.
1: Oh, okay. Is it being, having peace, being at peace with oneself. Gee, wow. What's your thoughts on that?
0: Well, I don't know. Are you yet to
1: discover that one as well?
0: Is there a limit to the emotions or can we invent some more?
1: Oh, I like the idea of inventing some more. We're getting very philosophical here.
0: Well, I mean, I read there's a case where people fall in love, literally fall in love with objects, and some people have actually married these objects. I think somebody married the Eiffel Tower, and one woman fell in love with a church organ.
1: These buildings or items are not going to let them down, unless, of course, that they're destructed in one way or another.
0: Yeah, that's true. They're not going to let them down.
1: They're not going to nick off with, unless that they're, destructed or,
0: Oh, that's an interesting thing.
1: Yeah.
0: So you can have, emotions, they can evolve, they can turn from one thing to another. Something that can make you mad can also make you very happy.
1: Yeah, that's true. And what about the idea of falling in love?
0: I don't agree with that. Yeah, it's ridiculous.
1: Yeah, well, the only way I could really see that is if I fall over and whilst I'm falling over, somehow chocolate falls in my mouth.
0: Oh, that's falling in love, absolutely.
1: Anyway, jokes aside, hang on, one more joke for you. Did you know that a man with a stutter was sentenced to jail, but people were worried that he wouldn't finish his sentence?
0: Boom, boom, your mother's daughter. Right, no good. Anyway, moving right along, we're talking about falling in love with objects. I understand you can have passions for some things. I mean, I know someone with a passion for trains. He loves his trains and people love their art. But, like, I guess you have emotion accompanied with that, don't you?
1: Yeah, absolutely. And emotions with it can help people drive, I guess, drive the train. But help them with their drive to pursue their art or whatever it might be. Yeah.
0: Getting involved. Exactly. And we move through a myriad of emotions. Let's just have a peaceful, easy feeling right now.

Club, 7 Gregory Court, Doncaster, 0417 396470, 0417 396470. You could go along and you could hear this.

Bonnie Tyler. It's a heartache. Now, I want to tell you something about Bonnie Tyler. She's been put into an induced coma following emergency surgery. Intestinal surgery, I understand. She's 74, she's from Wales, and she was rushed near her home in Portugal on Wednesday after the procedure, and she's recuperating. We're waiting for a further update on her, but she's been put into an induced coma, which is very sad. She was going to be starting a 30-day tour later this month with a homecoming gig in Cardiff in December, but, well, we're not sure that that can happen. More than 2,000 people, probably more than that now, have posted comments on Bonnie Tyler's Facebook page. A great song, Bonnie Tyler, It's a Heartache. We're going to move along to another emotion. We're going to go to being frightened. This is The Frightened City by The Shadows.

0: That was The Shadows, The Frightened City. Did that sound frightened to you?
1: No, it seems somewhere in between like a James Bond and a surfing song.
0: Yeah, you're right. It did sound like a surfing song. Yeah, yep.
1: Alrighty. Oh, in the mind. Mental health forum presented by the Rotary Clubs of Emerald and District, Mombulk, Belgrave and Boronia. 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
2: Here's Chris Economides from Melbourne Victory for RAD.
3: In football, there's simply no room for excuses. If I mess up during a game, then I have to cop it. But off the field, some people think excuses are okay, especially when they get caught speeding. Excuses like, I'm late for training, or I'm rushing home because the ice cream's melting. There's no room for excuses in football, and there's definitely no room for excuses on the road. Speeding, there's no future in it.
2: A message from RAD.
0: Right, Chloe, we've had a couple of messages come in.
1: Well, Janice says, hello. I think it says here after going to the dentist. So, well, it's pretty good to be able to say hello after the dentist. So, well, let's just hope then that means you didn't get much done at the dentist. So, thanks, Janice, for calling up and saying hello. And Dion says, thanks so much for the music and always doing a great job. Thank you, Dion. Thanks for that feedback. And thank you, Janice and Dion, for phoning through.
0: Yes, thanks very much for that. And we've also had another message come in on my screen by No Name. Thanks, No Name. As always, great music choice. Well, that means you've listened to it before, whoever you are. Thank you so much. And our topic today is...
1: emotions.
0: Emotion. Yeah, let's do some Emotion by the Bee Gees.

0: John Paul Young, Love is in the Air. And we were asking, is love an emotion? What do you think, Chloe?
1: Well, I think it depends who you ask. You'll get a different response there.
0: I think for some people it's out of control. But we were talking before about falling in love, and I don't believe that. You don't fall in love. You grow attached to someone and like some of their things, and we have love for a baby. Don't believe in falling in love. I think if you see someone and you feel like what you call love, I think that's lust, isn't it?
1: Yeah, I think the more you get to know someone, then you build your love for them.
0: Yes, I don't believe in... Do you believe in love? Okay, well, just thought I'd throw that in there. Oh, well, do you believe in love? Well, I don't also do not like the expression falling pregnant. There's no such thing as falling pregnant. I mean, if you fall, you're doing something wrong.
1: Yeah, well, we won't get into the technicalities of that one.
0: No. But there's no such thing as falling pregnant. I hate that expression because it also means that a person's going down. To fall means to go down. And when you're pregnant or, you know, with child, you should be elevated. A thought for Mother's Day. Have you got any more community announcements there, Chloe?
1: Baronia Road Uniting Church presents the New Horizons Band. The church is holding an afternoon concert with the New Horizons Band, a U3A Knox ensemble, and it includes a delicious afternoon tea. What more could a music lover ask for? Proceeds of this event will be split between the New Horizons Concert Band and Baronia Road Uniting Church, so why not go along to have a lovely afternoon and help good causes at the same time? Saturday the 23rd of May at 2 p.m. Baronia Road Uniting Church, corner Baronia Road and Zay Singh Court, Baronia. 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

Huey Lewis and the News. Do you believe in love? Well, do you? Any comments? Okay, thanks today for No Name texting in. Great show today, ladies. Loved listening to your emotional music choices. Yep, that's what they are. Don't know who that is. I know who it's sent to because it's come up here. Let's have a bit of Misery. We had this last week, but it's a great song.

0: G'day, Graeme Ross with the Autumn Garden Clinic. Man has been harvesting plants for more than food since time began. The ancient first aid plant, aloe vera, has an antiseptic sap for treating skin burns and cuts. Christopher Columbus called it an indispensable cure-all for mankind. The cork for wine bottles is harvested from the bark of an oak tree. That was before the plastics. All original clothing and leather dyes were extracted from flowers, seeds and leaves. Some still practice this art. The bark of trees is used in the tanning of hides. Pacific Islanders make hats and clothing from palm fronds. Many African and Australasian communities use bark, leaves, plant stems and timber for utensils, vessels, rope and housing construction. 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Till next time, good gardening from Graeme Ross and the Autumn Garden Clinic.
1: Thanks, Graeme Ross and the Autumn Garden Clinic. I appreciate that. I hope you stay after my show for Going Home with Graeme. He's on from 4 till 6.
2: 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I'll bring you a wonderful selection of music from the 60s and 70s, just right for driving home. We're going
1: home. Yes, some people might be going home now. Some people might be at home already. Whatever you're doing, I hope you're enjoying Lyrical All Sorts. It's 27 minutes to 4. Now, Chloe, what can you tell us about Bob Marley?
3: Oh, I love Bob Marley. You and I went to see the Wailers, Bob Marley's band that he performed and sang with. Bob Marley, his genre is reggae, which the beat is on the every second and fourth beat. Bob Marley, how many kids did he have?
1: Oh, countless. Just so many.
3: Actually,
1: yeah, what a silly question.
3: I shouldn't have asked you that. We will be here for a while. No, Bob Marley. You saw Bob Marley.
1: I saw the real Bob Marley. I had dreadlocks down to my knees when I went, and now my son's got dreadlocks down to his knees. No, I didn't have dreadlocks. I plaited my hair.
3: Oh, I love Bob Marley's music. It just gets you grooving.
1: 1977, Festival Hall. You didn't have to smoke drugs because you just had to go there and breathe in. Yeah, and we saw the Wailers several times, didn't we?
3: We did.
1: It's worth seeing them. They're not the original Wailers, but they're still
3: there. When we saw them the first time, there was a Wailer, an original Wailer.
1: Yes.
3: But sadly, that Wailer has passed on.
1: Well, as we all do.
3: But beautiful music. Written from the heart.
1: Yeah, great. And
3: beautiful.
1: Yeah. And do you know how he died?
3: I do know.
1: Yeah.
3: Was this myth or was it true? He was playing soccer and kicking the ball through stubbing his toe.
1: And it turned into cancer.
3: How's that? So could this be a message out there to the people that just want to sit at home to not going to play sport?
1: Too dangerous. I might kick a ball.
3: Might end up like Bob Marley.
1: Yeah. I always thought he died of a brain tumour from dope, but no, he died of cancer from kicking a soccer ball.
3: But were there some already pre-existing health problems?
1: Well, probably. Yeah, he probably had lung problems and things like that.
3: Who knows? Anyway, beautiful music. Are we going to hear one of them?
1: What do you think I brought it up for?
3: I don't know. Maybe just to have a good chat about him.
1: Yeah. What about this one? Doctor, I think I'm a kleptomaniac. Well, don't worry, I can give you something to take for that. Bad. I'm hurting inside.

0: Bob Marley. What did you think of that, Chloe?
1: Loved it. Just got me bopping and grooving along.
0: Yeah, bopping and grooving along with reggae. That was called Positive Vibration. But you know what? It had a bit of a sad overtone to it, didn't you think?
1: I think a bit, yeah.
0: Yeah. Okay, we'll listen to a message and we'll chat some more.
2: 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No problem. Wash the inside using a vertical motion and the outside using a horizontal motion. 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Did you know that you can use the water from cooking rice in place of starch? Why not recycle that old shower curtain and use it to put under your sleeping bag when camping? And to help not get splinters when using steel wool, just cut a tennis ball in half and use it as a handle. With today's In Your Home, I'm Rachel Layton.
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0: That was the Mitchell Boys Choir with the Happy Wanderer. It sounded fun, didn't it?
1: It did.
0: I love all those German and Austrian songs. They are sort of very jolly.
1: They are jolly and cute.
0: Yeah, very cute. Yeah. Have you had any messages come in?
1: Well, Max phoned through saying thanks for playing Bob Marley, and Roxanne, I say thanks for playing Bob Marley as well.
0: Thanks to me for playing Bob Marley. That's good. Yes, very good. Our show on emotions. How are you enjoying emotions? Well, we've had a few people call and text in. That's great. Great show today, guys. Ladies, thanks. Thanks, Craig from Hillsville. Thank you so much for dropping some CDs. I appreciate that you've put yourself out for me, and I hope you're going well too. Thanks to Lorraine for texting in to me, and to John for loaning me his CD, which was The Peaceful Easy Feeling. Where would I be without support? Where would I be? I'd have terrible feelings. But
1: Roxanne, what emotion would you have without support?
0: I'd have terrible feelings. What do you call that? Sadness? Maybe? Yeah. We do go through a range of emotions, especially if you're a musician or an artist. I think you have more emotions.
1: Sometimes that can give you the drive when you're feeling despair, down. It can give you that emotion, that drive rather to push ahead. And a lot of artists, when you look into the motive behind their piece of work, whether it be a piece of artwork or a song, it will be a hardship through life. It's interesting, and that will be the drive for their song or for their artwork or for whatever it might be.
0: Yeah, that's true. Yeah. I still want to know how many emotions there are. I reckon there's too many to label, because some feelings you have, you think, oh, I haven't had this feeling before. Like, you know, if you haven't experienced death before, of course you have grief, but there's a multitude of stages and phases that you go through of that grief.
1: True.
0: Feelings we haven't yet had. Sometimes there's feelings that are new. You think, where did that come from? Anyway, let's listen to Shirley Bassey with Feelings.

0: wonderful Shirley Bassey with Feelings. What a great rendition. What a wonderful voice. Now, Jeff has texted in. This is what Copilot came back with about emotions. He said, there's six basic emotions. I thought that, but you see, I realised there's many more. Eight primary emotions, 27 distinct emotional categories. I didn't know that. And 270 plus named emotional states. Thanks, Jeff from Monturna. What a whiz. Well, Chloe, you want to talk about a specific type of feeling or emotion.
1: Well, first of all, Roxanne, what a very appropriate song that is. Thank you, Shirley Bassey. Janice phoned in saying enjoying the old tunes reminds her of her school days. And that prompted the thought of nostalgia. I love the word nostalgia. I love the concept of nostalgia. And nostalgia, looked up, it means sentimental longing or wistful affection for the past, often triggered by senses or memories of happier, simpler times, sometimes complex emotions. So it can be happy, can be sad, but it is that longing for the past. So nostalgia, sometimes we feel nostalgic for the past, often for what we think is better times. But I think we can also have nostalgia for when times were hard, when we went through hard times, but we have that nostalgic feeling and longing for the past, and maybe the nostalgic feeling for, perhaps regret through the past or rumination through the past, or even just through those hard times, we did have some comfort through those hard times. But also, I did watch a video about nostalgia, and it says that our brain, through these past events, our brain tends to pull out the good parts from the past, and we hang on to the good parts and have that longing for the good parts.
0: As a type of security, maybe.
1: As a security.
0: I think I suffer dreadfully with nostalgia.
1: I can
0: think of so many good things from the past, and it's hard to, like, when you look around the world, what is there that's promising? It's very difficult to be promised good stuff when you see what's happening in the war, you know, around the world, and you think what's going to happen next. It leaves you a bit scared. Mm-hmm. But nostalgia, there's security in thinking of good times.
1: Yeah. It's hard to let go of the past, isn't it?
0: But it can be painful, but also some lovely thoughts too.
1: Mm-hmm.
0: Yeah, well, we'll just have to get on to time travel. Maybe that could be a topic.
1: Yeah.
0: Thank you for supporting me today, Chloe, on my show and reading the messages and giving some contribution on my topic of emotion. I'd like to thank everybody for listening. We're coming up to the news and then you'll have Going Home with Graham. What have you got to say, Chloe?
1: I've got to say thank you very much for having me. I very much enjoyed it. Very much enjoyed being here. Thank you for having me. I would like to talk more about emotion, but we're coming up to the news, so thank you very much, Roxanne.
0: We are, and thank you to everyone for being with Lyrical All Sorts, yay, on our Emotion Day. Thank you. I look forward to having you with me again. I'm going to be having some live musicians come in this

0: Thank you for joining us. The time is 6 minutes past four, and you're tuned to 98.1 Radio Eastern, which is your voice in Melbourne's outer east. And I'll be with you till six. Well, thanks very much to Roxanne for the terrific program, a very emotional program, as you would have heard from Roxanne. That was great. And what a great way to finish with the Stones and Emotional Rescue. Great way to finish. Well, tomorrow is 12th of May, of course, and it's International Nurses Day. In fact, every day I think should be International Nurses Day because of the incredible work that they do. So I tried to think of a couple of songs to start the show to accompany that. Maybe the sentiment of the first song could suffice, and a bit of an acknowledgement to Florence Nightingale for the second song.
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0: Starting off the program, as I said, with references to nursing, as we're celebrating International Nursing Day tomorrow. First up, Andrew Gold with Thank You for Being a Friend. And then we were channeling Florence Nightingale there with Rod Stewart's cover of The Nightingale Sang in Berkeley Square. It's from 2004, the Rod Stewart version of the Great American Songbook. Song originally written in 1939. It's been sung by just about everybody, from Glenn Miller, Frank, Bing, Rod Stewart, as we heard, Stephen Grappelli, Manhattan Transfer won a Grammy, and even a version by John LeMessurier, who played Sergeant Wilson in Dad's Army. Petula Clark sang it to millions in 2005 to celebrate 60 years since the end of World War II.
1: Here's today's child safety around the home. Falling is the most common cause of injury for children of all ages. The seriousness of an injury depends on the height of the fall and the hardness of the landing surface. Safety suggestions include never leaving a baby unsupervised on a change table, putting bouncer nets on the floor, not on a table or high surface. 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Always use the full 5-point body safety harness in prams, strollers, and high chairs. 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Pad the edges of coffee tables. Barricade any stairs. Put non-skid rubber mats in the bath and shower stall. Make sure that a child can't access and fall out of any windows. And put a 30-centimetre layer of tan bark underneath outdoor play equipment. Join me again for Child Safety Around the Home.

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I just love this program.

0: Aussie Man, Little Heroes, and One Perfect Day, song that was inspired by watching the election result of the 1979 UK general election. Before that, classic case of a one-hit wonder from Thunderclap Newman and Something in the Air. Pete Townsend helped put the band Thunderclap Newman together to make a huge worldwide number one hit for them. UK, US, here, everywhere it was number one. Pete Townsend produced, arranged and played the bass on that song. And yet The who he was the lead guitarist for, never had a number one hit in the UK or the US. Imagine all those hits from The Who. So Something in the Air is the only song Pete Townsend worked on that went to the top in either country. The time is 27 minutes past four at Radio Eastern 98.1, and you're with Graham Laurie. Now, Tony's in the office, and he'd very much welcome a call from you. Our number here, if you want to talk to Tony at Radio Eastern, is 9722-9981, or SMS number, if you'd like to text us, is 0485-866-981. The Manningham Combined Probus Club. Do you want to be part of a progressive club? Do you want to meet new friends, hear from guest speakers and enjoy morning tea at the monthly meetings and also take part in other social activities? The club always gives a warm welcome to visitors and has various group activities such as walking, mahjong, cards, theatre, outings and dine outs. If you're looking for a club that offers variety, this could be the one for you. They meet regularly on the fourth Tuesday of the month. The next meeting, Tuesday, 26th of May at 10 a.m. They meet at the Pathway Baptist Church, corner Marcus and Thompson's Road in Lower Templestowe. If you'd like more information on the Manningham Combined Probus Club, Elaine Thomas is your contact. Elaine's email, elainedt@bigpond.com.
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2: Hi, I'm Melinda Schneider, and as an Australian country music artist, I'd like to say how thankful I am to Community Radio for being so committed to playing country music, and Australian music in general. 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
0: Thanks, Melinda. Bob Dylan once said, the next track is the best song ever written.
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0: The greatest song ever written, said Bob Dylan. Wichita Lineman by Glen Campbell, written by Jimmy Webb. And it's just a great, well, really, Jimmy Webb is a great storyteller. One of those songs that seems timeless. You're going home with Graham, and I'm Graham Laurie, bringing you a selection of the hits and classics across the decades. And you're tuned to Radio Eastern, 98.1 on the FM band. And we're also streaming on the web. It's 27 minutes to 5, which means it's time now for the Radio Eastern Community News.
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3: Radio Eastern Community News, I'm Andrew Conway. Emergency services responded to another serious collision at a notorious intersection in Yering on Thursday last week. The two-vehicle crash at what locals are calling the Yering Corner once again highlights ongoing safety concerns at this location in the Yarra Valley. This incident marks the latest in a series of crashes at the same intersection, prompting renewed calls from the community for road safety improvements in the area. Meanwhile, Victoria Police have concluded a major week-long joint operation targeting outlaw motorcycle gangs and organised crime in the East and Outer East. The operation, which ran through early May, saw Victoria Police Viper Task Force arrest 29 people and seize 3 firearms, drugs including cocaine and methamphetamine, weapons and cash. Acting Superintendent Ashley Mason said the coordinated effort across state lines improves the chances of disrupting outlaw motorcycle gangs and their criminal associates. During this operation, traffic patrol units stopped 68 vehicles, with 7 being impounded and over 60 drivers testing positive for drugs and alcohol. On Thursday, search warrants were executed at Cobram properties linked to the Mongols outlaw motorcycle gang, resulting in 5 arrests, including a 25-year-old man found with approximately 20 grams of suspected cocaine and cash. And in other police news, Victoria Police announced this week it will double its recruitment intake to 1,300 per year as it tries to fill more than 1,500 job vacancies across the state. The force will welcome 52 new recruits every 2 weeks for a newly established 25-week accelerated training program. To streamline recruitment, the entrance exam has moved online and been waived for candidates with recent experience as firefighters, paramedics or military personnel. And some fantastic news for the Yarra Rangers music scene. The 7-piece band Play Lunch from our region landed an incredible 4th place in Triple J's Hottest 100, capping off what they're calling a mega 2025. The Bogan Rock Band's achievement represents a major milestone for local talent from the Outer East. And in local sport, the Lilydale Division 1 croquet team made a short journey down Maroondah Highway recently to play at Ringwood Croquet Club. The team Lilydale was playing was called the Woodies, and combined team from the Ringwood Club and the Monash Club. Both of these players were either in the Victorian State team or the State squad, so it was going to be a challenging day for the Lilydale pair of Craig McCracken and John Thompson. The final scores were the Woodies, 3 games, 26 hoops, to Lilydale, 2 games, 24 hoops. All in all, not a bad effort from the visitors. And that's all in Radio Eastern Community News. Please email news tips to reception at radioeasternfm.com.au. Thanks to Leader Community Newspapers, Rangers Star Trader and Victoria Police Media. I'm Andrew Conway on your voice in Melbourne's Outer East, Radio Eastern FM 98.1.
0: Thank you very much for that, Andrew. For Melbourne's Outer East for tomorrow, the forecast is for an overnight low of 8, cloud clearing and 21 degrees. Currently, the temperature outside our studios in Croydon is 20 degrees. The Heathmont Ladies Probus Club. This friendly club meets regularly on the first Monday of the month, and the club is happy to welcome ladies to visit. As well as the regular monthly meetings, there are many opportunities for regular social activities such as book and gardening clubs, walking and quilting groups, and members can also enjoy outings to exhibitions, luncheons, art galleries, etc. At the next meeting, the guest speaker will be Kevin Halstead, Police Veterans Vic Support Officer, speaking on the work in providing support to veterans and their families. The next meeting for the Heathmont Ladies Probus Club will be on Monday, the 1st of June, 2 to 4pm. It'll be held at the Heathmont Baptist Church, which is located at 78 Cuthbert Street in Heathmont. If you'd like more information on the club, Jill Carroll's your contact. 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

0: Terrific Aussie double play. One of two signature songs from The Church, Unguarded Moment. Terrific backup vocals in that song. Before that, opening up the bracket, the terrific cover of the Triffids' fabulous song, Wide Open Road, from Missy Higgins, recorded by Missy Higgins just a few years ago to celebrate the 50th anniversary of Mushroom Records. It's 12 minutes to 5. The St. Vincent de Paul Society Winter Appeal. Winter is one of the toughest times of the year for households the Society supports, and financial insecurity is now hitting many Australians harder than ever. For households with little or no savings buffer, it only takes one setback, like an illness, accident, or job loss, to go from just getting by to going under. Every donation to the Vinnie's Winter Appeal will help the Society provide practical support to people experiencing or at the risk of homelessness, poverty, and rising cost of living pressures, including assistance with food, bills, and other essentials needed for a decent life. Now, to donate, please book that through the website, which is vinnies.org.au, or you could phone them on 13 11 82.
1: 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The number is 0485 866 981. 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
0: Coming up now is an instrumental from about 10 years ago from an Italian band that plays terrific Irish music. This one, it's called Galway Girl.

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Sonny and Cher, I Got You Babe. Song that Cher really disliked, never thought it was going to be a hit, and it became popular all over again with the movie Groundhog Day. Pretty well their signature song, I'd say. Before that, Alban Fuam was the name of the band, and the song was called Galway Girl. Alban Fuam, it's an ensemble of young Italian musicians deeply linked to Ireland, and they play some famous Irish melodies, as we just heard. That song was recorded about 10 years ago. Thanks for your calls. Thanks indeed for your text. Glad you're enjoying the selection. Catch you on the other side of the news to take us there as he does each and every Monday, Peter Sullivan, and he reminds us every week that nobody's perfect.

0: Aussie golfer Lucas Herbert has earned a place at next month's US Open after winning his first LIV golf event in Virginia. Arsenal is a step closer to winning its first EPL title in 22 years after beating West Ham 1-0 away from home. The Gunners scoring in the 83rd minute to move 5 points clear of Manchester City on top of the table. And finally, Australian tennis is mourning the death of former world number two, Mal Anderson. Anderson won the 1957 US Championship singles and three major doubles titles. He was 91. Australian Independent Radio News.
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2: For Melbourne's outer east for tomorrow, Tuesday, 12th of May, an overnight low of 8, cloud clearing and 21 degrees. Wednesday, mostly sunny, 21. Thursday, mostly sunny, 21. And currently the temperature outside our studios in Croydon is 20 degrees. Welcome to the second hour of Going Home with Graham, and I'm your host, Graham Laurie. You're tuned to 98.1 Radio Eastern, which is your voice in Melbourne's outer east. And I'll be with you on 98.1 until 6 p.m. The time now, though, it's 6 minutes past five. Coming up now, here is what is generally considered ABBA's signature song, their only number one hit on the US charts. And after, I'll play the song, surprisingly, that Benny and Bjorn said was the inspiration for Dancing Queen.
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Doesn't get any better than this. 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I just love this music.

0: Rock Your Baby from George Macrae, the song that was the inspiration for ABBA's Dancing Queen, according to Benny and Bjorn. And John Lennon said of Rock Your Baby, "I'd give my eye tooth to have written a song as good as that." George Macrae's debut single, One Hit Wonder, and really it was an early landmark disco song. Opening up the second hour of today's program, of course, we had Dancing Queen from ABBA. And the best quote about Dancing Queen that I found was from Magnetha, who said, "It's often difficult to know what will be a hit. The exception was Dancing Queen. We all knew it was going to be massive." As it was, and probably still is, 50 years on. The Mudlarks Golf Group. Have you ever wanted to join a group of ladies who love their golf as much as they love having fun? If you have some golfing experience, then this could be where you may find new friends while playing golf in a fun, safe and supportive group. There are weekly prizes, monthly competitions, fun events and even weekends away with the girls. Golf is a great way to feel healthier, younger and make new friends. It's weekly, it's Tuesday mornings, it's at the Ringwood Golf Course. If you'd like more information, then the contacts are Marg Graham. Marg's number is 0409 002 392, but if Marg is busy playing golf, then try Robin Duff, and Robin's number 0438 704 990.
1: With today's music trivia, I'm John Walker. Beautiful Noise, recorded by Neil Diamond in 1975. This song was inspired by a line from his daughter Marjorie, who opened the window of a New York hotel and heard a day parade going by and said, "What a beautiful noise." Betty Davis Eyes by Kim Carnes, recorded in 1981. This song was first recorded in 1975 by Jackie DeShannon, who co-wrote the song. When Kim Carnes first heard the song, she wasn't particularly crazy about it and thought it wouldn't be a hit. Actress Betty Davis wrote letters to the songwriters and Carnes, telling them how much she appreciated being made a part of modern times. This has been John Walker with today's music trivia.
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0: Another terrific Aussie double play. Melbourne duo Sweet Jean with their hit song from 15 years ago, Shiver and Shake. And before that, opening up the bracket, the song where the late Ted Mulry gained notice as a solo songwriter with his pop ballad Julia back in 1970. The time is 24 minutes past five at Radio Eastern 98.1, and you're with Graham Laurie. Now, Tony's in the office, and he'd very much welcome a call from you. Our number here at Radio Eastern, if you want to talk to Tony, it's 9722 9981, or the SMS line is 0485 866 981.
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0: I don't often play songs that are from the blues genre. I don't mean to leave them out, but often don't. But this is a new release from a couple of months ago that is quite catchy, a real blues number, and it might also make you hungry and a little thirsty.
3: 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What more could you want?

0: Tinsley Ellis, and the song's called Sweet Iced Tea. Tinsley Ellis, a veteran of the blues scene in the US, with a song released in January this year, as I said, Sweet Iced Tea. And according to Billboard magazine, they say that nobody has released more consistently excellent blues albums than Atlanta's Tinsley Ellis. Billboard says he sings like a man possessed. I think that song's got great rhythmic guitar. Sweet Iced Tea. You're tuned to Radio Easton, 98.1 on the FM band, and we're also streaming on the web. Graham Laurie with you until 6 o'clock, playing songs and artists across the decades. And after the news, sport and weather at 6, stay tuned because Trevor Bransgrove will join you with his very popular program, the Monday Music Mix. Now, it's a very special episode of the Monday Music Mix tonight because Trevor's next guest will be Leanne Margaret, who does guided meditations. Leanne will be talking about how she became interested in doing this work, and the program will feature some of the music she uses, and also a short introduction to music and meditation. So stay tuned, 6 p.m. tonight, Radio Easton 98.1, Trevor Bransgrove, and Monday Music Mix. Now, meanwhile, it's 29 minutes past five, which means it's time for some news headlines. Let's head to the newsroom.
1: Air News Headlines, I'm Michael Lynch. A multi-billion dollar measure to give Australian workers an extra $300 in their pockets has been scrapped. The Age newspaper says the sugar hit has been taken off the table amid concerns that it could add to inflation. One Nation MP Barnaby Joyce says the party's historic victory in Saturday's Farrer by-election is the new reality for the nation. Passengers who were on board the cruise ship at the centre of that deadly hantavirus outbreak are now on their way home to Perth. The Master Builders Association says $2 billion in government funding for housing infrastructure to be announced in tomorrow night's budget is a very good start. The Lebanese Health Ministry says Israeli attacks in the past 24 hours have killed 51 people, including two medical workers, and that almost 3,000 people have been killed across the country since March 2. Willunga in regional South Australia has been named the best food and wine town in the nation. To air sport, and Wellington Phoenix has become the first New Zealand club to qualify for an A-League Grand Final, defeating Brisbane Roar 2-0 in extra time. Aussie Lucas Herbert has won the LIV Golf event in Virginia as he cruised to a four-shot win over Spain's Sergio Garcia. And in soccer, Arsenal has defeated West Ham 1-0 to extend its lead on top of the Premier League table. Those are today's top stories. This is Air News.
0: Thanks, Michael. Now, for Melbourne's outer east for tomorrow, the forecast is for an overnight low of 8, cloud clearing and 21 degrees. Currently, the temperature outside our studios in Croydon is 20 degrees.
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Going Home with Graham on 98.1. Not just the best music, but a bit of history as well. Just loving this show, too good to miss every Monday and Wednesday, from 4 until 6 p.m. Going Home with Graham on 98.1.

0: Barbara O'Reilly, considered one of the greatest rock songs of all time by The Who. And that comes from Rolling Stone magazine and the Rock and Roll Hall of Fame. Sometimes people confuse the title as being Teenage Wasteland because the song, written by Pete Townshend, of course, is all about the absolute desolation and destruction of teenagers at Woodstock. But in fact, it's named after Pete Townshend's two mates, Mr. Baba and Mr. O'Reilly. Opening up the bracket, the cover of the Cold Chisel classic Flame Trees by Sarah Blasco. Song written by Steve Prestwich and Don Walker, all about the flame trees in that Don Walker grew up with in Grafton. Don Watson says the song is all about returning home after some success in the big city. It's 16 minutes to 6. Namulum Market. 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Explore First Peoples arts and culture stalls, food, performances, an exhibition in Art Space at Realm, and children's art activities in your library realm. The Wurundjeri Welcome to Country and Smoking Ceremony will be at 11 a.m. It's on Thursday, 28th of May, 10 a.m. to 2 p.m. It's at the Ringwood Town Square, which is 179 Maroondah Highway in Ringwood, and it's free. The website for more information is maroondah.vic.gov.au and type in either Mullum or Reconciliation.
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Good vibrations from the Beach Boys, bringing today's Going Home with Graham program to an end for today. Good vibrations always near the top of any survey for the greatest songs of all time, written by Brian Wilson, and with his bandmates and over 30 session musicians across four music studios from February through to September 1966. They recorded it. It was so elaborate. It was the costliest and longest to record pop single at the time. Before that, Whitney Houston and Step by Step from 1997, a song that was written by Annie Lennox from the Eurythmics. And in fact, Annie Lennox performs backup vocals. Whitney Houston considered Annie Lennox's song a really beautiful spiritual song. And opening up the bracket, the cultural part of today's program, Saplan Pourmoi from Plastic Bertrand. In other words, everything's going all right for me, Plastic Bertrand said. Well, thank you for listening. Thanks for your calls. Hope you've enjoyed the playlist. Thanks to Tony for his great help in the office. Stand by now for Trevor, who'll entertain you so well after the news, sport and weather at 6 p.m. through to 8 with the Monday Music Mix. I look forward to your company on Wednesday from 4 to 6 and next Monday with Going Home with Graham. This is Graham Laurie signing off and Mark Knopfler signing on to take us out with Going Home, theme music from the fabulous Scottish movie Local Hero.

0: We've had more people watching. The attendance has been really strong. We'll announce in the next couple of days the fixture for round 16 to 22, and there'll be a couple of more of those doubleheaders.
1: It's been a massive boost for the Melbourne Storm ahead of Magic Round. Live wire fullback Sua Farlongo has been cleared of a facial fracture and is expected to be available for Saturday night's clash with Parramatta. Raiders forward Corey Horsburgh has escaped suspension despite being charged with a careless high tackle during his side's loss to the Panthers. He can accept an $1,800 fine with an early guilty plea. Aussie golfer Lucas Herbert has earned a place at next month's US Open after winning his first LIV golf event in Virginia. Arsenal is a step closer to winning its first EPL title in 22 years after beating West Ham 1-0 away from home. The Gunners scoring in the 83rd minute to move 5 points clear of Manchester City on top of the table. And finally, Australian tennis is mourning the death of former world number two, Mal Anderson. Anderson won the 1957 US Championship singles and 3 major doubles titles. He was 91. Australian Independent Radio News.
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4: And the weather forecast for today, the temperature at Croydon currently is 17 degrees. The weather tomorrow, overnight, a low of 8 degrees and a high tomorrow of 21. Patchy morning fog, but basically clear. Wednesday, mostly sunny, a low of 8 followed by a high of 21. Thursday, mostly sunny again and 21 degrees. That's the weather at this moment from Radio Eastern 98.1 FM.

0: Great American jazz singer Shirley Horn there with Watch What Happens. Well, in the studio with me this evening is Leanne Margaret, who does guided meditations. Good evening, Leanne.
1: Good evening, Trevor.
0: And how long have you been doing this?
1: I've been meditating since I was about 10 years old. I came to it quite naturally.
0: Right.
1: And the book that I've written actually refers to natural meditation rather than a formal style.
0: Mm-hmm.
1: So I didn't learn from monks. I learned from my own instinct based on some inspiration I received from a book named Life After Life.
0: Mm-hmm.
1: So Life After Life was a book written a long time ago, the 70s, I think.
0: Mm-hmm.
1: And Raymond J. Moody is the author. And he was actually researching heart patients who had died during surgery and had come back to life with amazing stories.
0: Right. I think I've heard of that book, actually, I think. Or I've heard of a book that talks about that, anyway.
1: Very famous book.
0: Yeah.
1: Very well regarded. It comes with a few words on the back from Richard Bach, who's the author of Jonathan Livingston Seagull, which I'm sure many of your listeners will be familiar with.
0: Yes, indeed. Yes, indeed. So I've done meditations, but the trouble is I go to sleep and they tell me you're not supposed to do that. Is that right?
1: Well, technically you're no longer meditating. You have actually gone to sleep.
0: Mm.
1: However, you're still going to get benefits from it.
0: Mm.
1: I think a lot of people think meditation is a hard thing to do and that it's this lofty practice that we have to reach towards specialists to learn how to do. And that is so. You can learn from monks and you can learn from specialists. I used to have a woman working for me at a studio I ran who had a diploma in meditation. So you can study in a formal way, but I ended up taking over from the formerly trained teacher and teaching my own meditations because I was asked. I was asked to. So people want something very down to earth. People want meditation that's accessible.
0: Yes.
1: People want meditation that is natural, a natural human activity, which I really believe it is.
0: Mm.
1: Animals meditate, children meditate, and we tell them off for daydreaming and try and bring them back.
0: Yes.
1: But they're meditating, and often those children end up being the arty, inspired children that go on to be the writers of the world like me.
0: So those are the people that who might, as you say, drift a little bit, but they're somewhere else, I mean, in a way.
1: They're somewhere else, and sleep that is reached through meditation is probably a pretty good quality of sleep.
0: Mm.
1: Compared to sleep reached from a stressed state of mind.
0: Yes, indeed. If you can sleep after a stressed period, it's very difficult sometimes.
1: In this day and age, in this world, all rest is good rest.
0: Right.
1: And hard won.
0: Right. And when you do a guided meditation, do you do that with a group, or do you do that with one-on-one, or what?
1: I'm not teaching a formal class at the moment. However, I often put my writers through meditations to help them reach their creative selves and to let go of the logical mind that tells them they've got to do things the right way.
0: Mm-hmm.
1: I don't want to see the right way. I want to see the original way.
0: Yes.
1: And meditation helps people to access either, you know, higher dimensions of their own creativity or even higher dimensions of reality.
0: Right. It sounds a bit like writing poetry than doing, perhaps, I don't know, novels. I've never written a novel. But, I mean, would that be right? Would poetry be something that's sort of along that
1: Actually,
0: area?
1: Now that I think about it, writing a meditation is similar to writing poetry because I'm not using the same conventions as I would for prose writing.
0: Right.
1: I'm writing to invoke a certain state of consciousness rather than a particular style of writing.
0: Right.
1: So yeah, it's probably similar to poetry, you're right.
0: Yeah, okay. Let's have a break and we've got a track to play. We'll play that and then we'll come back and talk some more.
1: Thanks, Trevor.

0: That's Kacey Musgraves, who's a country singer, really, in a way, but she crosses over into lots of other styles, and that's Middle of Nowhere. It comes from a brand new album that's come out only in the last few weeks called Middle of Nowhere. That's the title track. Well, coming back now to Leanne, I wanted to ask you, Leanne, what was it that made you want to do this? Was there something that happened that made you feel that you needed...
1: I was a sensitive child and I suffered a lot of anxiety. I was also a very curious child, and that's how I came to pick up this very grown-up book when I was only 10 or 11.
0: Right.
1: The book I'm referring to, of course, is Life After Life by Raymond Moody, which presents actual case histories that reveal there is life after death. So once I read that book, I became aware that our consciousness and our body are not the same thing. And that even if the body is anxious, we can harness our consciousness, and we can travel and we can alter our consciousness through different techniques. At first, I started to experiment with breathing techniques.
0: Yes.
1: And I just experimented with whatever I could think of, really. And I knew that my consciousness was altered. I felt myself differently in the room. And I just started to go on little vision quests from that point.
0: Right.
1: Yeah. And then I started to really embrace the metaphysical world in my teens. I started to study astrology and numerology and mainly divination. And I probably didn't go back to studying meditation until my late teens, early 20s. I started looking at books on anxiety, which often gave recommendations to practice particular meditations, particular visualizations to help manage anxiety. And I also came across a very good book by Shakti Gawain called Creative Visualization, which some of the listeners will be aware of. Mm. And it's a very good book that's quite a crash course in how to use visualization in a very practical way in your life.
0: And how do you visualize? What do you actually visualize? Is it something or a feeling or what?
1: What I visualize depends on the goal I want to achieve. I might be going on a vision quest. I might be looking for writing material. Mm-hmm. I might be trying to meet characters. Mm-hmm. So I'll have certain techniques I use where, for example, there might be a park bench and I will invite the writer or myself to go and sit on the park bench, and a character will come along and sit next to them.
0: Right.
1: And the writer will start a dialogue with that character and discover the character as if they already exist.
0: So it's just... Oh, right. So it's putting yourself into a situation where you're open enough to sort of proceed with something that's a visualised entity.
1: That's right.
0: Yeah.
1: And I also might use visualisation techniques for the good old-fashioned aura cleanse. There could be a shower of light, for example, that washes over the aura and cleanses away the stresses of the day. I might use colour.
0: Mm-hmm.
1: Instead of using the white light, I might break it up into the components of white light, which are the colours of the rainbow.
0: Yes.
1: And those colours correspond to different chakras in the human energy field. Now, a chakra is a Sanskrit word, ancient Sanskrit word. Now, I don't speak Sanskrit.
0: Not many do.
1: Not many do, not anymore. But my interpretation of the word chakra, which in Sanskrit directly translates to wheel... And I see the wheel as a circuit. It's an energy circuit, much like an electrical circuit.
0: Mm-hmm.
1: And we have a circuit for different levels of consciousness.
0: Yes.
1: And the basic level of consciousness, of course, is the physical level of consciousness, the autonomic nervous system, and that corresponds with the ray of red.
0: Right.
1: And we call that the base chakra.
0: Mm-hmm. Okay.
1: However, in my work, I've used some slightly different language because people don't want to read Sanskrit. They want to read, they want to read English when they've picked up an English book.
0: Yes.
1: So I wanted to demystify the language a little bit.
0: Good.
1: So I describe a chakra as a dimension. a dimension of consciousness. So we have the physical dimension of the base chakra, we have the emotional dimension of the sacral chakra, and so on, up through the whole spectrum of the rainbow, up to those higher levels of consciousness where a meditator can actually go on vision quests, meet characters, travel through the universe, fly to the moon, whatever it is we want to do. We can do it with our consciousness. We don't need spaceships to travel.
0: No. I'm interested in the way scientists might proceed along this path, particularly if they're moving into areas that are quite unknown. And I've been fascinated to look at people like Einstein, who really, at the very tip of what he was doing, was completely unknown. And it was absolutely just mind-expanding, the whole thing. And he was a scientist, or physicist, really. So in a way, he's exploring a lot of the things you're talking about. Maybe he wasn't calling them that, but that's where it goes.
1: The great scientists were also mystics. They often studied at mystery schools.
0: Yes.
1: With other mystics.
0: Yes.
1: And so in those days, those original scientists were actually informed by mystics and mysticism.
0: Mm.
1: So although there might be a bit of debate in the science world about my world,
0: yes,
1: I think if you spoke to a few scientists at parties, particularly neuroscientists and, you know, people that are working with human consciousness,
0: yes,
1: they're probably going to be open to some aspects of my world of mysticism.
0: Because some of the concepts, I mean, in the brief history of time, for example, are quite extraordinary when you think about all that. And it is almost mystic. Well, it is mystic, really, because we can't be absolutely certain that this is what things are like in for example, in space.
1: I think mysticism informs science where to look next.
0: Yes, yes. And, of course, there's the old adage that today's science fiction is tomorrow's reality.
1: That's right. We're seeing Star Trek happen before our eyes.
0: Yes,
1: we've indeed all got a piece of Star Trek in our pockets.
0: Yes, that's indeed. That's correct. All right. Look, let's have a bit more music and we'll come back and we'll have a little meditation perhaps.
1: Thank you, Trevor.
0: First of all, before we do, I wanted to ask you, how do you use music for meditation, or do you?
1: Personally, for my own meditations at home, I don't use music.
0: Right.
1: But when I'm teaching meditation, I will have music in the background. That I will turn it up if I expect people to go for an extended period of inner work, of inner reflection. I'll give them some music to fill the space.
0: Great. All right. Let's have a bit more music here. This is Natalie Imbruglio with a tune called Come September.

0: That was Natalie Imbruglio with Come September. And she's an Australian singer, of course, been around for quite a while. Well, Leanne's going to try to do a little guided meditation right now. So I think I've got to put some music on. Is that right, Leanne?
1: In a minute, Trevor. First of all, I'm just going to introduce the meditation.
0: Right.
1: So we're working at Dimension 3, which corresponds to the solar plexus chakra. And it is the circuit of energy responsible for the mind and our thinking. So it's where we access mindfulness of each moment, each breath, and we're able to clear the mental body of extraneous thoughts. So it's a meditation to clear the mind and to put ourselves back in our body. So Trevor, I'll just ask you to put a little bit of soft music on. And listeners, I'm going to invite you to exhale. Wherever you are, just exhale. Empty all of the air out of your lungs and inhale a big breath. And just hold it for a moment and then release. Feeling the sigh of your exhalation, pay attention to your body and how it grows heavier on the exhalation. Your inhalation should be gentle, not too full, not too deep. We're just relaxing ourselves at the moment. As you exhale, think about your feet sitting on the ground or your hips on the chair that you're sitting on. Feel gravity pulling on your bones and feet. Imagine the exhalation escaping the soles of your feet. Feel your feet and breathe. As you exhale, feel your body sigh into the space. Release any parts of your body that might be armed to fight or flight. Let yourself go. Feel your feet on the floor. Feel your breath. Relax into the exhalation. Notice the sensations in your solar plexus as your diaphragm muscles expand and contract with each breath. Exhale these sensations out through your feet and notice how your breathing gradually flows with more ease. Feel yourself awake in your feet and awake in your body. Remember what it feels like to be grounded, feet, and breathe. And just take the next 30 seconds to focus on your exhalation, one after the other, letting your body relax and grow heavier, ready for the next stage of meditation.

Okay, the previous meditation, feet and breathe, can help you to turn down the intensity of any given moment. It helps you to ground excess energy that can otherwise scramble our brains and overstimulate our nerves. It's a meditation for chilling out. It's a really practical meditation that you can use anywhere, on the train, in the doctor's office, at work, in the supermarket. No one will know you're doing it. However, we don't always want to chill out. Sometimes we need to wind ourselves up for tasks that require lots of energy. The next meditation plugs our awareness into a source of natural energy, the sun. Coming back to our previous meditation for a moment, feet and breathe, returning to mindfulness of your present moment, your present position, your present posture. Notice any feelings and release them on your exhalation. 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Imagine feeling the warmth of the sun on your face and body, charging up your energy. Inhale the warm sunlight, exhaling any discomfort or tension. 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Notice how your image of yourself brightens with this light. 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Imagine the sun in the sky, warming your face. Your chest lifts and expands as you open your arms to receive the sun's rays. Your own light expands, and you are invigorated and you are protected. Feel the ground beneath your feet and breathe.

0: Well, thanks very much, Leanne. It was very nice. Thank you.
1: My pleasure. Would you like to know a little bit about the book?
0: Yes, I would. Yes.
1: Okay. My book is called Multidimensional Meditation. It's my second book. My first book was called The Love of the Universe, and I was writing about aspects of love and love's misunderstanding. So I talk about how to invoke the vibration of love within the self. Not romantic love, but the love of life itself, the love of the universe itself. But it got a bit long and I couldn't fit the meditations into it. So I wrote a second book. So Multidimensional Meditation is an introduction to natural meditation and multidimensional living. So multidimensional meditation can help you to use your natural meditation abilities to understand yourself as a multidimensional being, to enjoy the proven benefits of meditation, to gain more 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You can find my book on Amazon, but I am at the bottom of a very large pile of books on meditation with much better marketing than me. So the easiest way to find my book is to visit my website, leannemargaret.com, click on the books tab, and it will take you straight to Amazon.
0: Terrific. Now, you've also got one to give away, I think.
1: I do. I've left one promotional copy for the first winner.
0: Right. First person who calls in, then your book, then Leanne's book is for you. Okay?
1: It's a signed copy.
0: Yes, very good. Okay, thanks very much, Leanne. It's been wonderful talking with you.
1: My pleasure.
0: And learning a bit more about, refreshing, because I, for a long time, was involved with New Age festivals, and I did come across people who did this sort of thing. But it's been nice to be refreshed and understand more about it. Thank you.
1: Thanks, Trevor.
0: Thank you.
2: I'd like to dedicate this song to my husband.

Australian group Idea of North. They're an a cappella group. We Will Find a Way. Comes from an album just called Evidence. And before that, the Concord All-Stars with Carol Sloan, the vocalist, with Time After Time. That's off a terrific album called The Concord All-Stars at Cape Cod. And they feature all the usual suspects from the Concord label. It's 13 minutes to 7, and you're listening to Monday Music Mix, which really was a mix today. And there's already been a winner, by the way, for that book, so it's gone. We're holding it here for the person to come in and get it. Here's Emma Pask, another good Australian performer, Mr. Better.

0: gonna ever say goodbye.
1: That's Australian blues man Dutch Tilders with Flip Flop Fly. And before that, Emma Pask, another good Aussie singer, with Mr. Better.
2: Here are today's Did You Know? The first animated film to be nominated for an Oscar for Best Picture category was Disney's Beauty and the Beast in 1991. The Eiffel Tower has 2.5 million rivets, 1,792 steps, and can vary in height according to the temperature by 15 centimetres. And did you know that the full moon always rises at sunset? And reserves from the Irish Army were used as extras in the battle scenes in the films Braveheart and Saving Private Ryan. That was today's Did You Know?
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1: 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You can discover Probus if you go join up with the new Chirnside Park Probus Club. It's just been formed with their next meeting on Tuesday, June the 17th at Chirnside Park Community Hub. That's at 33 Kimberley Drive, Chirnside Park, starting at 10 a.m. You can discover new interests, unlimited possibilities of retirement. Future meetings will be held on the third Thursday of every month. You can become a part of a social club and meet new friends, hear from guest speakers, enjoy activities and outings, and for further information, you can

0: That's Louisa Lovebrand with I Will Wait For You. She's an American jazz singer and has done some good work. Really like that one. And before that, Till Brunner, German trumpeter and singer with Sweet Lorraine. The Knox Volunteering Expo is coming up, and this expo aims to inspire and empower people to become active volunteers to create positive change in the community. It brings together non-profit organisations and community groups in a one-stop destination for all your volunteering questions. It's a great place to learn about different causes from their representatives and to find ways to get involved in anything that interests you. And your own volunteers from Radio Eastern will be there conducting interviews and chatting with interested volunteers. So come and say hello. Yes, we're all volunteers here at Radio Eastern, always have been. It's on Friday, May the 15th. That's this coming Friday from 1 until 5 p.m. It's at the Knox Council Civic Centre, 511 Burwood Highway, One Turner. It's free. You can register your interest at a website, at their website, which is knox.vic.gov.au/volunteering expo. Or you can just go along. They've also got a website, volunteerforknox.com.au. So there's all sorts of ways you can contact them, but just go along. On next Saturday, the 15th of May. Gosh, going through the months pretty quickly.
1: Hi, I'm David Hodgett, the State Member of Parliament for the Croydon District. 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
2: I'm Scott Bradley with today's music trivia. A musician for whom the young Elvis Presley auditioned advised him to stick to driving a truck because you'll never make it as a singer. Elvis knew he wanted to be a singer, but he didn't know how to go about becoming one. He hung around Memphis recording studios for the next several months. And then a month later, Ronnie Smith, with whom Elvis had played a few small gigs, was, at 16, a member of a real professional band. This band was led by Eddie Bond, a 21-year-old veteran musician who had been performing since he was 15. One day, Ronnie and Elvis ran into each other, and Ronnie mentioned that Eddie was looking for a singer for their band and suggested maybe Elvis could try auditioning for the spot. And the rest is history. I'm Scott Bradley with today's music trivia.
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0: Thanks, Peter. And Kelly Bosch was somebody that I recently discovered. She does a lot of work on digital material, and a lot of AI steps into her productions. She's quite an expert on it, and there's a very interesting interview with her on the internet where she uses an enormous amount of digital technology. She calls herself a digital artist, in fact. And here she is with one of the songs that she's produced. It's La Vida Loca.

That's Peter Cincotti with... I'm all choked up about it. Peter Cincotti with You Stepped Out of a Dream. And it comes from an album just called Peter Cincotti. I think it's on Concord label too. And before that, Kelly Bosch with La Vida Loca. She seems to release all these singles and they're on the internet. I don't think they come out on disc. But there's Kelly Bosch, this unusual digital artist. The Australian Red Cross is going to have a pop-up blood centre in Upway. If you've got a bit of time later this month, then it could be time to give blood and change lives. Lifeblood will be popping up in Upway for 6 days soon, and they'd love locals to go along and help make a difference. Do you know that 1 in 3 people in Upway will need blood, and they need people like you to give it and or to spread the word for others to give? Otherwise, blood might not be there at a critical moment. Donations are free and every drop truly counts. They'll be there on Monday the 25th of May to Saturday the 30th of May at various times. They'll be in the Upway Community Hall. That's 1443, that's 1443 Burwood Highway, Upway. You can book through the website lifeblood.com.au or the Donate Blood app or phone 131495. That's 131495 to get information about donating blood. For further details, you can go to the website, the app or phone number as above. Yes, you can get all those information. Very important Australian pop-up blood centre is going to be in Upway. They're all around the place. Okay, this next artist is an Australian, but she's lived in Paris for a long time. In fact, she performs regularly, and as we speak, she's there and probably performing this evening. Maybe not this evening, but whenever it's evening in Paris. Her name is Wendy Lee Taylor, and here she is with her take on East of the Sun.

0: Chairman of the board, Frank Sinatra, with Nelson Riddle backing him. And the tune, of course, Call Me. It on the album, comes from an album called Strangers in the Night, one of those many fine albums that he made. And before that, Wendy Lee Taylor, expatriate Australian, living in Paris and performing in Paris. Sings in, of course, records in French as well as English. And there she is with East of the Sun.
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Daisy, you must do the right thing. Get yourself a rich man and travel the world if you can.

I've always wondered if you could do that in 24 hours, even with Concord. Daisy May is the group, sort of an Anglo-French connection. I first picked that song up on French radio. It's called Dinner in Paris. I don't know if you can do breakfast in London, lunch in New York, and then back for dinner in Paris in 24 hours, even with Concord. I'm not sure, but it's a good, fun song. Daisy May. Imagine my delight when I discovered that all their music is available free on the internet. Here's Bobby Caldwell. That was Bobby Caldwell before that with Day In and Day Out. It's 22 minutes to 8, coming up to near the end of the program. And here's Diane Reeves, great singer, multi-talented performer, with Lullaby of Birdland.

0: That's E-Type Jazz. I think they're a South Australian South Australian group. And they have a song there with I Wish I Knew How It Feels to Be Free. Their lead singer used to be, Katrina Ryan. I'm not sure if it still is. Diane Reeves before that, Lullaby of Birdland. Diane Reeves was the singer in the hangout that the reporters used to go to in the film Good Night and Good Luck. And she sang a terrific version at the end of the film of One for My Baby and One More for the Road. It's 11 minutes to 8.
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Well, that was Jazzamore, a German duo. Bettina Steingass and Roland Grolsch are the two people there. And that's their take on a song called Things We Do for Love. And before that, Lenka Krupak. I suppose she could be we claim her as Australian. Her dad was Czech and her mum Australian. And she's been recording in Australia now for quite a while. Lenka Krupak and the song title, Unique. Thanks very much for listening, and I hope that you've enjoyed the program tonight. I'll be back next week, as it turns out, to take Monday Music Mix. Thanks to Tony for all his help. Stay tuned for Dion West and a great program.

Yes, let's have a look at the weather for tomorrow, which is Tuesday, the 12th of May, a maximum of 21. And there is a chance of morning fog, though, and then sunny afternoon with light winds. Wednesday, much the same, mostly sunny, maximum of 21, and the chance of morning fog yet again. Sunny afternoon, though, light winds. I think you can do washing on that day. And then Thursday, the 14th of May, again, 21 degrees, mostly sunny, and again, once again, the chance of morning fog, but mostly sunny in the afternoon, and light winds will be coming more north and northeasterly. And looking at Friday, the 15th of May, another day at a temperature of around about 21 degrees, mostly sunny, and a very, very small chance of rain. It's about 10. You know, I don't think it's a significant chance. You know, if it then does rain, I think we all have to look at bomb. Okay, let's look at Saturday, 16th of May, maximum 21, yet again partly cloudy, and a medium chance of showers during the day. This is Dion West, and you are tuned in to Southern Sounds. Trevor, as always, fabulous show. You know, just love coming in after you on a Monday evening. You know what? Because you set the scene, you know, you raised the bar, and I have to ensure I don't drop the ball, and yeah, but I won't do it, okay? So, without any further ado, this again is Southern Sounds, and I'm Dion West, your host, all the way through till 10 o'clock this evening.

0: John and Derek with the track, Oh Miss Carolina. What a beautiful song that is. Last Night on the Highway. That's the album released in 2020. And we opened the show this evening with the legendary Blackberry Smoke, taking us back to 2015. Yeah, goodness me, 11 years ago. Their album, Good Company. The song I lifted for you this evening, Run Away From It All. It's Dion West, 11 after 8. And ladies and gentlemen, I've got a surprise for you. Straight after the breakaway, I'm going to be joined, hopefully, by Aaron Auld, all the way from Newcastle. And we're going to have a chat all about his latest album. So bear with me, and please do stay tuned. So don't you go away at all.
1: 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Have you one of those native gardens from the 70s? You know, the ones with wistrangia and honey myrtles, grevilleas, tan bark in thick chunks over black plastic? It's probably looking tired and woody and needs a facelift. Well, now is a great time to start. 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This mistake costs these gardens dearly and has given bush gardens a bad name for being hard and scratchy. 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Till next time, good gardening from Graeme Ross and the Autumn Garden Clinic.
0: Gee, I love all these fabulous little tidbits that Graeme shares with us. You know, how to do your gardens. You know, he does it springtime, summertime, and now late autumn. But yeah, enough of that. I've got online all the way from Newcastle, or is it Newcastle? Aaron, good evening. How are you?
2: Good, thanks. And you?
0: I'm doing so well, yes. Dion West, of course, yeah, and this is Southern Sounds. Thank you for coming online on a beautiful Monday evening. How's the weather up in Newcastle?
2: Oh, miserable and wet at the moment.
0: Oh, my goodness. So, but, you know, I assume the temperature fluctuations is not all that severe up in Newcastle, or am I totally misreading it all?
2: No, I don't think we get quite the same fluctuations you get down south. We can have some fearsome storms, though, at times.
0: Okay.
2: But it's usually quite pleasant.
0: Wow. No, you know, yeah, we've, you know, this is Melbourne, you know, and we are very much so in the last throes of very late autumn, but you know, Bomb does predict a maximum of 21 for the next 4 or 5 days. But, you know, it's like pea super type weather. You know, the 21 is not warm. You can feel it's cold already. You know what, I'm not going to complain. You know, we're just blessed. Weather's going to be reasonably okay. Sun is going to be shining. And guess what? We can enjoy, you know, Radio Eastern and, you know, acts like yourself and all the good music, you know, you as artists do bring to us. Aaron, I, of course, read up pertaining yourself and listened to your new album, and I just thought, my goodness, I really want to introduce you to some of my listeners. And but this is your time, Aaron. Tell us a bit about yourself, you know, who you are, you know, where the singer-songwriting bit comes from, how long have you been involved in the industry, etc.
2: For those of you who don't know me, my name's Aaron Auld. I am a singer-songwriter. I wasn't always a singer-songwriter. I've always been involved in music from a very, very, very young age and grew up around music throughout my household. Various members of my extended family are musicians. And at some point, I think I was maybe 9 or 12, somewhere around there, I picked up a guitar and started playing and then put it down and started to play the bass because my brothers were in a band and they needed a bass player. So me being the youngest, I just transitioned to that and stayed on that for quite some time until I sort of reached my late teens, early 20s, and life started to happen and music sort of became the outlet to deal with that. Yes. And I picked the guitar back up and started to write, and, you know, the first few things you write are invariably naff, rubbish. etc. I just remember hearing something that Ryan Adams said, which was, if you want to write to the waste paper basket and finish what you write, and just write volume. And in amongst all the stuff that you write, there will be gems that you want to hang on to and keep. Well, I sort of took that approach and just started to basically have song diarrhea.
0: Wow.
2: And over the years, collected what I thought was good and endeavoured to get it out there to you guys.
0: Oh, fantastic. Yeah, and, I'm glad that I've picked it up and no doubt we've going to listen to a couple of your tracks, over the next couple of minutes or so. But yeah, thank you so much for that, intro and, a bit of your backstory and et cetera. So a question I just want to ask, what comes first, the words or the tune in your head?
2: It's almost always the music that comes first. And I have this phenomena. Sometimes it just arrives out of the blue. It's just there, like it wasn't a minute ago, and suddenly you've got 2/3 of the song in your brain that's just arrived from I don't know where, and then you just have to do the work of developing the rest of that. And I think I don't fully write the music or composition side of a song until I get a good handle on the lyrics, because I think the story that you want to tell kind of shapes and influences it. But I think it almost always starts with the music for me. I have come in it the other way around a few times, but yeah, 9 times out of 10, it's music first.
0: Wow. Okay. Fabulous. So, to use an analogy, of course, my accents are dead giveaway where I'm from originally. Yeah, that's back in South Africa, and I endeavoured to do some singing myself and at university, but that was a total disaster. But anyway, are you one of those type of individuals you can pick up? Remember the old yellow pages? You can take the yellow pages, you can look at anything, and you can just sing it. Are you one of those type of artists that are so creative? You can pick up anything. If there's a advertisement for a motor panel beating type business, yeah, you can sing it. It's just you can put a music or tune to it.
2: To some extent, the catch is it's got to resonate with me. So I do have some rather eclectic lyrics about some very strange things, such as stuff I've read in science or stuff I've read from history books and whatnot. But the key thing is it has to have struck a chord with me personally for me to pick it up and invest in it.
0: Thank you for that, Aaron. And just reading up a little bit on your bio, and I'm quoting here is, it's written, Aaron Auld is an Australian singer-songwriter who writes from the middle of the road rather than the edges. Gee, I like that. And because you're saying that, because that is where lived experience counts for more than clever lines. His sound blends modern rock urgency with folk storytelling and a cowpunk looseness that leaves room for imperfection. Gee, explain that to us a bit in further detail. It sounds really very catchy.
2: So in terms of like song topic and theme, a lot of what I write about, whether I've experienced it firsthand or it's someone else's story that I've been blessed to hear, have had it told to me. It's looking through the lens of someone who's not a young person.
0: Okay.
2: And who's quite a very broad-minded, open person. Not a very quick person to judge. I tend to be very over-analytical about a thing before I make any sort of determination about it. And that comes through in my songwriting.
0: Mm-hmm.
2: And I think musically, I don't really have a favourite genre of music I like to listen to. I approach music listening to the way, you know, your average hefty guy would approach the All You Could Eat bar at the local RSL. I haven't said everything. And I think that comes through in my playing. Certainly, you know, it gets back to the experience of the different bands I've been in and different music projects I've done, and some of those have been country and some of them have been folk, some of them have been hard rock, and a couple of them have been punk bands, and I just think, well, that's who I am, that's part of my history, and I want to blend all that together. And so the majority of my live performances are me doing wily crazy things on an acoustic 12-string guitar in a pub somewhere.
0: Wow, okay.
2: Which it just suits who I am and where I've been and what I've done.
0: Gee, that's really interesting to know, and thank you for sharing that with us. You and I communicating, you know, we've decided on three tracks. And, you know, I know the audience is sitting out there and listening and, or, you know, this time of evening is about 22 after 8 here on Southern Sounds. And they say, okay, Dion, come on. This sounds fantastic, but what does Aaron Auld sound like? So the first track, Aaron, is Angeline. Do you want to give us the backstory and, you know, how it fits into your current project and the album as such?
2: So it's more or less the single off the album. It's a track I've had kicking around for a while. I actually penned this track way back in 2013 or 14. And it's about a teenage boy's infatuation with an actress, essentially. And from the lyrics. But what that experience is like for him and, you know, coupled with what he's, how he's seeing this person portrayed in the popular media at the day.
0: Wow, that's very interesting. You know, I can't vouch for all young men around the world, but that kind of resonates with me as well. You know, this young teenage boy infatuation with an actress or a, you know, or actress or a singer, etc. You know, it's universal, Aaron. It happens all over the world, you know, and but it's good that you've penned it, and of course the sound is fabulous. You know, I've listened to it a few times.
2: It's kind of my modern take on the Who's "Pictures of Lily" type vibe. Same story, same thing. It's a, you know, young man infatuated with a prominent, you know, famous female figure.
0: Wow. Okay. So Aaron, let's listen to it. And of course, you're going to stay online. And listeners, here it is. This is Aaron Auld and the track Angeline.

0: Aaron Auld with that fabulous track, Angeline. And Aaron, gee, that's fabulous. Loved it. Who's backing you up? I've read on your bio, Rodney Auld, I assume that's family, and Vince Drinkwater. Can you give us a bit of background?
1: That's certainly who you're hearing there. My brother Rodney owns a studio. Yeah. Where the majority of that album was recorded and produced. So he's featuring on the drums and the doing the solo in that album as well, and also doing the backing vocals. And my man, Drinkwater, chap I used to work with a long time ago, back in the past, but he's actually a bass player.
0: Mm-hmm.
1: And we to do some of the album as close to a live studio album as we could, given the limited resources that we had. So essentially the vocal take, guitars, drums, and bass in there is live, with additional guitars and backing vocals done over the top to try and capture that gritty rawness of, you know, how you might interpret or hear that song being played in a club or a pub somewhere.
0: Wow. I think you guys got that one absolutely perfect. And, just want to congratulate on that. You know, that's very well put together. You know, it all came together, you know, quite perfectly. And listeners, no doubt, we're going to come back. I just want to break away for a quick station announcement, and then Aaron and I will continue to talk about some other tracks that he wants to bring to our attention. So, just be with me as I make sure I just break away for a couple of seconds. Hi, Dion West here. When Thursday night falls, the Blues Lounge rises. Join me from 9 to 11 on Radio Eastern FM for smoky, soul-soaked, rock-infused blues from around the world. 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Stay locked in.

0: And we are back with Aaron Auld, who's joining us all the way from Newcastle. Definitely. I'm going to ask you, as a Novocastrian, are you a Newcastle Knights supporter in the NRL?
1: I most certainly am.
0: Oh, goodness me. Of course. No, it's all good. I know that's where the Johns brothers are from, Maddie and Andrew, and of course Maddie's sons, and of course then there's another Johns with the name of Daniel. No doubt you probably all know each other, correct?
1: No, they say that about Newcastle. They say it's 6 degrees of separation between anybody and anybody else, but I have no ties to any of the Johns.
0: Okay, yeah, and it's good that, you know, I can probably chat to you about NRL for many, many hours, but, you know, of course, being here in Melbourne, not too many of us or the, you know, audience here probably would follow it as religiously as some of us would, yeah, but, you know, I remember when I landed in Australia all those years ago, we lived in Manly for a couple of years before moving down to Melbourne, and, of course, I adopted the Sea Eagles as my team. So, but I'm going to leave it at that for the moment, Aaron. The other track that I've got here potentially ready for play, Standing in the Rain, is there what can you tell us about that?
1: It's probably my favorite track off the whole album, and certainly the one I enjoyed making the most with my brother, who's quite a good producer. Quite empathetic in what you're trying to do with the song and getting the vibe of the song and the idea of the song, but also quite technically skilled as well to able to bring that forth with you.
0: Mm-hmm.
1: So it's essentially, it's not really a love song. It's more about a what might have been love song, if that makes sense.
0: Yeah, okay.
1: So again, you know, I mean, I'm quite happily married and love the person I'm with. I've been with my wife for 30 years, but I do have a lot of mates that are still single and my age. Mm-hmm. And, you know, it's kind of a what-if story from their perspective about, you know, missed moments, missed opportunities, you know, maybe not quite connecting the dots and making the link relationship-wise and, you know, what that might look like and what that's about.
0: Gee, this is could be going down as a song where you share with us and provide some sort of therapy, you know, and give some sort of guidelines. So that's the song, you know. I don't want to preempt it. So I assume it builds up to a crescendo. Does it then come out or come up with a recommendation? Is it all... If on the point of, you know, what could have been, is it all totally dire straits after that? Or is there hope for those single friends of yours and other single men out there?
1: No, it just leaves you standing.
0: It leaves you standing in the rain. Oh, goodness me, Aaron. So there's no soft landing here. Oh, my goodness. Oh, no, that's gold. Absolutely gold. Okay, listeners, so I think let's listen to the track Standing in the Rain by Aaron Auld. And no doubt you're going to enjoy this.

Aaron Auld with the track Standing in the Rain from the 26th album More Heart Than Mind. And Aaron, the album, how can listeners get hold of it? Where can they buy it? Just hold on. I think I might have just lost Aaron. Just hold on a sec and I'll be right back after this.

0: And yes, I've got Aaron back online, and apologies about that, Aaron. Not too sure what happened. I think, you know, we'll probably have to chat to Telstra about what's happening between Victoria and New South Wales. But yeah.
1: There's a lot that can go wrong between here and there.
0: Yeah, no, absolutely, absolutely. So, yeah, I just had to play that filler track, and, yeah, a lot of listeners would have recognized that song, specifically Doc Holliday, you know, a very, very, very iconic blues artist, and his track, The Dead Man's Road, from the same-titled album. But, Aaron, as I was alluding to... your latest album, More Heart Than Mine, so... 2 months old, correct? And this is your second album?
1: Yes, it is my second album. Yes, it came out in March.
0: Yeah.
1: Early March.
0: Wow. Sorry, I was going to ask you, and that's when, you know, we lost the signal. How can listeners get their hands on it? Where can they buy the music?
1: So we're on all the usual streaming services, so Spotify, YouTube Music, Apple Music. So if you go in and Google Aaron Auld or More Heart Than Mine, you will find me. There's links all over my socials. And if you're one of those old school people like me that likes a physical, tangible product, you can order CDs direct from Kunakai.
0: So Kunakai, so you can order from them, correct? Yep.
1: Yes, or just DM me and I'll mail you one out.
0: Okay, vinyl? Are you doing vinyl?
1: No. I thought about doing vinyl, but I went down the CD route only. May consider vinyl for a future project. Oh, if you're in the Hunter Valley and I'm gigging, I have CDs with me most of the time as well.
0: Okay.
1: It's just vinyl for me.
0: And... talking about the Hunter Valley, etc., so I presume as your catchment area, you perform quite extensively locally, and Melbourne, you probably would have been here in the past. Any plans of coming back this part of the world?
1: I love Melbourne. It's one of my favourite cities. It is a beautiful place to just wander around and be, particularly if you're artistically inclined. Mm. I could happily sit by the Yarra River on South Bank and paint, draw, or do photography.
0: Wow,
1: just because it's a city that has that sort of mojo about it.
0: Yeah, and but any plans right over the next couple of months to be down here? Some gigs that you are performing or thinking about, or is that still on the drawing board?
1: No, I'm actually in the middle of transitioning from a solo artist to a band.
0: Oh, okay.
1: So I will continue to do solo gigs as Aaron Auld, but I would like to sound more like I sound on the albums in a live setting. So working to pull together a four-piece at the moment. So we'll just wait and see how that pans out as to how far we'll take it. So, you know, we'll invariably start local and small to start off with until we get a feel for our process and working with each other.
0: Oh, that would be wonderful. I'm gonna watch your socials to see how it's all panning out, because Aaron, I really do believe Melbourne would gravitate, you know, to you and your type of music. No doubt. You've also had some extensive airtime and airplay on Triple J and ABC, correct?
1: Off my last album, yeah. I got some in there. It's unfortunate with the last album, I really didn't understand a great deal of that side of how the industry works and how to tap into it and you know, how to work with it. And I wish that's something that you know, I'm actually considering doing a bit of a podcast or a post or a video on my socials about it, so that younger performers and writers can know and have demystified the various agencies and things you need to register with to plug your music in to to be able to have it out there and actually have it generating some income from that.
0: Yeah.
1: Rather than just turn up, play, stick it on Spotify and hope for the best.
0: Yeah. Now, what I'll do directly after the show, because our show is literally a minute after it's been aired live, because you and I are live this evening, it's, you know, then there will be a podcast available, and I'll send you the link, Aaron, and then, yeah, you can do with it whatever you want to do, you know, and, you know, some of the music, and, you know, it's the first hour, it's a two-hour show, so, yeah, you can probably from about 12 after 8 through till maybe 9 o'clock this evening, you would say, yep, yeah, that's when I appeared on Radio Eastern FM 98.1, yeah.
1: Oh, geez,
0: and link it into your socials, your Facebook, et cetera, et cetera. Yeah.
1: Awesome.
0: No, it's my pleasure. And your third track that I would like the audience to hear, Nativity Play. Can you set the scene again for us, please, Aaron?
1: This one I'm very proud of. Quite a fair bit of this track was actually recorded at my house.
0: Wow, okay.
1: And the track itself has quite a personal story behind it. Way back in the 90s, I'm going to give my age away here.
0: Yeah.
1: My beautiful partner, Kel, and I were just setting off our life together. I think we might have been 1 or 2 years married. And, you know, trying to save for all the things you need to save to get established.
0: Yeah, yeah.
1: Out of uni with uni debts and all that sort of stuff. And I just remembered having this Christmas one year, busted ass broke. and this is testimony to the fact that I married a very good person.
0: Mm-hmm.
1: We pulled it together and had a wow of a time on a shoestring budget. And it wasn't until I matured a lot, and because you take that sort of stuff for granted when you're in your 20s, but it wasn't until much later in my life when I looked back at that moment and went, you know what, you're lucky. Not everyone thinks like that, and to be sharing that experience mm-hmm. with somebody who had that same sort of strength and that same approach of dealing with adversity, man, you're blessed. Because mm-hmm. it's true what they say about relationships. It's not who you can have fun with. It's who you can go through life's poo with.
0: Yeah.
1: You find somebody who you can do that with, and that's what you need to do. I just started thinking of that moment and come up with this catchy lyric around, you know, hey, let's just go out to a nativity play, watch the kids, have fun, and it'll be what it'll be, and we'll be together and make the most of it anyway.
0: Wow, that is so awesome, Aaron. And, love to get to know that side of you, you know, and, you know, what goes into your songwriting. And it's, to be quite honest, you know, it's there's quite a bit of thought given, you know, to the lyrics, the scenes that you want to set, you know, the experiences you want to share. And, you know, I take my hat off to you, you know, well done on that. And, may this album, your second album, you know, exceed all expectations and, get you to where you want to be. And, as I'm about to conclude, Aaron, and, you know, we're going to go out with the track Nativity Play from your brand spanking new album, More Heart Than Mind. I, again, remember, the door's open if you want to reach out in the next couple of weeks. You know, let's do it on the Monday night show. You're always more than welcome, you know, to come back on and, you know, and tell us what's happening, et cetera, et cetera. Any last words from your side, Aaron?
1: Yeah, I'd love to come back and have a chat. That'd be fantastic. It's been fun tonight, and really appreciate you having me.
0: No, it's absolutely my pleasure, and no doubt the listeners as well. So, Aaron, thank you so much for being here this evening with us, all the way from Newcastle. As you said, slightly wet. You know, you guys do stay warm. Absolutely enjoy the evening, and you know, I will be in touch. And let's go out with that third track from the album More Heart Than Mind, simply called Nativity Play. Thank you very much, Aaron.
1: Thanks, Dan.
0: Thank you.

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0: Zach Cross with the track The Music Lives On, and that was released in 2025. Dion West, a minute and a half, or getting close to 2 minutes after nine. And thank you so much, Aaron Auld. We loved having you on the show this evening. No doubt we're going to get you back in a couple of weeks' time.
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0: And yes, about an hour ago, I shared with you the outlook for the weather for the remainder of the week. The next 5 days all going to get to a high of 21. So tomorrow, 21, a chance of morning fog and sunny afternoon. And then Wednesday, 13th of May, very similar chance of morning fog and a sunny afternoon. Thursday, the 14th of May, again, maximum 21, chance of morning fog, but mostly sunny in the afternoon. And Friday, very similar, mostly sunny, maximum 21, but the winds will start picking up. And then looking at Saturday, Bob does predict a maximum 21, partly cloudy, and then there will be a medium chance of showers. 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

0: Picos Under Rooftops with the track 5 a.m. From the self-titled album, simply called Picos Under Rooftops, took us to 2022. And before that, Mr. Nate Smith from the album Nate Smith Deluxe. And the track, You Only Want Me When You're Drunk, 12 after 9. Dion West, this is Southern Sounds on a Monday evening here on Radio Eastern FM 98.1.
1: I'm Jim O'Brien with today's Towns and Cities of Australia. Located 150 kilometres northwest of Melbourne is the city of Bendigo. It was named after an English boxer, but for much of its life, the city was known as Sandhurst. Bendigo was chosen as the official name in 1891. There are plenty of historic buildings in Bendigo, and the Alexandria Fountain, built in 1881, is located in Charing Cross. Other historical buildings include the post office and the law courts, the Shamrock Hotel and the town hall. If you'd like to experience what a real gold mine was like, then a trip to Central Deborah Mine in Violet Street is the place to go. Other interesting places to visit are the Joss House at Emu Point, the Golden Dragon Museum in Bridge Street, and Bendigo Art Gallery in View Street. Also, there are a number of vineyards and wineries in the area. These include the Chateau d'Or Vineyard, the Mandurang Valley Winery, the Chateau Limon, and the Sandhurst Bridge. Other interesting places to visit are the Arakoon Adventure Playland, the Whipstick State Park, the Kamaruka State Park, and Heatlands Eucalyptus Oil Factory, and they're all worth a visit. 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With today's Towns and Cities of Australia, I'm Jim O'Brien.
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0: The Vans, all the way from New South Wales, and to track The Accomplice, taken from their 2025 album called All That's In My Head.
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Lainey Wilson and Hang Tight Honey from the CMA award-winning album of the year Whalewind. And that took us back to 2024. And before that, Shaboozy, a bar song, that's what it's called, from his album Where I've Been Isn't Where I'm Going. No doubt it depends on how long you frequent the bar, I would think. And the triple play opened by Hardy and his track Truck from the 2020 album, simply called A Rock. This is Common Ground. Join your host, Dion West, every Sunday night from 9 to 11 p.m., where we will be bringing Southern Africans together, be it in English and Afrikaans, celebrating heritage, sharing stories, and staying connected where possible. From Melbourne to Mzansi, across borders and time zones, this is where culture, community, and conversation meet. Common Ground, Sundays, 9 to 11 p.m. Because no matter how far you roam, we're stronger on common ground.

beer joint with a few of the guys. 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And boy, let me tell you, she was the prettiest thing I'd ever seen in a pair of boots. 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
2: Yes, that was Dwight Yoakam, Suspicious Mind, from the 1992 album Honeymoon in Vegas. And before that, the ever delightful Ella Langley and ever so handsome Riley Green, You Look Like You Love Me, from the 24 album Hungover, Dion West. And this is Southern Sounds, about 22 minutes to go before the top of the hour. And yeah, what a show we've had this evening. And thank you so much to Aaron Ault for joining us earlier this evening, live from Newcastle, to talk about his new album. And how spoiled were we listening to three of his latest tracks? But anyway, yes, the music continues here with Dion West, as I do every Monday evening. And this is Mr. Chris Stapleton, and he's singing about a pair of shoes.

door and he said, Lord, what you need, boys? 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We got the subdivision all mapped out. 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

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I still see her pink bow and her brown hair. She's in the big city now, but she still calls home.

What a magnificent track. Cody Johnson, Dirt Cheap, the album Leather, released in 2024. And before that, another CMA Wonder Band, Old Dominion, from the self-titled album, taking us back to 2019. One Man Band and the Triple Play, opened by Mr. Chris Stapleton. And as I have alluded earlier, singing about a parachute. Yeah, sometimes we do need a parachute in life, eh? To steer us and make sure that the landing is all appropriate and not too rocky. From the 2015 album called Traveller, Dion West 10 to 10. Thank you so much for being here this evening with me. What a show. And yes, remember, every Monday night, I'm here in the studio, Southern Sounds, and exclusively being brought to you by Radio Eastern FM 98.1. Yeah, another beautiful track, another CMA.

0: 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Please disembark from the nearest exit.
1: And yes, ladies and gentlemen, thank you so much for being here with me this evening. What a show. Yeah, that track, if you may want to know, Jeff Acheson and Tom Waters, Chicago Katie from Jeff's 26th album, Night Driving, Dion West. And I'll be back next Monday night with Southern Sounds. You must have an awesome, awesome week. You know, always take care of yourselves, you know, because I really want you to be healthy, you to be cool, and you to be great, okay? Love bringing you the show, so have a wonderful week. Weather's not too shabby. You could do some washing and gardening. Why wouldn't you? Okay? And remember, always stay tuned to Radio Eastern FM 98.1. Lots and lots of action coming. Great presenters, supported by fabulous volunteers. This is Dion West, signing out for this evening. And remember, Croydon, as always, stay classy.

G'day, Kevin Carr back again with another My Kind of Country. Coming up in the next 2 hours will be the best of Australian and American country music. And to start us off tonight, we're going to hear from Alan Jackson from his album called High Mileage, released in 1998. The song written by Kieran Kane, it's called I'll Go On Loving You.

Jerry Reed and a song written by Dick Feller, and that was called, of course, Lord Mr. Ford, produced by Chet Atkins, and hit the top of the charts in July of 1973 for 1 week. Jerry Reed was a successful songwriter with a thing called Love for Johnny Cash, US Mail, and Guitar Man for Elvis, which reached number one in 1981 for 1 week. Also, he had a hit with Cowboys and Clowns he wrote for Porter Wagner, which reached number one in 1962. Now the Bushwhackers from an album called No Nuts Till Monday. This is Go the Distance.

Now, this here song was written on the final run of the Pan American from New Orleans to Nashville. Riding through the night was one Jimmy Buffett, one Jerry Jeff Walker, and one bottle of Wild Turkey. We sat there singing a song about a young lady who was sidetracked in life, cornered in the roundhouse by a smooth-talking switchman, and derailed by life. She was giving it up because the best.

Yeah, Jerry Jeff Walker there with a song he wrote himself with Jimmy Buffett from an album called Gypsy Songman, A Life in Song. He released that in 1999. Of course, that track was called Railroad Lady. And now some bit of bluegrass coming up from an album called Three Pickers. This is the Banks of the Ohio with Alison Krauss, Doc Watson, Earl Scruggs and Ricky Skaggs. Hi.

Thank you, Allison. Thank you, Mark.

Brad Paisley from an album called Love and War, a song written by Brad, that track called One Beer Can. And now from Jim Reeves, a song he wrote himself as well, and this is called Is It Really Over?

Chuka Williams from an album called Mallee Country, released in 1999. That one was called Hatter Town. Now, here's Charlie Pride, a song written by Jack Clement, and this is called Guess Things Happen That Way.

Lovely, the kid from Marty Robbins, their traditional song from an album called Gunfighter Ballads and Trail Songs. And now Emmy Lou Harris is going to sing for us Beneath Still Waters, this one written by Dallas Frazier. Beneath.

Tony Chester, and from the album called Australian Country Collection, Volume 2, released in 1986. That one called Gwen, congratulations. Now we're going to hear from Conway Twitty, and this song written by Don Gibson. It was Don Gibson's most recorded record. Kitty Wells took it to number 3, and 4 years later, Ray Charles took it to number 1 on the pop charts. Conway did the same on the country charts. In September of 1972, he hit the top for 1 week. It was his 10th number 1 single. Conway Twitty, I Can't Stop Loving You.

Couple of classic country tracks there. Firstly, from Conway Twitty with I Can't Stop Loving You, and then Merle Haggard, Keeper of My Heart. That song written by Bob Wills and Jerry Irby from the album called Still the King, celebrating the music of Bob Wills and his Texas Playboys. Now we're going to hear from Heather Miles from her album called Highways and Honky Tonks, released in 1998, written by Heather. It's called Mr. Lonesome.

One small photograph from Kevin Shegog from an album called Kevin Shegog and also written by Kevin Shegog. You got it all on that one. And now here's a song written by Hank Williams, recorded this time by Elvis Presley. It's called Your Cheating Heart.

Elvis Presley and Your Cheating Heart, that one written by Hank Williams. Now we're going to hear from Mickey Gilley with a song called Room Full of Roses, written by Tim Spencer. George Morgan put the song into number four position in 1949. It was 25 years later the song served as Mickey Gilley's first number one single of June in 1974. Hit the tops of the charts for 1 week. The song was, in fact, to be the B-side of to the flip side called She Called Me a Baby. And his piano style on this particular track is reminiscent of his cousin, Jerry Lee Lewis. If I

Laurie Morgan from an album called Grits and Glamour. That one called That's So Cool, song written by Eddie Raven, Frank Myers, and Laurie Morgan herself. And here's Slim. I think I played this not that long ago, but it's a good track anyway. It's from his Heritage album, released in 1988. Slim Dusty wrote it, and he sings old-time country hall.

George Jones and the Nashville Edition there with a song called The Door, written by Billy Sherrill and Noro Wilson, that topped the charts in 1975 for 1 week, which was 4 days after Tammy Wynette had filed for a divorce. Now we're going to hear from the Oak Ridge Boys and from their greatest hits album released in 1980, song written by Michael Foster. This is Heart of Mine.

0: Back in Baby's Arms from Patsy Cline there. That was from her album called Sweet Dreams, the complete Decca Masters, and a song written by Bob Montgomery. Now back to Australia, and from an album called 20 Years of Star Maker, we're going to hear Tommy Miller singing Imagine That.
1: At 17 we swore we'd love forever. Imagine that. Imagine that. 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
1: It's time for another classic country hit.

0: Good one, Glenn. Glenn Campbell there, and By the Time I Get to Phoenix, song, of course, written by Jimmy Webb. Now we're going to hear from Ray Price and a track called My Baby's Gone for an album called Take Me As I Am, released in 1968. The song written by Hazel Hauser.
1: Hold back the rushing minute.

Ray Price and My Baby's Gone. And next is going to be Roseanne Cash from an album called The River and the Thread. And a song written by John Leventhal and Roseanne Cash. It's called A Feather Is Not a Bird.

Troy Cassidaly, and it was called Dream Out Loud, written by Troy, and from his album called Almost Home, released in 2006. Now, here's an oldie from Hank Williams, from the original singles collection, written by Hank Williams and Ramona Vincent. It's called On the Banks of the Old Poncha Train.

Sammy Smith and a song written by Bonnie Owens and Merle Haggard, Today I Started Loving You Again. And now, here's Sonny James, a song written by Jimmy Reed. It's called Bright Lights, Big City. Jimmy Reed recorded the song in 1961 and put it into number 58 position on the charts, but Sony put it in number one in 1971 for 1 week. It was his 15th consecutive number one single. Sonny James and Bright Lights and Big City.

Gina Jeffries and Dancing with Elvis from her Somebody's Daughter album. Now we had Hank Williams just before. We're going to hear now from Hank Williams Jr. from an album called A Tribute to My Father, a song written by Hank Williams, and Hank Jr. singing Move It On Over.

it's up to you. But remember, I won't allow the things you used to do. You're gonna have to toe the mark and walk the line. This time will be the last time.

Waylon Jennings, and at this time, a song written by Waylon from his album Nashville Rebel, Disc 2. And that one was actually produced by Waylon. He finally got a free hand in producing his own records, and he put it into number one position in June of 1974 for 1 week. And next we're going to hear from Terry Clark, a Canadian singer, Canadian country singer, a song written by Warren Zevon. This is from an album called The Ultimate Collection from 2008. The track is called Poor, Poor, Pitiful Me.

Another great track from Asleep at the Wheel, that time with Elizabeth Cook from the album Still the King, celebrating the music of Bob Wills and his Texas Playboys. It was written by Harris and Jack Stanley, also Joe Darcy. And we're going to hear now from Brian Letton and from an album called The Land of Waltzing Matilda. The track is called The Bushland Here at Night.

listening there to Peter Horan and a track called Crazy Heart. It's time to go. Hope you've enjoyed the program tonight. I'll be back at the same time next week with more of My Kind of Country. And we're going out with Johnny Cash as usual, and a song written by John. And it's called Another Song to Sing.

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0: present Tony Hancock, Bill Kerr, Sidney James, Andre Melle, and Kenneth Williams in...
1: Hancock's Half Hour.
2: One and nine per safety. I should have more than that on a Wednesday. See, there were cigarettes, half a pint of bitter last night. Dinner, sweet, and a cup of tea today. 1.11. This cost of living is getting ridiculous. Rake into half a crown, there's nothing left.
3: Letter for you, Tut.
2: What does it say?
3: I don't know, I haven't read it.
2: Oh, well, that makes a change, doesn't it? What's the matter? Wasn't the kettle boiling? Give us an ear.
3: Perhaps it's a bill.
2: If it's more than 1 and 9 per sapney, they've had it.
3: Well, open it and see.
2: Oh, dear.
3: What?
2: It's from a solicitor. Have you been caught hanging around the nurse's home giving my name again? Oh, wait a minute. It's not you. Here, listen to this. Listen. Dear sir, we regret to inform you that your great-uncle, Ebediah Gladstone Hancock, passed away last week. Would you kindly call at the above office at your earliest convenience, where you will hear something to your advantage? Yours in the deepest sorrow, Macduff, Macduff, McIntyre, and Macduff.

0: that I could claim Argyle if I wanted to.
1: Why don't you?
0: Well, there's nothing in Plymouth to interest me.
1: Well, anyway, come on. Let's go round and collect the money.
0: Please, William. How can you talk of money at a time like this? My great-uncle Ebadar has died. The least I can do is to go into mourning for a suitable period first. All right, that's long enough. Come on.

0: locked up. 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Mr. Hancock?
1: Thank you, my dear.
0: Are these your suitcases, Mr. Hancock?
2: No, they're mine.
1: Well, you can take them home again. They won't have it in cash. Anyway, what are you getting worked up for? It's nothing to do with you. It's my money, my own personal private tragedy. And I'm the one who's cashing in on it.
3: But Tub, I'm your pal. I want to share in your sorrow.
1: No, I'm deeply touched, but not to the extent of three suitcases full.
0: Mr. Macduff, we'll see you now, gentlemen.
1: Good. Quick sniff of the onion water. Run me Anki under the tap, and we're set.
3: Forward march! Ha-ha! Money, riches, all mine.
0: Mr. Hancock to see you, sir.
4: Ah, Mr. Hancock.
1: Oh, how unhappy I am. Great Uncle Ebediah gone and never called me nephew.
3: Why did it have to be him? Why was he taken from us? Why did he have to go now? Why? Go on, tell me why,
4: He was 108.
3: Oh, there you are. I thought he was here to stay.
4: Well, now, Mr. Hancock, on behalf of my partners and myself, I would like to extend our heartfelt sympathy to you and your tragic bereavement.
1: Thank you. It's very kind. How much?
4: These occasions are always sad and a source of considerable sorrow to we lawyers.
1: Yes, yes.
4: Good air.
1: How much?
4: And somehow I feel a personal loss.
1: Aye.
4: I looked after all his business interests. I'd known him for years. We became very close friends.
1: Tragic.
4: He was more than a friend to me. He was a brother.
3: There, there. Don't take on, sir.
4: And now he's gone.
3: Dear, sit down. Have a drink of water.
4: I'll be all right in a minute.
3: You must be brave. You mustn't give way. After all, life must go on.
4: I'm sorry.
3: You have to face up to these things. We all have to go sometime. After all, wait a minute. Whose uncle was he? Going on there for? How much did he leave you?
4: Nothing.
3: Oh, what are you carrying on for then? Oh, come on. Come on now.
1: Let's hear the good news. If it comes up to expectations, I'll give you saxpence myself.
4: Very well, here we are. The last will and testament of Ebediah Gladstone Hancock, to be read only in the presence of my no good nephew Anthony.
1: I was always his favorite.
4: He writes, "Dear nephew Anthony, being a Hancock myself, I know just what you're thinking at this moment. How much has the old faggot left me?"
3: Never, it hasn't crossed my mind.
4: Liar, he goes on. Yes. He says, "I know just what's going on through your mind, so I won't keep you in suspense any longer. I decided a long time ago that you're the only one of my relatives whom I consider worthy of leaving my money to, which will give you some idea of what a rough old lot the rest of them are." I'm sorry about this, Mr. Hancock.
1: No, no, he's right. They're money grabbers, the lot of them.
4: To continue, I therefore name you as my sole heir and accordingly leave you the sum of £40,000.
3: Knees up on the ground. Our knees up on the ground. Here we are. Oh, woo. Come on, man, get your knees up. Oh, my God. Here we go.
4: Ha, ha, ha, ha. Mr. Hancock, will you kindly get down off my desk? There is more to come.
1: More? I should have sent a bunch of flowers.
3: How much?
4: Not money. Provisos.
1: Hello?
4: He says, "I have always been a great believer in family life. A man is not fulfilling the duty for which he was put on this earth while he remains a bachelor. I have therefore instructed my solicitor that the money will not be paid to you until you take to yourself a wife. As soon as you marry, my solicitors will send you a check for the £40,000. Mr. Hancock! Mr. Hancock! Come back! Mr. Hancock!"

0: Andre, for many months now, I've loved you to desperation. Will you marry me?
1: No.
0: Gladys. Marry me and make me the happiest man on earth.
1: You'll be lucky.
0: Mabel. Mabel, it's you I love, only you. Will you marry me?
1: I'll get lost, Fatty.
0: Deirdre, my sweet, for years now I've loved you from afar, you gorgeous creature. You must know you're the only one for me. I can't live without you. Stop tormenting me and marry me. Please, please marry me.
2: Sorry, Doctor, too late. I got married yesterday.
0: Oh, come on, Andre. Be a sport and marry me. Stop messing about.
1: No, Tony, I can't. I'm sorry.
0: But what's wrong with me? I'm not a bad catch for a young girl. I admit I'm not the world's most magnificent animal. Better looking than some of them. Come on, what about it?
1: Oh, Tony, please, I've never thought about you in that way.
0: What way?
1: Well, as a lifelong companion, looking after me, keeping me in sickness and in health, taking me everywhere with you, buying my clothes, paying for my keep. I hadn't thought of you in that way.
0: I hadn't thought of myself. It's the husband bit that interests me.
1: You'll have to give me time to think it over.
0: Certainly, you can take all the time in the world. I'll be back when the pubs close. I'm going to have another go at Gladys.

0: Now, what are you having?
1: All right, then, Sid.
2: Brown.
1: Phil.
3: Scotch.
1: Brown ale, scotch, and a pineapple juice. I don't know what I'm going to do, lads. There's not a woman in the district who wants to marry me.
3: Oh, I wouldn't say that. I know dozens of dolls who'd marry you.
1: Any girls you know, I don't want to.
3: What do you mean? They're all very nice girls.
1: I am not interested in espresso bar hangabouts. They're all the same. Horses, tails, and trousers. Straight from Tropicana, Chelsea. A good meal would kill them.
2: Perhaps I could help you. I know a few.
1: Yes, the mothers are the one he goes around with.
2: All right, it's up to you. But if there was 40,000 quid in it for me, I'd marry Granny Grove.
1: A great help you two are. I was hoping you might have some ideas.
3: Well, it seems obvious to me the best thing to do.
1: What?
3: Go to a place where girls congregate. Then you can meet some and get to know them.
1: Yes, that's a good idea. Get among the girls. Let's see. There's the annual meeting of the League of Militant Suffragettes next week.
3: You've got to go for the younger stuff, Tub.
1: What have you got in mind?
3: We'll go down to the Palais. There's loads of girls down there.
1: The Palais? That's where they do all that modern dancing, isn't it?
3: Yeah.
1: Well, I'm sorry. I'm having no part of those sort of goings on. I do not hold with this modern dancing. I don't mind the lancers or an occasional gavotte. Where you hold the young lady at a respectable distance. But I'm having none of this close-up work.
2: Don't be so stupid. The Palais is a perfect place to meet a girl. Do you realize 16 out of 20 women meet their husbands in dance halls?
1: Yes, and I bet they don't have to get a bashing when they get home.
3: Now, come on, Tub, let's go down there. Why, you may find just the girl you're looking for.
2: Yeah, romantic, innit? Just think. The future Mrs. Hancock may at this very moment be leaning up against the bar with her elbow in a puddle of beer.
1: Oh, charming. Well, anyway, if we're going, I'd better go home and put my tails on.
3: Tails? At the Palais?
1: Certainly. I want to look my best. Me patent leather pumps. Give me white gloves to rinse through. Little number card on me back. I'll be well aware.
3: They'll laugh at you.
1: They don't laugh at Sid Perks. And there's not much to choose between us, I can tell you. I leave him standing in the Bombay two-step. What? Me feet going round like helicopter blades.
3: Look, we'll go down as we are. Well, it'd be much better if you had a pair of drain pipes, but still, look, tousle your hair up a bit in front. Yeah, that's it. Now, swing your keychain about. Here's a bit of gum.
2: Good, that's it. Now, can you walk like Robert Mitchum?
1: No, not really. I should say, me, I'm sort of more the Lon Chaney type.
2: All right. Look, can you talk like Robert Mitchum?
1: No, I do a fair one at George Arliss, though. Any good?
2: Oh, blimey, he'll be lucky if he gets off with the old girl in the ticket box.

0: What do you think of the place, Tub?
1: Oh, come on, let's go. I feel like Marty standing here.
2: Well, why don't you ask one of the girls to dance?
1: It's no good, Sid. I feel out of place. It wasn't until I walked in here I realized how old I am.
0: Oh, don't be so silly. There are men here much older than you are.
1: Yes, I've seen them in the corners and in the suites round.
3: I just don't fit in here, that's all. I'm fed up with chewing this gum. Nearly swallowed it 3 times. Swinging this perishing keychain's getting on my nerves. If I don't look what I'm doing, it wraps around my fingers and lands in knuckles and all. Oh, let's go home.
2: No, you're just not trying, Hancock. I'm doing all right. That little piece over there just winked at me, and I'm no oil painting.
1: Neither is she.
2: Oh, well, all right. If you're going to be fussy...
1: It's all right for you. You don't have any trouble getting partners.
2: Well, it's only my technique. I wait for the excuse me dancers, and I go up to the bloke who's dancing and tap him on the chin.
1: You're supposed to tap him on the shoulder.
0: Go on, Tub. Have a look around. See if there's anything you fancy. Hey, how about the little blonde over there in the off-the-elbow blouse?
1: Oh, the one who keeps dragging it up her arm.
0: Yeah.
1: No, I don't see her as my wife. I can't somehow see her serving biscuits to the vicar.
3: If you get me meaning.
2: Well, there you are. And what about that tall bit over there in the polka dot skirt?
1: Where?
2: The one who's just turning round. It...
1: Oh, darn it.
2: No, perhaps not.
0: Hey, there's one for you. The girl in red, standing over there in the shadow.
1: Well, leave her there. She knows where she's best off.
3: Look, I'm going.
2: Wait a minute. Look. There you are. There's your girl.
3: Where?
2: Standing by the band. The one in the tartan skirt. Just your mark.
1: Yeah, she's a bit better, isn't she? Hang on, I'll have a go. Oh, well, that's that.
0: No luck?
1: No. He got a wife in Glasgow.
3: Look, don't let's bother. Let's just leave it alone. If I leave now, I might just catch him coming out of the suffragettes hall.
2: No, don't give up, Hancock.
1: You'd be most helpful. You've tried, but it's just not going to work.
0: Why not? It's got the right atmosphere.
1: Oh, yes, very good. I agree. I mean, those blue, yellow and red spotlights that keep whizzing round are most effective. The girls can't decide whether I'm suffering from cold, jaundice or blood pressure. But I'm good, aren't
2: I? Look, just give her one more chance, Hancock. And when the next dance starts, go up and ask somebody. That one over there will do. That one standing by herself.
1: All right, then.

0: Go on now.
1: Excuse me, madam, if your dance card isn't full up, perhaps you would do me the honour of awarding me this quick step.
2: Oh, blimey, get him.
1: Yes. Yes. A brilliant conversationist.
0: Tubbs, swing your key.
1: Swing the key.
0: Give her the Robert Mitchum stuff. I told you the right way to ask him.
1: Oh, yeah, right. Hey, baby.
2: Are you kicking me?
1: Yeah, put your arms around me, let's glide, huh?
2: Yeah, you're not a bad dancer, are you?
1: I got around.
2: This your first time here?
0: Shut up!
2: Do you always wear a trilby on the back of your head when you go dancing?
1: Robert Mitchum does, doesn't he?
2: Of course.
1: Oh, shut up then.
2: You really are a neat hoofer, aren't you?
1: I know a few tricks. Catch this crazy step. Watch the feet. Oh, oh, oh.
0: Ow!
1: I'm terribly sorry. I do beg your pardon. Did my foot kick you in the stomach?
2: Oh, Joe, I didn't know you were here.
1: Do you know him?
2: He's my boy. Joe, this is a surprise.
0: Shut up. I'm very displeased, Stella, to see you here. I thought you weren't coming here tonight, but I find you dancing with another citizen. Who's the creep?
2: But Joe...
0: Will you shut up, Stella, for a minute? Please stop yakking. Will you be the drop dead or something? Go home. I'll handle this.
1: Dear, straight from the blackboard jungle. It's the blonde one, West. It's him.
0: Hey, Flab. What do you mean by dancing with my girl, huh?
1: Well, it was quite harmless. I had no idea.
0: Shut up, will you? Now, would you care to step outside with me, huh?
1: Well, I'd have to get a pass out.
0: For why? You won't be coming back, Mac. You ought to be ashamed of yourself coming to dance halls to pick up young girls and old man like you.
1: Old man like me? I'm only 30.
0: You want I should pin your ears back?
1: You wouldn't hit an old man like me.
3: Sid, what's the matter?
1: He's going to hit me, Sid. Don't let him hit me, will you, Sid? Go on, Sid, thump him. I'll stand over here and watch.
3: Are you looking for trouble, son?
0: Are you going to give it to me, huh?
3: I got a good mind to ram your teeth down your throat.
0: Oh, yeah? I think I'll call the boys over. Hey, fellas, fellas over here, fellas. Trouble, fellas.
1: Look, it's all of them. They're all coming over. I've never seen a hokey-cokey break up so quickly in my life.
4: Quick, Sid, Bill, run for it.
3: Blimey, we were lucky there. I didn't think we'd get out of that lot alive.
1: So much for the romantic dance halls. What am I going to do now? Wednesday, I'm still a bachelor. How am I going to get my money?
3: Well, I can't help you anymore. You've seen all my lot.
0: Yeah, I've got nothing else to put forward.
1: Well, that's it then. Let's face it, I'm just repugnant.
3: Yes, I know. Well, you can't help it. A lot of ugly little fat blokes get him at it all the time. Why should you be any different?
1: I don't much care for the trend of this conversation.
0: Look, there's only one thing for you to do, Tub. You'll have to make one final effort with Andre. She's your only hope.
1: I've already tried. She's not interested.
0: Because you didn't go about it in the right way.
1: Well, what do you suggest I should do?
0: Easy. There isn't a dame in the world who can resist a proposal of marriage in the right atmosphere. Give her the full treatment. Dinner in your flat, candlelight, champagne, romantic music. I see you in the red smoking jacket, the silk scarf, and the long cigarette holder. A bit of talcum on your hair just above the ears. Because remember, we've got to play for maturity and experience here. A girl of her age loves it. Just think of yourself as Anton Walbrook and you'll be all right.

0: Come in, my dear.
1: Tony, it's very kind of you to invite me around for dinner like this. Why, Tony, you look different.
0: Do I?
1: Oh, yes. You look so mature, distinguished, so experienced. Oh, but you might have brushed that talcum powder off. It spoils the whole effect.
0: Let me take you around. What exquisite shoulders you have. And that beautiful neck.
1: Tony, what's the matter?
0: Hairpin. It's stuck on my palate. Hit me on the back. Oh, dear. Orchid. Hey, here's an orchid. For your dress. A corsage.
1: Why, it's beautiful. Just like the ones growing in the park greenhouse.
0: Oh, yes, most odd. Just pin it on.
1: Tony, I just noticed that lovely smoking jacket. It's new, isn't it?
0: No, it just looks new on me.
1: Very good quality for 57 and 6, isn't it?
0: 57 and 6? Dear child, this is 35 guineas in Burlington Arcade.
1: Oh, it says 57 and 6 on the price tag.
0: Where?
1: On your sleeve. Temper. You should have levered the little wire clips up first. Now half your sleeve's gone.
0: Oh, where's Miss Paltz's coat? This isn't working out at all well.
1: Champagne.
0: Of course. Nothing but the best. You like champagne?
1: Oh, I love it. What year is it?
0: Bollinger 34. I searched all around the cellar, but this is the only thing I had to suit the occasion.
1: Oh, be careful as you open it. You don't want to spill any.
0: Don't worry, little goose. I've spent my life opening champagne bottles. It's simple. You just get the cork between your two thumbs and just with a little... Tea, Indian 55.
1: Never mind, Tony. The thought was there.
0: Oh, well, it's the heavy stuff or nothing now. Andre, this is so romantic. Doesn't that music do something to you?
1: Yes, it's beautiful.
0: Doesn't it awaken something in you, something that makes you realize you're a woman?
1: Oh, yes. Yes, it does.
0: It's working. Listen to it, Andre. Let it seep into you, consume you. Let yourself be gently. Hang on, I'll kick it. It's just not my day. I'll switch the radio on. Remember the music, Andre.
2: Keep thinking about it, don't lose the mood.
0: Just where I wanted you. Hold on, the light program, romantic music. Oh. That's romantic, that is, isn't it? Alastair Sim music. At a time like this, we'll do without the music. I'll put everything I've got into it now. Your last chance. Andre, I love you, do you hear? I love you, love you, love you. You're the only girl I've ever felt like this about. Come on. Oh, no. Come in!
3: Good evening.
0: That's it. That's me lot. I'm finished. The mood is now stone cold dead. What do you want?
3: Well, I'm looking for Mr. Anthony Hancock.
0: He's gone away. He doesn't live here anymore. Hard luck. Shut the doors, you go out.
3: Ooh, but where's he gone?
0: I think he's gone with Hillary to the South Pole. If you hurry, you might catch him around the Falkland Islands. Goodbye.
3: No, stop messing about. This is very important. I've got a message for him.
0: All right, leave it and I'll send it down by Penguin.
3: No, I must give it to him personally. I'm from Mr. Macduff, the solicitor.
0: Yes, well, come back in 1957. I think he's got a couple of hours off before he paddles up the Amazon.
3: It's about his uncle's will.
0: Yes, well, I'm sure he'll be... What about his uncle's will?
3: Oh, I can't tell you anything. I have to wait till Mr. Hancock comes home.
4: I'm Mr. Hancock.
3: Oh, hello. Did you have a good trip?
4: Yes, thank you. Now, about this will.
3: How's Mr. Hillary?
4: He's very well, really.
3: Oh, I won't keep you, because you'll be wanting to get off at the Amazon, won't you?
4: Now, I'm going tomorrow instead, the canoe's leaking. What about this will?
3: Oh, yes. Well, it seems with this will we made a bit of a mistake.
4: Oh, did we?
3: Yes. Do you know that last will and testament of Everdyne Gladstone Hancock we read to you?
4: Yes.
3: Well, it wasn't the last one. We found another one. He's changed it.
4: He hasn't left any money after all.
3: Oh, yes. He left the money, all right. I've got the new will here. It says, I, Everdyne Gladstone Hancock, hereby revoke all previous wills made by me. He's a bit of a boy, isn't he? Yeah. Now what? Cost him £5 every will he makes. He don't care, do he?
4: No.
3: Because I don't mind. Because it's things like this to keep our office going. The more the merrier, I say.
4: Read the will.
3: Yes, all right. I have decided it would be unfair of me to leave my money to my nephew Anthony on condition that he gets married.
4: Oh, good! I haven't got to get married after all. No. Good old Uncle Glad. Mm.
3: So instead, I've decided to leave the £40,000 to the girl who marries him.
4: The girl who marries me? Why?
3: I'm coming to that, Vic. Control yourself. £40,000 to the girl who marries him, as it is my considered opinion that any girl who marries an idiot like him will have earned every penny of it.
4: Thank you. The girl who marries me gets £40,000,
3: yes.
4: Eh?
3: They'll all be after you now when they hear of this.
4: Yes, they will, won't they? After all the trouble I've had trying to persuade somebody to have me, I think I'll get my own back a bit. Next.
5: Marilyn.
4: No, sorry, dear. Saw your last film, didn't fancy you. Next.
5: Diana.
4: No. I've got all your 3D books at home. I'll make do with them. Next.
5: Sabrina.
4: Next.
5: Lola Brigida.
4: No, I wouldn't be able to understand a thing she says. Next.
5: Andre Melly.
4: Yes, of course.
1: Oh, Anthony.
4: Andre.
1: Darling.
4: Dearest heart. I'll never leave you. Well, they wanted a happy ending. Good night.
6: This has been Hancock's Half Hour, starring Tony Hancock with Bill Kerr, Sidney James, Andre Merry, and Kenneth Williams. Incidental music was composed and orchestrated by Wally Stott and played by the BBC Augmented Review Orchestra, conducted by Harry Lubinowitz. The show, which was recorded, was written by Ray Gorton and Alan Simpson and produced by Dennis Main Wilson.

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0: at that beautiful funeral. I've never seen so many flowers.
1: Yeah, he was a nice man, too, but never had any fun. Didn't have time. Just worked and made money. He didn't even have time to enjoy himself.
0: Poor man.
1: You're gonna take that 2-week trip, no matter come what may. But every year you put it on.

Barrel House Bessie from Basin Street was written in 1942 by Herb Magidson and Jewel Stein. It was for the movie Sleepy Time Gal, and it was recorded also by Bob Crosby. The singer today, or the singers today, Anita O'Day, Roy Aldridge, backed by Gene Krupa and his orchestra. And Enjoy Yourself, It's Later Than You Think, was written in 1948. Words by Herb Magidson, music by Carl Sigman. The singers were the husband and wife team, Louis Prima and Keeley Smith, but Doris Day's also recorded that song as well.

It's something daring, the continental. A way of dancing that's really ultra new. It's very subtle, the continental. Because it does what you want it to do. It has a passion, the continental. An invitation to moonlight and romance. It's quite the fashion, the continental.

Ella Fitzgerald with Gone with the Wind, written in 1937. The words were by Herb Magidson, music by Ali Rubel, and it was used in the movie Gone with the Wind, but the lyrics weren't used. It was just the tune was used. It's been recorded by all the big bands. And in 1963, the Duprees also recorded it. Ella Fitzgerald was backed by Frank Duvall and his orchestra. And it was appropriate that I picked the tune from The Continental, sung by Fred Astaire, because that was the movie it was written for in 1934. Words by Herb Magidson, music by Con Conrad. It was used in The Gay Divorcee, which starred Fred Astaire and Ginger Rogers. And it was also the winner of the very first Academy Award for the Best Original Song.

I'll Buy That Dream, words Herb Edgerton, music Ali Rubel, written in 1945 for the movie Sing Your Way Home, and it was a nomination for the Best Academy, for the Academy Award for the Best Original Song, but didn't win. And it was recorded by lots of people, including Harry James, and that was the version I played for you today. And the singer was Kitty Callan, and that was recorded back in May 1945. And Linger in My Arms a Little Longer, Baby, was Peggy Lee, and that was words and music written by Herb Magidson in 1946. And she first recorded it in that year.

The Fool on the Hill, written by John Lennon and Paul McCartney, performed by Count Basie and his orchestra, and Brian Ferry with the Herman Hupfield tune, As Time Goes By.

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Kind You Can't Afford is Madeleine Paru, and she wrote that song with Bill Wyman. And Words of Love from the Mamas and the Papas, and the song written by John Phillips. A song here from Bill Withers and Grover Washington Jr. Lovely song, written by Ralph McDonald, William Salter, and Bill Withers.

Bill Withers and Grover Washington Jr., just the two of us. What a difference a day made. Well, that's what Chet Baker's telling us anyway.

0: A beautiful song, beautifully performed. Gabriel's Oboe, written by Ennio Morricone. Gee, he writes some beautiful songs. And sung by Hayley Westenra.
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From the 1956 movie Autumn Leaves, song of the same name, played on the oboe by Diana Doherty, backed by Sinfonia Australia. And Autumn Leaves was written by Joseph Cosma, Johnny Mercer and Jacques Prévert.

Louise Tobin, backed by Benny Goodman and his orchestra, with the Johnny Burke, Carn Keen and Frankie Masters song Scatterbrain. And we've all had those sorts of days, haven't we? 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

feeling worse than bad ought to get. I look southeast and golly me what I see. A black thundercloud with them fuzzy eyebrows come a-looking direct towards Boodaloo and

Interesting news, views and interviews. But wait, the best is yet to come. It's the music you hear on Radio Eastern 98.1, when only the best will do.

Hi, and welcome to Jeff Tanner's Presenter's Choice. And we've got a lot of music for you in the next hour. It's all over the place like a dog's breakfast, as I always say. This is a time of the season, and this is the Zombies.

The late, great Mr. Dobie Gray with her wonderful song Drift Away. Before that, Keep On Running and the Spencer Davis Group with Mr. Stevie Winwood out front. Wonderful vocals. As you can see, we're hopping backwards and forwards between the 60s and 70s. Just a singer in a rock and roll band, the Moody Blues from their 1972 album Seventh Sojourn. And we started off with The Zombies and Time of the Season. Now, if you don't know the story, here goes. The Zombies had already broken up because they'd already had a couple of hits, She's Not There, a couple of other ones, but they'd already broken up and they'd recorded this album called Odyssey and Oracle, which went nowhere in the UK, but surprise, surprise, it went tops in America, and they had a number one single hit with Time of the Season. So they had to reform and go over to the States. So would you believe that the Zombies are still together? In fact, it's not that little while ago that they came out and they performed the whole of the album Odyssey and Oracle. Okay, let's carry on with the music. Let's do a little bit of Tamla Motown, one of my favourites. This is the Supremes.

1969, Living in the Past, then Jethro Tull. Didn't actually appear afterwards. It was only a single at the time, but it appeared on a compilation album back in 1972. One that I've got is called M.U., but this one came under the title of Living in the Past. And we're going right the way back to 1965 with the beautiful Marianne Faithfull. And on her Summer Nights, She Goes Away From My World. That was the name of the album it came from. Steer It Up with Mr. Bob Marley and the Wailers from 1975, from an album called Catch a Fire. And we started off with some Tamla Motown, Stop in the Name of Love by the Supremes, also done many years later by the Hollies. I hope you enjoyed that. I will be playing a bit more soul and, you know, some R&B stuff. Really all over the place like a dog's breakfast. You are with Jeff Tanner on New Presenters. And we're going to go back to Mr. Edwin Starr. This is 25 Miles.

from 1972, Kenny Loggins and Jim Messina. Yen, your mama don't dance and your daddy don't rock and roll. Yeah, I can remember those days. And also before that, Fontella Basque and Rescue Me from 1966. And we did go to the album by David Bowie, Aladdin Sane. That was the Genie from 1973. And we also had Edward and Star from 1969, and he was walking 25 miles. You're with Jeff Tanner on your presenter's choice tonight, so we are hopefully we'll get slotted in somewhere. Hope you're enjoying the music. Band that came out and did a lot of sort of those sort of songs, Chirpa Chirpa Cheep Cheep. You remember that, Middle of the Road? Well, they actually did a really good track, and I like this. This is called Sacramento.

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1: Let's do it. Let's go back.

Mungo Jerry and All Right, All Right, All Right, 1974, from an album they brought out called Long-Legged Woman. Not too sure we can get away with it these days. Before that, we had Amen Corner, Bend Me, Shape Me, originally done by a band called The American Breed back in 1968. Huge hit for Amen Corner, not as big for American Breed in the UK. Andy Fairweather, Low Out the Front. Bit of a history there. He's still around, still performing. Angel Fingers with Roy Wood's Wizard from 1973, album called Wizard's Brew. And a pop song that I really like, Middle of the Road, who brought you Chirpy Chirpy Cheep Cheep. That was Sacramento. We're coming to the end of our little session here for an hour. Oh, let's go out with, I like this. It's one of those sort of, yeah, you sing along to. This is Tony Christie. And is this the way to Amarillo? Well, this is the end. Catch you later, folks. Have a good evening.

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1: I don't see God trying to fish around to catch some men. I don't see God sitting up there saying, boy, I hope some of these people will respond to the gospel and come along with me because I really have invested a lot in it. I don't see God doing that. What I see in Ephesians 1 is God master planning every single person into the church who is to be in the church before the world began.
2: Welcome to Grace to You, the Bible teaching ministry of John MacArthur. I'm your host, Phil Johnson. Imagine you are stranded on a desert island, battling hunger, the elements, and loneliness. And then one day, someone finds you and offers you rescue. But he doesn't stop there. The stranger then offers you everything you need for the rest of your life. It would be obviously ridiculous to reject his kind offer and go back to living in misery. But is it possible that you're doing something even worse? Rejecting the unprecedented treasure that's yours if you're a Christian. Question is, what exactly is that treasure and how do you make the most of it? Find out as John MacArthur continues his series titled Richer Than You Think. And here's John with today's lesson.
1: One of the keys to unlocking the book of Ephesians is to understand that it is an epistle built around the concept of the church as the body of Christ. There are many metaphors in the New Testament used to describe the church. The church is called a bride. The church is called a family, a household, a kingdom. The church is called a flock. The church is called a building. The church is called a vine and branches. There are many ways in which the Spirit of God has designed to give us a picture of the church, but uniquely, the church is called the body of Christ because I believe above all other metaphors, the one which most aptly communicates the unity and yet diversity and mutuality within the church is that of a body. As a human body functions in an incredible multiple phase operation, as it functions totally dependent upon every muscle and tissue and nerve and everything else, so does the church function. As the human body receives all of its direction from the head, so does the church from the Lord Jesus Christ. And as the body manifests the person in the world, so does the church manifest Christ in the world. And so I think uniquely, the body is the most beautiful symbol for the church. And in fact, all the other metaphors used in the New Testament to describe the church are also used in the Old Testament to describe Israel, except the metaphor of a body. That is the unique identification of the church. And thus it is the mystery of the church as the body, the hidden secret, never known in the past and now revealed in the New Age. And so the church then is the body of Christ. And as we go through Ephesians, we're going to see how the parallels operate between the way a human body works and the way the church is to work. Let me help you to rehearse this theme in your mind for a moment. Look with me at chapter 1, verse 22. And here, referring to what the Father has done for Christ, it says, and hath put all things under his feet and gave him to be the head over all things to the church, which is his body. There's that first introduction of the theme, the church as the body. Look at chapter 2, verse 15. Christ has abolished in his flesh the enmity, even the law of commandments contained in ordinances, to make in himself of two one new man, so making peace, and that he might reconcile both unto God in one body. There's the body again. Chapter 3, verse 6. That the Gentiles should be fellow heirs and of the same body. Chapter 4, verse 16. Speaking of Christ, the antecedent in verse 15, from whom the whole body fitly joined together. Chapter 5, verse 30. For we are members of his body. Now, in those five chapters, we have the mention of the church as the body of Christ. Christ, the head, manifesting his will through the proper functioning of the body. The church is not an organization. It is not something diagrammed on a structure chart. It is an organism, something that functions not by structure in terms of organization, but by the mutual flow of common eternal life. And so the church is best seen as a body. Now, in between the high points that we looked at in those five places in Ephesians, the concept of the body is developed in the rest of the text of this wonderful epistle. so that the body concept really dominates the thinking of Paul as he delineates here the theology of the church. You might say that Acts is the history of the church, and the book of Acts, the history of the church, and Ephesians, the theology of the church. Now, some more introductory thought. In most of Paul's discussions of the church as the body of Christ, in most of his discussing that, whether in Ephesians or 1 Corinthians 12, he is referring to the present, here, and now operation of the church. That really dominates his thinking. Most of the time when he is discussing the church as the body, he is speaking of how it came to be in the death of Christ, how he formed it, and how it is to function. But in the first chapter of Ephesians,

himself according to the good pleasure of his will, to the praise of the glory of his grace. Stop right there. Now, what we have here is God at work before the foundation of the world. It says it in verse 4. Choosing out and forming his church, the body of Christ. So in the first part of chapter 1, actually going all the way through verse 14, from 3 to 14, we have the eternal forming of the body of Christ by God. We're not looking at the here and now operation. We're looking at God's eternal plan as he unfolds his purposes for his church. And this is an incredibly exciting thing to study. In the first place, I'll just mention to you that in the Greek, verses 3 to 14 is one sentence, if you can believe that. One sentence of 202 words. Now, any English grammar teacher would flunk you on that, but Paul is under the inspiration of the Holy Spirit, and once he starts ascending the glories of the marvels of God's eternal plan, he can't stop, and so he just keeps going and going and going and going. He probably ran out of gas and had to put a period somewhere at the end of verse 14. But it's a glorious, glorious passage. And it is basically a discussion of God's eternal forming of the body. It takes us back into eternity. Now, I'm convinced that this is needful. It's needful for us to understand this. It's needful for us to see ourselves in the plan of God. It's important for us to get a grip on the fact that we are not some Johnny-come-lately, that we are not some flotsam and jetsam floating in some big, huge stream, and God is up there with a sort of a divine fishing hook, throwing it down, trying to hook one or two of us now and then just to sort of preserve his impact on humanity. I don't see God trying to fish around to catch some men. I don't see God sitting up there saying, boy, I hope some of these people will respond to the gospel and come along with me because I really have invested a lot in it. I don't see God doing that. What I see in Ephesians 1 is God master planning every single person into the church who is to be in the church before the world began. And history is simply the outworking of his story, already written and planned in eternity. And it's a tremendous insight, people. By the time we're done with these chapters, you're going to know who you are in Christ. In fact, by the time we get done with verse 14, no question about it, we'll have to preach a sermon on humility just to get everybody back down where they belong. You will have ascended such incredible heights in this section to understand your position in Christ. And I think this is vital for today. You know, I think people today are looking for a sense of self-worth. I think they're looking for a sense of value, for a sense of self-acceptance. They want to be somebody that matters. They want to have identity. And man, this is the answer. Now, there are other answers being offered, but I think they missed the point. Sociologically, you know, in our world, unconverted man, unsaved man, just the average man, sociologically, man is seeking for meaning. He really is. He wants a sense of identity. He wants some purpose. He wants some value. He wants somebody to say, you're worth something. You matter. I think that's why there's so many love songs in our society, because people need to be told they're loved. They need to have some sense of value. And when they can't find it, why, society has to sociologically sort of provide it for them. So we produce all kinds of books that they can go and read, like I'm Okay, You're Okay, and like things, seminars that you can go to, and they'll tell you how really wonderful you are and how to be a successful person and how to be number one and how to become an intimidator instead of be the intimidated and how you can get on top. And if that doesn't work, you can go back to your roots and you can study roots. And if you're not anybody on your own, maybe somebody once in your family was somebody and you can borrow their somebody stuff. And so if you could just find out that you're half Scots and half Irish, you're all right, because there have been some good Scotsmen and some good Irishmen and you've got an identity. And then we've got the ethnic identification thing is coupled with the roots thing. And really what it is a sort of a psychological gloss. It's just a way to kind of give yourself a sense of meaning when you really don't know where your meaning is. You don't know what your value is. You have no sense of worth. And like everything else, of course, when the world does something, the church does it too. So you can go to the Christian bookstore and buy a whole pile of stuff that's based on Christian psychology and Christian self-image and Christian self-worth. And they'll give you a lot of psychology sprinkled with some spirituality and some Bible verses to try to get you to think of yourself differently and to assert yourself and to feel better about yourself and to say what you think once in a while, no matter what it does to somebody, you're worthy of it. So we develop techniques to help people over guilt and fear and timidity and weakness and inadequacy. And we give them a little psychology that might help them along. But we missed the whole point. You're never going to get a real sense of self-worth out of playing psychological games with your mind.

0: Some people have realized that, and so they take another approach. Some people look for their self-worth in a system of works righteousness. They set about to establish their own righteousness, which gives them value. For example, this is the person who feels like he's not with it spiritually, that nobody really respects him. He's not a high-class Christian, and other people don't seem to give him acceptance, and maybe God thinks of him as second class, and he's just barely in by the hair of his chinny-chin-chin, you know? And he doesn't have any sense of value or worth. And so what happens is, he says, I'll have to show people that I am valuable. So he begins to do a kind of a works external righteousness trip. And people begin to say, boy, it's wonderful that you serve the Lord over here. And it's wonderful that you're doing this. Oh my, you're giving so much. You're so dedicated, blah, blah. And it begins to feed that need for self-worth externally. They have to have praise. They have to have commendation. They have to have someone extol them. So they put their Christianity on the outside. I don't know what's on the inside. It might be less than it should be. And they begin to function externally like the Pharisees, so people will commend them. And they go about to establish their own righteousness and thus get a sense of self-worth and acceptance. But what happens is, in doing that, they destroy the real spiritual life, which is internal. And they get into a system that has to be fed more and more and more because it has the law of diminishing returns. And what it does is it pushes the guilt deeper and deeper and the fear deeper and the anxiety deeper and the depression deeper because you know it isn't true about you. You know it's only a front. And the sad part of it is it'll work. If you do enough external things, people will commend you and it'll feed this. But you see, going about to establish your own righteousness doesn't do the job because you know the truth. You know it's only a game. And playing psychological games with your mind doesn't do it either because you know that's the same thing. Now, people don't need to understand psychology to get self-worth, and they don't need to become legalists to get self-worth. What you need to have a sense of significance and consequently happiness and joy and meaningfulness is simply to understand your position in Christ. See? Your value comes because you're in Christ. That's your self-worth. And listen to this, people. When I realized that I was chosen in Him before the foundation of the world, the conclusion is, then I'm somebody. God selected me and placed me into His body before the world began. What a sense of significance. It all began in eternity past. You, I mean you, you who are a Christian, God put your name down in His church before the world began. Did you get that? Say, why? Because He wanted you to be with Him in the Father's house for all eternity. Me? You. I don't understand that. Do you understand that? I don't understand that. I know me. I don't understand that. I don't know what God has in mind. But I tell you one thing, what I don't understand, I can still get excited about. Now, Paul starts on the road to grasping this incredible truth by taking us back to eternity and letting us eavesdrop as the Trinity makes its plans, plans that involve us. Nobody ever became a Christian as a surprise to God. It was all planned, all planned. Let's look at the first verse that sweeps out of the heart of Paul, verse 3. And he can't do anything but praise God before he gets into this discussion of His eternal plan. It's just full of praise. Blessed be the God and Father of our Lord Jesus Christ, who hath blessed us with all spiritual blessings in the heavenlies in Christ. Stop there. He begins with just a glorious benediction, a fantastic statement of praise. He opens with praise for God's eternal purpose in revealing the mystery of the body formed in eternity past. And beloved, as we get into verses 4 through 14, that's the history of every Christian. It's right there. It's just incredible. It's like walking through a treasure house. I mean, it just explodes on our minds, all that Christ has done for us. You remember the guy who wrote the will, I, being of sound body and sound mind, spent it all. You didn't remember that guy, huh? Well, let me tell you something. Jesus didn't spend it all. Jesus paid it all and then left it for us to draw on forever. Riches, incredible riches. And as Paul begins to talk about them from 4 to 14, he just sweeps through eternity. You could divide those verses into three sections based on the Trinity. From verse 4 Well, 3 to 6 really is the Father. Blessed be the God and Father. Verses 6 on, it's the Son, accepted in the Beloved. Verse 6, we have redemption through His blood. It's the Son. Verses 13 and 14, it's the Spirit. The end of verse 13, the Holy Spirit of promise. So Paul takes us into the very throne room of the Trinity. And we see the Father's part and the Son's part and the Spirit's part. Now watch. And it's all being master planned before the world began. And we were part of it. And I'm saved today. I, John MacArthur, am saved today because God planned me into the church before the world began. So are you. What a reason for praise. No wonder he said, blessed be the God and Father of our Lord Jesus Christ. Bless God. He's full of blessing for God, full of praise. Why? Well, let's look. There are 6 aspects of blessing in verse 3. 6 aspects of blessing. Let's see what they are. First of all, the blessed one is God. Blessed be the God and Father of our Lord Jesus Christ. What does blessed mean? Eulogetas. We get an English word from that, eulogy. A eulogy is something that's usually recited at somebody's funeral, and it means to speak well of someone. To bless means to speak well of someone, to speak good of someone, to say someone is good. And of God, it can be said He is good. In fact, Jesus said in Matthew 19:17, there is none that is good but God. And we are to bless God because God is good. And so does Paul say, good is God. Good is God. I remember a friend of mine in a conversation one time saying, God is so good to me. God is so good to me. God is so good to me. I said, there's only one thing wrong with that. It ought to go like this. God is so good, period. God is so good. Period. God is so good. Because you're His child, it accrues to you. It's His nature. He's good. Blessed be God, the God and Father of our Lord Jesus Christ. And of course, from Genesis to Revelation, God is blessed. Melchizedek in Genesis says, blessed be the Most High God. And in Revelation, you have that great song, blessing and glory and honor and power be unto Him that sitteth on the throne and unto the Lamb. God is blessed from Genesis to Revelation. We are to continually bless the Lord. Whatever the adversary, whatever the foe, whatever the trial, whatever the trouble, whatever the pain, the struggle, the need, we are to bless the Lord because He is good in the midst of all of it. God is the blessed one. Second element I see here in blessing is that God is also the blesser. He's not only the blessed, but the blesser. Who hath blessed? Who hath blessed? Where does all blessing come from? James put it this way, every good and perfect gift cometh down from the Father of lights, in whom there is no variableness, neither shadow of turning. Every good thing comes from God. You know, even when it looks bad, He makes it good, Romans 8:28. Now we know that all things work together for what? For good, to them that love God and are called according to His purpose. God blesses because God is the source of every good thing. Get that in your mind, will you? God is not the source of some good things. He is the source of what? Every good thing. He made creation, made the entire thing, got all done, looked on it and said, it is what? Good. It's good. The bad things in this world come because man is a sinner. So we see that God is the blessed one and the blesser also. Who are the blessed? Right after the word blessed, it says us. That's us, folks. We're the blessed. In God's wonderful grace and His marvelous providence and His sovereign plan, He has chosen to bless us. Who are the blessed? Who are the us? Those who believe. Galatians chapter 3, in verse 9, it says, so then they who are of faith are blessed. They who are of faith are blessed. You see, it's we who, chosen by God, have believed in faith. We are the blessed. And I'm telling you, folks, when you start to think about how rich you are in Christ, it's really incredible. We are blessed beyond our imagination. Blessed. He lavishes good gifts on His children. When we bless God, we speak good of Him. When He blesses us, He does good to us. That's the difference. Our blessing is our words to Him. His blessing is His deeds to us. How much blessing does He give us? Look at the fourth element, the blessings themselves. It says, blessed us with all spiritual blessings. I was studying Romans 8 one time and reading that text where he says, we know not what to pray for as we ought. You remember that one? So the Spirit makes intercession for us. You know, one of the things we do is we constantly ask God for what we already have. Have you noticed that? Because we don't know our resources. We go to God and say, oh, God, I need more love. I just want you to give me more love. And the Bible already says that the love of God is shed abroad in your heart. You say, oh, don't need that. Lord, what I need is peace. I'm so distressed. And Jesus said, when he left, my peace I leave with you, not as the world giveth, give I unto you. Never let your heart be troubled. Huh. I got that too? Right. Well, what I need is, I need joy. I'm unhappy. No, read John 15. He said that he was going to leave his joy in us, that our joy might be what? Full. Oh, I don't need that either? No. Oh, I know what I need. I need strength. No. You can already do all things through Christ who already what? Strengthens you. You see, we spend a lot of time asking for what we got. You say, well, what am I supposed to ask for? James said, ask for wisdom. And wisdom's the sense not to ask for what you got. You see, God has already dispensed to us all spiritual blessing. All blessing connected to the Spirit. And people say, well, have you received the second blessing? I always say, yes. And the 5,000th, too. All when I received Christ, I received how many? All spiritual blessings. Look at 2 Peter chapter 1 for a minute. It says this in verse 3. According as his divine power. Now there's the source, people. His divine power hath, past tense, given us all things that pertain unto life and godliness. You see, he's already given us all things that pertain to life and godliness. There's no missing ingredient. The blessed one is the blesser who has blessed us with everything we need. All the resources are there. They're all there. And in Philippians 1:19, Paul calls it the supply of the Spirit. The supply of the Spirit. Sadly, though, we don't always appropriate our possessions. But I want you to know, people, you're rich. Bless God, he couldn't give you more than he gave you in Christ. There's nothing else to get. I mean, there's nothing else to get. It's all there. All the pneumatikos blessings, all the good things that the Spirit can dispense have been dispensed to you in the presence of the indwelling Christ. They're yours. It's not a question of finding something else. It's a question of using what you've got. So don't go stumbling around saying, well, I don't know if I can do it. Oh, yeah, you can do it. The resources are there. You're rich. You are rich. Incredibly rich.
1: You're listening to Grace to You, the Bible teaching ministry of John MacArthur. John's current series is titled Richer Than You Think. Now, this idea of the riches of the Christian life, perhaps you're wondering, how do you respond to the popular teaching that God wants Christians rich in material possessions? John had some thoughts on that issue. Let's hear what he said.
2: I respond to it very negatively. It is a false teaching. The prosperity gospel, the name it and claim it message, is a false message. It is not what the Bible teaches. Certainly, it is God who gives you the power to get wealth. Everything we have, the Lord has provided for us. Our mental abilities, our physical abilities that enable us to earn money are God-given. Our opportunities, our experiences that equip us and prepare us, the privileges that we get are God-given within the purposes and providences that He plans. But God's purpose is not to make us all rich. That's pretty clear. If you study the history of the church, you know that many of his most faithful saints were poor. And on the other hand, many very unfaithful and ungodly people are very, very wealthy. That is a wrong standard of spirituality. The intention of God is to bless us with all spiritual blessings in the heavenlies.
1: That's right. And those are the true riches that John has been talking about in our current series, treasures that are far better than anything this world has to offer. 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Now for John MacArthur, I'm Phil Johnson, inviting you back for another half hour of Unleashing God's Truth, one verse at a time, on the next Grace to You.
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4: Every discussion I've ever been in on the doctrine of election and of predestination has come down to this point, folks. 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And my Arminian friends, I'm convinced in the final analysis have to say, it depends on him who wills. How many times have you heard the evangelist say, there's an election going on here? 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

Esther didn't rush towards greatness. 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I'm Clayton Bjellin. Join us when Chuck Swindoll continues to describe what he calls strength and dignity on parade tomorrow on Insight for Living.

And I thought we might just dance off into breakfast this morning. Just something a little bit different. Good morning, Julia, with you for your Tuesday breakfast, as we do each week. And we are going to start with an American performer, singer, songwriter, pianist, and I think he's also a writer as such. He's best known for top 40 hits by the name of Jesse, and this particular track called Beautiful in My Eyes. They come from

Joshua Caddison for you there. Doesn't matter whether it's, it can be kids, it can be lovers, it can be anyone. Beautiful in my eyes. Might even be your mum after Mother's Day, mightn't it? Well, hopefully all the time. We've got Billy Joel coming up for you soon, but first I will tell you that if you are sitting in a little bit of a bank up of traffic on the Eastern Freeway, that's because there's been an oversized truck caused delays at the tunnel, and that has caused that traffic build up. So it will be cleared as you go along, but if you're wondering what's going on, then that's the reason. Now, the Hills Ukulele Festival is hosted by the Emerald Primary School. The event includes 5 workshop sessions out of 9 workshops available to choose from. Now, there'll be a lunchtime concert as well as an evening concert. And on Sunday the 17th, it is a completely free event with over 30 community bands performing on 3 stages. So quite an event, this one. On the Saturday, it is a cost entry event. And that's the 6th.

0: 16th of May, starting at 10 a.m. Now, cost is $70 for the Saturday. If you want to do two Saturday concerts, $25 only. And, of course, as I said, Sunday is a free day. Now, the Emerald Primary School is located at 4 Heroes Avenue, Emerald. So you need to make a booking on Try Booking, or you can go along and just pay at the door. So that's the Hills Ukulele Festival coming up on the 16th and 17th of May, starting at 10 a.m. And that certainly won't take very long to come around, will it?
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0: Yes, indeed, we are in tune with the Outer East, and you hear of coming events and activities and lots of things going on. As a community station, that is why we're here, to entertain you as well as bring you up-to-date information of your local areas. And a line for that is the Community Diary, just a roundup of what's offered at different councils surrounding Radio Eastern. And after 8 o'clock, we'll have a couple of new releases. But yesterday, I got an email with another load of new releases that I will also include. So I think over the program, we'll have about five for you this morning. So hopefully there'll be something there with one of the new releases. A couple of, well, stalwarts of Australian music have released a new song yesterday. And it's celebrating an anniversary of one of them. So stay tuned for that one. Won't be too long and we'll have that for you. But for now, this is Billy Joel, and he's going to tell you about A River of Dreams.

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1: Yes, thank you, Ken. And our members are the vital blood of our station. You do keep us alive and we appreciate every single one of you. And if you're not a member but enjoy Radio Eastern, then do give us a thought, because we get no funding at all to be here other than our support from members and, of course, our sponsors. And we do ask, if you need the services of one of our sponsors, give them the opportunity to give you a quote at least. Now, I said we've got some new releases over the program, and the two tracks I've got for you now both came in this week. But this particular one, two icons, well, absolute icons of the Australian music industry. One of them, Johnny Chester. The other one, Normie Rowe. And this track was released yesterday, so it can't be more recent than that. The song marks the 65th anniversary of the release of Johnny Chester's first ever recording back in 1961. And, of course, what else would they do but a party anthem they thought was very appropriate? They've been friends for 65 years and they decided why not celebrate together. So, folks, let's enjoy this new release from Johnny Chester and Normie Rowe. Here for the Beer is the title.

0: And there we had the new release from Clint Wilson. Now, that came out last Friday. And, of course, it's called Older. And Johnny Chester and Normie Rowe sounding as good as ever. And their new release released yesterday, so it is brand new. And it's called Here for the Beers. So look out for those where you do get your music from.
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0: And around the community is where I'm taking you now, looking at the community diary at our local councils. And you can find, well, it's a couple of councils has to have absolute loads and loads of information available for activities in your areas. Some not so much, but I always look for the free events. So just because they're there doesn't mean there isn't a lot more than what I'm able to tell you about. So we'll start with Maroondah Council today. Now, they've got various art exhibitions on, so look for those in different areas. Learn practical and easy ways to compost and use worm farms. They have a drop-in technical help. They've got synchronised swimming for adults. Now, you've always wanted to do that, haven't you? Synchronised swimming for adults. Dorset Recreation Reserve are holding a park run. There's the Dad's Chat. Now, that's a series of five workshops, and they're starting this week, so still time to get into those. Crime prevention, there's a presentation by Victoria Police on that topic. Little Feet, Safe Streets. Now, this is a story time for under six-year-olds, and as it says, learning a little bit more about being safe. ATO are offering a masterclass on starting a small business. Now, when you start a small business, it is vital, all that information you need to help you. And, of course, there is the one-to-one small business mentoring sessions available in Maroondah Council as well. Now, let's move across to the Whitehorse Council. A couple of free events there. There's an exhibition on with Rona Green. And they've also got an opportunity to learn about growing veggies and an indigenous wildlife garden. So, moving now, a little bit further out, to the Yarra Rangers. Now, they always have lots of activities, and this time I can tell you about the Bridge Playgroup that's there. And they have the Step and Connect Women's Social Walks. Now, there's about five, I think, different locations and places, different times. There's the Bookaburra Story Time for under five-year-olds. Chernside Park Carers Come for a Cuppa. Hills Service Providers and Volunteer Groups Network Meeting. Now, sometimes networking is vital, so look out for that one. Japara House, they've got a Learn to Draw. That's a beginner's workshop. So, well, you've always wondered if you've got that artist in you, haven't you? So why not start off this Learn to Draw class? Help with your technical issues at a couple of different places in the Shire. Valley Drives Electric. Now, this is giving you information on electric vehicles. Such the hot topic of the moment, isn't it? And information before you buy is the most important. Japara House has got the Biggest Morning Tea. Now, this is a free event, but a donation for the Cancer Council would be appreciated. So go along to Japara House and be part of the Biggest Morning Tea this week. Now, across to Manningham. Now, they're another council with lots of activities. They've got the Senior Ballroom Dancing, Infant Programs and Workshops, Home Comfort and Energy Information Sessions. Now, those sessions are held in both English and also Mandarin. The Ambulance Victoria have an information session with young children in mind. Let's Talk Law. Now, that's an opportunity for some question and answers time. Westfold's Junior Park Run is on, and you can make your own hoshigatki. Now, if you wondered what that is, why not go along and learn how to make your own? Auskick at various locations in the area, yoga for kids, barefoot bowls, all abilities basketball program, and how to improve your windows with do-it-yourself upgrades. And that one, you know, I know when my son was in the States, he said that they treat their windows, they don't have a double glazed window, but they treat them to insulate. So why not go along, see what that's all about and learn how to improve your windows. Now, lastly, Knox Council. They've got a couple of events. One that's happening this coming Friday, and you will find we as Radio Eastern will be there. Come along, say g'day to some presenters or to Tony Kenyon and myself. We'll be there, ready to meet and greet. So come along to that one. It's the Volunteering Expo on this coming Friday at 1 o'clock. Cultural awareness training is also offered, as well as community drop-in parking policy review. So that's your opportunity to have a say and voice an opinion. So that's our community diary for this week. I'll have a look next week, see what the offer is there. And as I said, you know, if you look at the outer east of Melbourne across the councils, I don't read all of the items that are listed. So it is just an abundance of activities all available for you. So don't be one that says coulda, woulda, shoulda. Get up and give it a go. Judith Durham.

0: Susan Boyle there for you from her debut album released back in 2009, I Dreamed a Dream. And before that, Judith Durham of the Seekers, shoulda, woulda, coulda. Of course, it's an expression, isn't it? Past regrets, choices, what you shoulda done, you coulda done, or woulda done. Yes, I think we've all got those, haven't we? Now, the Maroondah Probus Club are a welcoming group of like-minded retirees who enjoy outings and lunches, crafts and sports activities, as well as cultural events. Occasionally, they might even take a trip. So why not go along to the next meeting? They've got a guest speaker coming, Gail White, and she's the president of the Family History Connections, and she'll be able to share fascinating insights into family history and, of course, genealogy as part of that. It's a way to connect, learn, and at the same time have a great lot of fun with a group of retirees. Friday, the 15th of May, is the next meeting. Starts at 9:30. The guest speaker presentation will be approximately at 11. Now, they meet in the Dorset Gardens Hotel in the Elm Room of the Dorset Gardens Hotel, Dorset Road, Croydon. No charge, just go along, join the group and enjoy the guest speaker this time. Now, Sandy McLeod is your contact, and I can give you a phone number of 0438 091705. You can send an email to Barbara as well, and that's barbara.tapper, T-A-P-P-E-R, at Gmail. Maroondah Probus Club, coming up on the 15th of May.
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0: And for you now, Johnny Cash and Sandy Cully.

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No, you won't be a bother if you want to stay.

buzzer goes berserk. 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Is it cold outside? It's warm in here. Come in and have a look. 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Well, over here there's stacks at Granny's Bric-a-Brac. Granny's Bric-a-Brac, she's coming out to get you, and she keeps you coming back. Knowing that you'll have to get your senses back on track, 'cause there's funny magic going on at Granny's Bric-a-Brac. 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A rusted up meat grinder,

brook. 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She's coming out to get you, and she keeps you coming back. Coming back and knowing that your brain is out of whack.

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What you got on this, I said, Granny rubbed her face. She said, about 500, it's a good Italian make. About time to tell old Granny she can go jump in the lake. About Granny's bric-a-brac, Granny's bric-a-brac.

0: Peter Dennehy with Granny's Bric-a-Brac, and of course they came out in 2007. Before that, Johnny Cash in duet with Sandy Kelly. And of course Sandy Kelly, well, she'd be among all-time greats of the Irish country industry.
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0: Yes, indeed. And as I said, any sponsors, you might just want to make some inquiries. Don't forget, let them know you heard about them on Radio Eastern. New vaudeville band, and then maybe we'll take a little bit of a walk in a black forest heading into the news.

0: Yes, coming up in the next hour after the news and sport, we'll give you the update of the weather, and then we will have a couple of new selections for you. 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
3: Good morning, I'm Lee Harrison. The Albanese government will hand down its fifth budget tonight, which will focus on housing and tax reform. Labor has all but confirmed the capital gains tax discount and negative gearing deductions will be reined in. The move is designed to lift housing supply for first home buyers. The budget will also show a $45 billion improvement in the bottom line over the past 6 months, but a surplus is years away. The repatriation flight for five Australians and a New Zealander who were on board a hantavirus-infected cruise ship has been delayed. The group will stop in the Netherlands for 48 hours before heading to Perth by the end of the week to undergo quarantine. All remaining passengers on board the cruise ship have now been evacuated from Tenerife in the Canary Islands. Local business owner Andrew Knight says there was a lot of fear about letting the ship dock on the island.
4: All of those nightmares from COVID were resurfacing and people's concern with people being put off coming to the island's reputation as a holiday destination.
3: New South Wales police are working to determine if they'd already searched an area where a body was found in the hunt for triple murderer Julian Ingram. Chris McCarthy reports.
5: Hundreds of officers from around the state had been combing the New South Wales Central West for almost 4 months following the shooting of Sophie Quinn, her aunt Nerida and friend John at Lake Cargeligo in January. Around 3:30 yesterday afternoon, a heavily decomposed body was found by National Park staff at Roundhill Nature Reserve, about 100 kilometres from the scene. Police believe the body had been there for some time and was most likely that of Julian Ingram. Assistant Commissioner Andrew Holland says a coronial inquest will determine if the manhunt had been to the reserve.
6: It's an area we are unsure whether we've searched this area prior.
5: Chris McCarthy reporting.
3: New data shows nurses are more than six times more likely to be assaulted at work than the national average. As the profession is celebrated on International Nurses Day, there are calls for government, employers and unions to work together to provide safer conditions. Australian Institute of Health and Safety Chief Executive Julia Whitford says change is urgently needed.
7: Well, nurses face high levels of fatigue and workplace stress driven by workload pressures. So increasing healthcare workers would be of great value because they're working on average around 42 hours per week compared to the national average of about 38 hours.
3: And the US president says the ceasefire with Iran is on life support after lasting peace talks stalled. Donald Trump says the ceasefire remains in place but is now unbelievably weak. The United States leader has slammed Tehran's response to the latest peace proposal as totally unacceptable. This is Air News. St Kilda is expected to be boosted by the return of Nisaya Wanganeen-Malira to the AFL this week. The star midfielder was a late withdrawal in round 9 due to a leg complaint. Saints teammate Brad Hill says it's nothing serious.
8: I think he was pretty close to playing. I think he'd be right to go this week. You know, you've got to look after Naz and make sure, you know, you're not risking anything.
3: To rugby league now, and the Blues are bracing for a fired-up Maroon side in the crucial game 2 of the Women's Origin series later this week. New South Wales holds a 1-0 lead heading into Thursday's clash at Suncorp Stadium. Fullback Abby Church says they know the Queenslanders will be desperate to keep their series alive.
9: We're just focusing on ourselves. If we stick to our processes and if we complete well and hold the ball and stick to our game plan, then the rest will just come.
3: Cricket selection chairman George Bailey has dismissed talk stars could turn down national contracts, but concedes franchise cricket creates marketplace tensions. And world number one Jannik Sinner has beaten Aussie Alexei Poprin in straight sets at the Italian Open. Australian Independent Radio News.
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0: At 8:05, it is currently still 8 degrees in the outer east of Melbourne. There's been a little bit of morning fog around, but we're going to be promising a sunny afternoon today with light winds and expecting 21. Mandaninong expecting 17, and out in the valley, Yarra Glen a little bit warmer with 22. 8 again overnight tonight, and a chance of morning fog, but a sunny afternoon with light winds again and 21. Thursday 21, but this time mostly sunny in the afternoon. Friday, mostly sunny, 22, and the cloud returning Saturday. Maybe a bit of rain Sunday, but you can put up with that when you're going to have a lovely autumn weather. Good morning. Welcome to Tuesday Breakfast. This is the second hour. If you've just put your tootsies to the carpet, well, then put the kettle on. Let's enjoy a cuppa as you sit back and you hear a couple of new releases. The first one, it's the second single that the band has released from their upcoming album called Here's Trouble. Now, the song is a rollicking honky-tonk tune. It seems to strut around like a puffed-up peacock. Trouble never sounded like so much fun. And, of course, that's the blurb, I suppose you'd say, on the release. Now, it's called A Band of Rain. That's the group. And the release is I'm Trouble. Well, I think that just about fits me. Let's have a listen to A Band of Rain.

There we had the new release from the album and an upcoming album, of course, of Here's Trouble. That one's just called I'm Trouble, and that's by a group called A Band of Rain. The next new release, this is by Samantha Dan. Now, it's called Wild Child, and it's said to be a raw, defiant track signalling a powerful new chapter for Samantha. The song was given to Samantha by Scott Dorsey from Engelbert Humperdinck's team, and of course the song stood out immediately as the lead single for her upcoming album. So let's have a listen to this particular track by Samantha Dan. It's called Wild Child.

0: Samantha Dan there with her new release coming for you, and that's called A Wild Child. So look for those new releases where you get your music from, and you can enjoy those for a little bit longer than what you hear on programs. Now, we'll do a bit of a traffic roundup for you, because I haven't been doing the public transport because everything's been green, even for the last hour. Planned works on Frankston and Stony Point, but apart from that, everything's been running to schedule according to their website. Vic Roads, there's a couple of items here. One's on the Hallam Road. Now, there's a vehicle breakdown, and the right lane northbound on Hallam Road in Hampton Park is closed. That's near the Pound Road intersection. Now, as well as that, on the Narrewarren-Cranbourne Road, there is a tow truck allocation, so just be aware that that could impact on you. It's not blocking the road, but when the vehicles are there and the lights are flashing, that certainly does impact. And a vehicle collision on the Western Ring Road. Now, that is Greensboro bound, and it is it has got a lane closed. So just be aware of that if you are on that particular if that's where you're going. You know what I mean, folks. You know what I mean. We've got our Continental section coming up. A couple of tracks for you this morning. We'll see if you can sing along.
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0: Yes, and along with that, we'll have a sunny afternoon if you're wondering what to put on. Just think of yesterday and copy it over that way. First of our Continental selections for you today, it's by an American jazz singer, and that's the person by the name of Stacey Kent. Now, in college, Stacey enrolled in a German course, an Italian course, a Portuguese course, and a French course. Her recordings, recorded in French, achieved a gold status in both France and Germany. So we're going to hear a French version of this song. So, yes, you might not be able to sing the words that she does, but you'll know the music. See if you can sing along with what you are familiar with.

Stacey Kent for you there with Bibbidi Bobbidi Boo in French. The next continental one I've got for you is an Italian style song. You will know the words in English, but yeah, sometimes when you hear them being sung in a different language, it makes it a little bit hard for you to sing along. But why not give it a go? Now, this is Lou Monti. Now, he was an Italian-American singer and best known for a number of best-selling Italian-themed novelty records in the late 50s and 60s. 1964, he released this particular track. So have a listen. You'll know the music. See if you can sing along. Lou Monti.

0: Benissimo, Luigi! Oh, yeah!
1: Yes, Lou Monte, but I don't know about you, but I'd be a bit at sus as to whether that was actually Satchmo. But, yep, sometimes you can be mistaken. And that, of course, was the Italian version of Hello Dolly. How'd you go singing along? Do you get lost? Yes, doesn't take much, does it? Now, I can tell you, in the last hour, Vic Roads had no little tow trucks or vehicle collisions showing up on the map at all. Now they're coming in thick and fast. There's a vehicle collision on the Cranbourne Road. Now, this is in Narrewarren South, and it is impacting on the road in both directions. So you need to expect up to 20 minutes in both directions of those delays. And, of course, as I said, westbound, heavily congested, approaching the intersection. So just be aware, if that's where you are, folks, as to why things are not really going as you would expect them to at this time of the morning. Sometimes it's best, if you're aware, just to give it a bit of a miss. Glenfern Road is also showing a tow truck allocation, and that's in Upway area. And, of course, it isn't blocking the road, but those flashing lights do impact on the traffic. 25 minutes past 8. Gee whiz, where's the morning gone?
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1: Yes, we do. And variety is the spice of life, and you couldn't get spicier than Radio Eastern, could you? Noxon District over 50s. Now, this is a social club that offers lots of activities for you, and they're always welcoming new members to go along. They offer coffee mornings, they have lunches at guest speakers. They go to the cinema as well. They use day trips. There's even been some overnight getaways. Something for everyone. And there's a monthly newsletter that just lets you know what's going on. So why not go along? Try before you buy is the good idea. So the next meeting's on Tuesday, the 26th of May. Now, the meeting is at 10:30, but they often stay on for lunch afterwards. If you would like to, you can join them. Lunch at your own cost, of course. And they hold their meeting in Club Kilsyth, 1 to 15 Canterbury Road, Bayswater North. Now, Kerry Keating's your contact, and if you're staying for lunch, it's important that you do make a booking. So the number for Kerry is 0419 995 084. So that is the next meeting on the 26th of May for the Noxon District over 50s. Kerry's your contact, the number 0419 995 084. Well, we have Rick Price for you now. And I think this was the flip side to Heaven Knows that he released in 1992. No, the flip side was Listen to Your Heart. I think, what have I put in here? Heaven knows.

0: Rick Price for you. Well, it was definitely Rick Price. It's just I wrote the wrong title on my notes. But that's all right. We enjoyed Heaven Knows today. And it's the flip side to listen to your heart. Maybe we'll play that next week. We'll see how we go. And, of course, it is coming up 28 minutes to 9.
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2: This is Air News Victoria. I'm Lee Harrison. A teenage boy's been stabbed and hit by a car during a brawl in Melbourne's West. Madeline Burke reports.
3: A 16-year-old boy was found with a number of slash wounds to his arms and torso. Police were called to Ison Road in Manor Lakes just before 2 this morning after reports of several people fighting. It's believed the teen and another boy were struck by a car as it fled the scene. Both boys were taken to hospital with non-fatal injuries. Madeline Burke, Melbourne.
2: A 16-year-old boy's in hospital under police guard after a stolen Mercedes crashed into two cars in Bentley. The crash happened on Jasper Road near OLSH College around 7:30 last night. Two males got out of the Mercedes and ran. Witnesses managed to hold one of them down until police arrived. The second male is yet to be found. Police say the other drivers involved were not seriously injured. A salary top-up for an executive on Victoria's Big Build project of more than $170,000 a year has taken his pay packet to an eye-watering figure of more than $739,000. The state opposition has recently pledged to cap base salaries for all new top-level executives at $600,000. Jess Wilson says before the Allen government scare campaign begins against her and her team, here are the facts.
4: No one is getting sacked. No one is losing their job. In fact, if you work in a public service today, you will continue to work in the public service under a government I lead. This is about bringing responsible, disciplined management to our books.
2: A Frankston councillor is continuing to claim his $42,000 council allowance, even though he's overseas. Chris Bolam's been accused of failing to attend a single council meeting in person since December last year. The former mayor claims he advised council of his physical absence but chose not to take leave or pause his annual allowance. He claims his absence was of a private health nature, but it emerges he was in Singapore as a guest speaker at a conference on Islamic finance advocacy. To sport now, Collingwood will have to keep looking to fix its forward woes with Ben King to commit to another 2 years with the Gold Coast. The Pies have passed 100 points just once this season ahead of Friday night's clash against ladder-leading Sydney. Forward Lachie Schultz says there's been positive signs in recent weeks.
5: The last few weeks we've actually really capitalised really well, and it's been a massive growth for us. Obviously on the weekend it was very disappointing in terms of the score on the board, but we had enough shots at goal at the same time and I think we won the inside 50.
2: The AFL has stood down a pair of timekeepers after a bungle which added almost 2 minutes to the third quarter of Geelong's win over Collingwood. And world number one Jannik Sinner has defeated Aussie Alexei Poprin 6-2 6-love at the Italian Open. This is Air News Victoria.
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0: Yes, home of community information, and Bandwidth is where you get your Tuesday a dose of community information. And Rob is with you after the 9 o'clock news and sport, and he will be speaking with Nicole. And Nicole is talking about an event called Rollin' with Mary. Now, this event is a walk, run and roll event to raise money and awareness of people living with MS, which is multiple sclerosis. Now, she will be Rob's guest around about 9:30 this morning. 11:30, the delightful Alex will join Rob and she'll be talking on all things important for us to be aware of in Crime Stoppers. Storytelling is a song which is a tale of infidelity. Well, that's a bit rife, isn't it? Lion Eyes from the Eagles is what it will be around. Plenty of music, lots of news. There'll be sport, there'll be weather updates, all of it mixed in with those delightful dad jokes. So stay tuned after 9 o'clock for Rob, and he will entertain you for 3 hours on Radio Eastern. This was only a minor hit for the artist, came out in 1972. Ronnie Burns, and we had a good thing going.

0: There we had Tommy Sands, and that was a song written by Burt Bacharach and Hal David, released in 61, called Love in a Goldfish Bowl. Ronnie Burns, before that, we had a good thing going. Well, we had a good thing going on the transport, because now I can tell you there are minor delays on the Eastern Suburbs line of Belgrave and Lilydale. There's a 10-minute delay to schedule, and that's due to congestion in the Flinders Street area. Planned works, as I said earlier. Another tow truck allocation to Wattle Tree Road. So if you were on that road and you're wondering what it's about, yes, there's a tow truck allocation, so that will cause a little bit of delay.
1: Here are today's Did You Know? All the letters of the alphabet appear somewhere in the periodic table except for the letter J. Oxford University is older than the Aztec Empire. And did you know that researchers have calculated that an average cumulus cloud weighs about 500 tons? And up to 6% of the world's population died during the 1918 flu epidemic. That was today's Did You Know?
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0: Yes, indeed. And as I said, we had a few of new releases. This one came in overnight on an email, and it's by John Oakes, and it's called Stardust.
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0: And then we had a song that was written by Bobby Braddock called Womanhood and sung this morning by Suzanne Prentice. Before that, the new release that came through yesterday, and that was Stardust by John Oakes. So look out for that wherever you get your music.
1: Here's Chris Economides from Melbourne Victory for RAD.
2: In football, there's simply no room for excuses. 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There's no room for excuses in football, and there's definitely no room for excuses on the road. 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
3: A message from RAD.
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0: And the music keeps coming. Thank you, Ken. And you can hear Ken, 12 o'clock today, after Bandwidth. Taking us back now to early 60s, maybe around about 64, Billy J. Kramer. And this was a number one for him, Little Children.

There we had Johnny Young and Good Evening Girl. And, of course, such a talent in Johnny Young. Not only did he introduce such a lot of talent in Australia, but he's also such a lot of songwriting that, you know, sometimes the songwriters, they just slip by, don't they? You don't realise the work that they've done. So, yep, today we heard from one of those songwriters, Johnny Young. Billy J. Kramer, Little Children before that. Well, we are fast approaching 4 minutes to nine. And that is time for me to say a fond farewell. Thank you for your company. Love your messages. Thank you for being there and joining me for breakfast. And we can do it all again next week. Absolutely. Take care, folks. Stay safe. Stay warm. We'll see you later. This are the Shadows and Chitty Chitty Bang Bang.

Well, before we start, I just want to thank Julia for getting our Tuesdays off to a bright start on a foggy Tuesday morning, but the sun is coming out. So thanks, Jules. It's always a privilege to follow you with my program, so thank you. Well, good morning and welcome to Bandwidth. I'm Rob Isles and I'll be with you through until midday today. Now, today at 9:30, I'll be talking with Nicole Hoosby about a Rollin' with Mary. This is a walk, run and roll event to raise money and awareness of people living with MS, with multiple sclerosis. So we'll have a good chat there at 9:30 about that and the event and how you could be involved if you want to be. So, listen in for that, please. Now, Alex from Crime Stoppers will be with us at 11:30 today with a couple of very interesting topics again today, but then it's always interesting with the information that Alex shares with us. Now, my storytelling in song today is a tale of infidelity. And, I know that that's something that does happen. Things don't always go to plan, do they? But

4 8 5 8 6 6 9 8 1. Let's get going musically, hey? Let's talk more music. And this is Australian singer-songwriter Peter Blakely, and he is Crying in the Chapel.

0: And that's Cyndi Lauper with a track from her debut studio album, She's So Unusual, which came out in 1983. That's Time After Time. And that became her first number one hit single in the United States. And it remained on top for 2 weeks. And we opened the program today with Australian singer Peter Blakely, Crying in the Chapel. And that was the lead single from his second studio album, Harry's Café de Wheels, that came out in 1990. And it peaked at number three and was certified platinum. And at the ARIA Music Awards, Crying in the Chapel won Single of the Year, and the song earned Blakely a nomination for Best Male Artist and Song of the Year. 16 minutes past nine here on Radio Eastern 98.1. You're with Rob Isles, and the program is Bandwidth. And at 9:30, I'll be talking with Nicole, who is one of the Warrandyte Pink Ladies, and but we're talking about an upcoming event called Rollin' with Mary. So it's very interesting and very, very worthy of your support. So we'll be having a great chat about that. Now, the White Horse Activities Club experience the warmth and friendship of this activities group. You're invited to join this active group for fitness, wellness and fun. So whether you're new to the area, recently retired or looking to expand your social circle, the club has a variety of activities that allows their members to keep vibrant, to stay active and socially connected. With more than 40 activities ranging from exercise, dance and social, there is something for everyone to enjoy. So why not go along to discover why their members call this community their second home? Every Friday there is a coffee morning between 10:30 and 11:30 a.m. and that's at the Chase Hotel, third level, Forest Hill Chase, Canterbury Road in Forest Hills. Now there's a joining fee of $5 and a $20 annual fee. They have a website which is whitehorseactivitiesclub.org.au. And you can just go to their activities page, which gives you full details of what's on offer. Now, you can call this number for more info as well, 0494 179716, or email waclubsecretary@gmail.com. 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
2: These are movie fun facts. The final speech by Gregory Peck in To Kill a Mockingbird was done in one take. In the 1992 movie Scent of a Woman, Al Pacino repeatedly shouts, "Hooah, hooah," which comes from the military acronym HUAH, which stands for Heard, Understood, Acknowledged. That was movie fun facts.
0: Thanks, Ken, for that. I enjoy those fun facts. Well, what does a monster say when it's introduced to you? "I'm pleased to eat you." Why do ghosts go to parties? To have a whale of a time. And why aren't vampires welcome into blood banks? Because they only make withdrawals. Let's have a track from that musical tour de force, Adele, Rollin' in the Deep.

0: That's Adele, and she is an absolute musical tour de force. And that song spent 65 weeks on the charts, would you believe? And it sold 8.7 million copies in the United States alone. And it was the best-selling single she had outside of her native England. And it was the fifth best-selling single of 2011, selling 8.2 million copies as well as that. And overall, 20.6 million sales worldwide of that song, Rolling in the Deep. Well, we have a 24 minutes past nine here on Radio Eastern, and I want to tell you now about the Maroondah Jazz Jammers, and they are jam sessions for musicians and wannabe musicians at all levels. Now, everyone's welcome at this jazz jamming session, whether you want to play or simply sit back and enjoy the vibe. It's a relaxed space where musicians of all levels can grow confidence, build skills, and have fun without pressure. If jazz lifts your spirit, go along and share a great afternoon of music and community. It's on the first Saturday of each month from 1 p.m. to 5 p.m. and the next session is on the 6th of June, Saturday, at 238 Warrandyte Road, Ringwood North, next to the North Ringwood Tennis Club. There's no cost. Bookings are not required, but there's more information on the website and a list of the songs that they're going to play, some easy, some more difficult, and the website is maroondahjazzjammers.au. Now, new songs are added regularly and requests are welcome, and feel free to download any or all and give them a try. Nothing like having a crack at music. It's a great way to spend some time.
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0: And tune in. It's a very a growing program there on a Sunday night with Dion. And, for expat South Africans, not only expat South Africans, but anyone who's interested in learning a bit about the culture and the music, tune in there between 9 and 11 on a Sunday night. Now, after this next track, we're going to be talking with Nicole, who is one of the fabulous Warrandyte Pink Ladies, but we're talking about Rolling with Mary, which is an event to raise money and awareness for MS. So after this song, we will be talking with Nicole, and I think this is a positive song to take us into that chat we're going to have. And this is Daryl Braithwaite and Higher Than Hope.

0: Great track there from Daryl Braithwaite, Higher Than Hope. And the time is 27 and a half minutes before the hour of 10 o'clock. And it now gives me great pleasure to welcome to the Radio Eastern airwaves, Nicole from the Pink Ladies. Hi, Nicole.
1: Hi, Rob.
0: It's great to have you back in for a bit of a chat, and we've got something pretty important to talk about
1: here. I have. The Pink Ladies, as you know, are very out there, and we support a lot of different charities and groups and things. And I have a friend who is struggling with multiple sclerosis at the moment, and so the Pink Ladies have decided to go and do the MS walk at Albert Park at the end of May, and so that's what I'm here to talk about.
0: Okay, so Mary is a personal friend.
1: Yes, yeah, I've known Mary and her husband Rob for at least 25 years, and she recently got diagnosed maybe 6 years ago, but her physical health has declined over those years, and she's been lucky enough to be able to be involved in a drug trial at the Alfred Hospital.
0: That's good. But you were telling me that there's a couple of forms of MS, and one is one that sort of is aggressive and sort of degenerative, where the others people seem to be able to live with it for a while, and
1: yes.
0: Mary has the aggressive kind.
1: Yes, so 10% of people with multiple sclerosis have the progressive form, and the other 90% is called relapsing remitting. And so people can just have a relapse where they become unwell for a while and so on, but they can still manage to work and do things like that, whereas the progressive, they can lose the ability to walk and things a lot quicker. And so that's what Mary has. She has the progressive multiple sclerosis, and so she's just trialing this new drug because there's nothing else available to slow the progression. So there is no cure, but it's about just halting it so she won't lose any more of her abilities.
0: Oh, that's good, because, I mean, really, let's face it, you know, you want people to have a good quality of life in all the things that they do.
1: Yes.
0: And but to do that, you need research, you need money, you need just to raise the level of awareness of the whole.
1: Exactly. Yeah. And so the Alfred is doing a worldwide drug trial, so they're involved with lots of other countries around the world with this trial for multiple sclerosis. So about every 40 days somewhere in the world somebody gets put on this trial, and it's called CAR T cell therapy. Mary's the second person in Australia to have this trial done, and 12 months ago there was another Australian that had that same treatment. So, she had to wait 2 years to get the opportunity to try it. But there are big risks with having the treatment. You know, you can have a stroke, you can have seizures, all sorts of things. But she's, you know, last chance sort of thing. So she's jumped at the opportunity to have this CAR T cell therapy.
0: It sounds like, Nicole, that she's a very courageous person to do that, but as you say, she when you've got nothing to lose by at least trying something new and trying to, ultimately it will help a lot more people.
1: Yeah, well, Mary's family, she's very, very lucky. She has a fabulous husband, Rob, and daughters Liana and Isabella, and they have been the force behind Mary pushing to keep her moving. She does rehab, she does, you know, any type of treatment. Rob manages her like it's his job to try anything possible to keep her from being fully paralysed or whatever in the legs and things like that. So, yeah, her family is her strength, but they also laugh a lot. They are a fabulous family.
0: I mean, I I honestly believe that, there's a serious side to what's going on, but I think that if you can approach things and have a little bit of humour about it, you know, and just sort of lighten it, I think that helps the whole process.
1: Well, Mary has the best smile, and one day they were coming to my house, and this is before she got accepted for the trial, and it's something that I'll never forget. And I work from home as a hairdresser, and so I could see Rob. I knew they had arrived, but I could see Rob walking backwards in front of my salon door, and then Mary's walking in front of, you know, struggling to walk, really struggling, but she had to do 20 steps by herself to get onto this trial. And he's like encouraging her to walk closer, you know, come on, come on. And then she, the smile on her face and the laughter that came out of her, and she walked in the door and she goes, "He's just making me laugh." And that's,
0: isn't that a wonderful thing?
1: That is the best thing I think I've seen. And he put so much effort into trying to keep his wife going, and it's just such a beautiful thing to see.
0: Oh, look, I think it in any, and I think it's fair to say that this is a crisis within the family, but, you know, how important is family when you're going through something? I mean, friends and people around are great, but, I mean, the family support is, that's the key plank to start with, isn't it?
1: Yeah, yeah, 100%.
0: Okay.
1: And Rob has also had his own battles. He's had prostate cancer and other things, you know, medical things. So, you know, they've copped a double whammy with both of them having to have a treatment for, you know, a disease or whatever. And so they've rallied up, and they've, Rob is in, you know, he's had his treatment and he's okay now, and hopefully Mary will stay as she is.
0: Oh, that's good. That's the, I mean, you want the best possible outcome that you can.
1: So, mm.
0: And a realistic outcome as well.
1: Yeah, yeah.
0: I suppose. Nicole, would you tell us a little bit more about the walk, run and roll, and just when and where and how people can get involved?
1: Yeah, so the rolling, well, Mary's team is called Rolling with Mary. Rollin' with Mary, and it's around Albert Park Lake on the Palm Lawns on Sunday, May 31st at 10:30. We're doing the 5K walk, and yeah, you can just register, or you can Google MS and type in Rolling with Mary and donate to her particular group. So I think there's multiple groups that do it, so you raise okay. money, like, individually. So we've also been raising money at the Warrandyte Market. We did a market for Mary, and the Grand, the Warrandyte Hotel, have given us the meat tray. So all of that will be going on to Rolling with Mary's fund.
0: Okay.
1: To raise funds for multiple sclerosis.
0: Now, there's a website for this, isn't there? And people can register to be donors or raise money, and that those.
1: Yeah, I think you just go on to MS. It would be multiple sclerosis. I would think Victoria. That's the one thing I haven't done, because we've got a key cut scanning thing on this document. So, yeah, they can just Google it. And just push in Rollin, R-O-L-L-I-N, with Mary. And if you want it to go through there, or else you can just donate direct to MS as well.
0: Oh, that's a good thing. So, you know, I suppose one of the interesting things is that, and there's a lot of things out there that can afflict people, and I suppose MND is one that comes to mind, where, and it's, there were someone with a high profile that had it, they were able to raise awareness and a lot of money, but there's 10 times as many people suffer with MS than do with MND. But you know, I suppose it's getting the message out there. It's raising the money. It's raising the awareness. That's the challenge, isn't it?
1: Well, I grew up with the MS Readathon, which yes. I think everybody did in school.
0: Absolutely did.
1: And your parents would say, oh, yes, well, MS, you know, people end up in wheelchairs or whatever. And I found going to, when we've been at the Grand to do the meat tray, we make a point of speaking to every single patron in the pub. And a lot of people, when you say MS, they sort of look at you for a second thinking, what's MS? And I think because the kids don't do it anymore, there's been like a drop off with the knowledge of what it is. And it's something that when your immune system attacks your good cells in your body, and then it attacks the spinal cord and the brain. And yeah, that's, you know, pretty heavy stuff. But yeah, I think MND and lots of different cancers and things have sort of taken priority over MS, and so we just thought we'd support MS for a little go.
0: Well, that's a great thing. And as I say, to me, every cause is a worthy cause, and I think this is an extremely worthy, but it's more than just what you're doing there. You're actually not only supporting a cause, but you're supporting a friend.
1: And absolutely.
0: I think supporting friends and being there, it's important on so many levels. So, all the challenges and that people have, let's get involved in it. Let's do something about it. As I said to you, we are more than happy to publicise this event for you, and so we'll talk a little bit more about that. But what we might do is that I might play another track in just a tick, and we'll come back and have a chat with Nicole. This is me filling in time while I load a CD. So yeah. So what we're doing here is that we are sending out an SOS. So come on, load up. We're nearly there. Anyway, sorry, Nicole. To
1: no, that's all right.
0: Muck around there. And we're there. So we'll have a track and we'll talk a little bit more about it. This is ABBA.

0: ABBA SOS, and we're sending an SOS out there for people to get involved in the Rolling with Mary. So we're
1: Rolling along with Mary.
0: Yeah. What else would you like to share with us, Nicole?
1: Well, I just Googled, and if you type into your Google MS Rolling, R-O-L-L-I-N, with Mary, it should come up with MS Walk, Run and Roll. And you can donate through, that will take you to her page for if you want to donate or if you want to join in on the walk.
0: Okay, oh, that's good. So,
1: yep. And the treatment that Mary's had at the Alfred, so about the CAR T-cell therapy, in about March, Mary had to go in and have extract the T-cells. So that is like going like on a dialysis type of thing. So okay. They take her blood out and collect the T cells. And so the T cells are what identify foreign cells when you're sick in the body. And so with MS, the cells malfunction and attack the healthy T cells. So then those T cells that were taken out of Mary in March were shipped to the US to be engineered to get ready to be put back into her body. So then in April, Mary went into hospital and she had chemotherapy for a few days to suppress her immune system. Then the T cells from America were put back into her and hopefully they will stop attacking her good cells and hopefully her MS will stay as it is and it will not progress and get any worse.
0: So really, Nicole, that would be at this stage the best outcome that she could.
1: Yeah, yeah. Okay. There's not really a great chance of regaining her walking ability or anything like that. It's really to suspend it because she can still get around on a walker, but she gets fatigued and has a bit of trouble with the hands as well. But hopefully, if we can just suspend it, then that will be good because the decline's been quite fast in the last 12 months.
0: Okay, so. Yeah, that's the... It's hard to watch someone, you know, sort of go through these sorts of things, but so that's what makes it all important. But you've been getting publicity where you can. I've seen the local paper.
1: Yes, the diary. The diary were fabulous. They came down to the market when we were at the market and interviewed Mary and her family and put it into our local paper in Warrandyte, our little patch of paradise. And that was lovely for them to do that and try and share the knowledge of what MS is and so on. So we love our little newspaper in Warrandyte, the diary.
0: Yeah, no, Graham Laurie quite often gives me a copy of that, which is really good, and I sort of keep up to date with what the
1: yep, you can get it digitally as well.
0: That's where these community newspapers they play an important role. We like to think that we do in community radio, getting a message out there.
1: Yep. The old newspaper. It's nice to see a photo and read something occasionally.
0: Yeah. More than just a fish and chip wrapper.
1: That's
0: it?
1: Right. Exactly.
0: Yeah. So. After the MS, the Rolling with Mary, is there any sort of other events planned to help raise funds for her, or are the pink ladies involved in lots of other things?
1: We will jump back onto our cancer, raising awareness for cancer. So we've got our Hearts of Warrandyte event, which will be on the 11th of July at the Bramley Estate, which is a wedding reception event in Warrandyte.
0: It's the old Alfred's homestead.
1: It is. It's the old Alfred's homestead.
0: It turned into a wonderful venue.
1: It is. It's a fantastic venue. And we can have up to 300 people at this event. And the owner of Bramley has generously donated the whole event to McGrath Foundation. So 100% of the ticket price is going to McGrath. It's a three-course lunch with beer and wine for $150 per person. and we'll have a band. There'll be dancing because we love to dance. The Pink Ladies are always on the stage. We're always up for a good dance. And so there'll be a few auctions and prizes and raffles. And so we're doing bookings for that on Try Booking at the moment. But that's our next event. And then we will be doing prostate, I think around September, for prostate cancer for men. And I think the Grand Hotel are going to host our event there. We'll have bands, so, you know, men's night with rock bands and things. And then we'll be doing our normal sort of pinking up Warrandyte for awareness. Yeah, so that's what we've got heading on the rest of this year.
0: Wonderful.
1: But we've already been a bit busy this year because we did the McGrath High Tea in Sydney. So the Pink Ladies were standing on the grass on the SCG. And then we met the beautiful Governor General of Australia, Sam Moyston, and she invited us back to her place. So we went to Admiralty House. No, we had a lot of water because we'd been at the event, remember? We'd been on a few beverages, so she gave us some nice cold water.
0: Very thoughtful.
1: And the most beautiful lady, and she gave us, she presented us with these coins that she has made for people that do community work and charity and as a thank you. So we all got these beautiful coins. And it was just such a lovely experience because we're just three girls from Warrandyte that just have a crack, have a go. And to be invited to Admiralty House was just one of those life moments.
0: Well, I mean, you, your motivations and what you do, I think, are totally admirable, and I really respect what you do. And sadly, we're running out of time, Nicole.
1: Oh, I'll have to come back again.
0: Well, let's organise that. We'd love to have you back to talk about the other events. And it'd also be lovely to chat about how the Rolling with Mary event.
1: Yes, and the yes, because she only got out of hospital like a week ago. So, yes, by the time I come back again, I'll probably have some more news on whether things have slowed down or not with this CAR T cell treatment.
0: That'd be good information to know. Well, it's been lovely to have a chat with you, Nicole. So we'll publicise your event where we can, and we'll stay in touch, and we'll have you back in for chats on more things, because the work that you do within the community is nothing short of outstanding. And, you know, it's be very much appreciated, and your motivation and where the heart that you put into all of these things, I admire and respect so much. So you are special people within our community. So thank you very much for
1: Rob, and thank you to all the people that, you know, even just come and chat to us and say what a fabulous job we're doing. We touch so many people when we're out and about. Yeah. And it's all about smiling. We look like trannies. We dress up in weird outfits and things, but we make somebody laugh every time we're out there. So
0: that's
1: our goal, yeah.
0: Okay. Well, thank you again. Every success. And let's have a little bit of, not all, but we'll get some of Leonardo's Bride to take us up to the news.